0: It's Under the Moonlight, the title track from the Tewas 2022 release, kicking off our listening on today's edition of Gyno. I'm your host, Brett Mabee. I'm excited to welcome today's guest to the show, David Adrian Nunez Brenes, who records as the Tewa. Nyawiskanot, how are you doing today?
1: Yo, what's up? I'm doing pretty good, man.
0: I was wondering if you could do us the honor of telling us a little bit about yourself.
1: Yeah, man. My name is David Adrian Nunez Brenes, like you had introduced me before. I'm Purepecha, and I'm Cherokee, and I make indie rock, surf rock. People don't know what to call my music. People don't know what to label it sometimes, so they just say Tewa Core.
0: And ooh, I like that.
1: Yeah, so like that's all my buddies say back in Cali. But so Tewa means flying squirrel in Cherokee.
0: See, I was wondering about that because I think, listeners, especially down where you're at, in like

0: I was, he knew my background and whatnot. So he was like, Zay, chill out. Like, he's Cherokee. Like flying squirrel means Cherokee. I mean, the Tewa means flying squirrel in Cherokee. Like, chill out. It's not like that. And like, yeah. So I guess he had wanted to fight me the first night that he had met me. But it's all cool now. We're all good.
1: Well, I do want to spend a little bit more time talking about your stay in Albuquerque here in a little bit, because, of course, listeners know that I really enjoyed my time down there, and we could probably spend a whole episode on the scene in itself down there. But as we get into today's conversation, you grew up in Southern California, completely different vibe. Tell me a little bit about your musical experience out there.
0: So yeah, being born and raised in SoCal, like all over SoCal, like I mean, like literally, like my every 2 years, my mom and I, we would move to a different city, and it was because like my mom's a teacher, and I guess she was just moving to different schools to see which would pay better. She's a single mother, and so she did a lot for me, and a lot of like to raise me and provide for me.
1: No.
0: But anyhow, so growing up all over SoCal made me a loner. I never had a chance to make friends in school or whatever, which, like, funny enough, I would always thank my mom. I'd be like, thank you for making me a loner, because my guitar became my best friend.
1: Sure.
0: And that's, I feel like a lot has to do with why I've dedicated myself to music now.
1: Incredible. It really is a bond that I think most youth should at least attempt to experience and form with, because music can be such a good companion throughout life. And as you, of course, are well aware, a really consistent companion, a forgiving companion, you know, and one that's rooted deeply in that love. Yeah.
0: Yeah.
1: You grew up as a little bit of a loner, moving around. You're playing music as to kind of get you through high school and everything like that. When did you start recording, I guess, as the Tewa?
0: It wasn't until after I graduated. Like, during high school, like, that's when I started messing around and, like, making, like, crappy-ass beats on, like, GarageBand on my iPod Touch.
1: Yeah.
0: And ever since then, I guess, like, I mean, obviously that's, like, how you learn is, like, starting and making the most horrible music ever known to man and then work your way up. But, yeah, actually, my first album, which was DNA, Dreamy Native Affection, which it was on streaming platforms. It's not anymore. And I'll tell you why I deleted it in a bit.
1: You're saving it for the box set.
0: yeah, no. So that album, fun fact, I made entirely on my iPod Touch.
1: Nice.
0: And it was okay. It wasn't anything too crazy. And like, I think a couple projects after that were also recorded on my iPod Touch. Mm. It wasn't until my releases in 2021 that I actually started recording on a laptop and like more professional recording equipment. But all my previous releases have been through my iPod Touch.
1: Well, and of course, this is important to bring up as well, because obviously there are industry standards, if you will, and really well-polished albums. But that's not all there is out there. A lot of lo-fi stuff, a lot of indie-sounding kind of things anyway. So it is important to remind people that there are a lot of different means by which to get it out there these days. You know, it's not like you have to go spend $1 million in a studio to get something done anymore.
0: Oh, definitely. Yeah. Like, all those projects were $3.99 recording and doing everything, you know? So anyhow, I deleted that project because I wanted to redo those songs. I felt like I didn't do it justice. So that's why I deleted that project off streaming platforms. I know a couple people have messaged me like, hey, what happened to this song? Like, it was my favorite song. I was like, I apologize, but this is, you know, my decision.
1: Yeah.
0: And so it'll be back soon. It's just, I want to do it better just because I know I

0: again.
1: Oh, sure, sure. Yeah, there's a lot more that you can uncover and pull from those songs,
0: Right, exactly.
1: I'm excited to get back into our listening right now. We do have a lot more to talk about. As I was mentioning, I'm stoked to talk about Albuquerque. I fell in love with the land of entrapment. And, you know, it's. I figure you're going to be a great source to understand a little bit of this underground scene that's happening out there right now, and everything that's going on in general in this underground scene. And you were cool enough to give me some really great recommendations today. We're going to be hearing one from Mozart Gabriel. Also, as we wind down this first block, it's going to be Side Montero's Indio coming your way. I have one from Ilani, also from Albuquerque as well. And kicking things off right now from the Tewas, Under the Moonlight. Turn it up and sing along with Make You Mine today on Gyno.

0: Cite Montero's Indio as we wind on that block of listening on today's edition of Guy Note. I'm Brett Mabee, and I'm joined on the line with David Adrian Nunez Brenes. He records as the Tewa, and of course, we're talking about his musical journey thus far, growing up in SoCal and moving around, forming deeper relationships with music than with people. And, you know, I also wanted to briefly mention as well that I feel like that's reflected in your eclectic kind of sound. You know, you're pulling from a lot of different influences, and you can tell you have this kind of deep relationship with music, you know. But, you know, we're going to get right back into our conversation. Of course, I do want to take just a quick moment to mention that particular recommendation. It does come by way of DA. And once again, it's Cy Montero's Indio. Why did you choose this particular track? Why do people got to know it?
1: Well, I feel like Cy Montero should blow up already. Like, people don't even know who they are. They're a kick-ass indie rock band from here in Albuquerque. And, yeah, actually, they went out to Cali not too long ago because they were on tour. Mm. And they were in my neck of the woods, kind of like, because I live in Ontario, California. And they were performing in Pomona, which is, like, really, like, art-heavy space. And anyways, there's like a lot of music venues there.
0: Yeah.
1: They hit me up saying, yo, we're going to be in your neck of the woods. Like, come, like, hop on this lineup, you know? And I was like, oh, dude, heck yeah. Because, like, I've been knowing about them for a year and a half now. And, like, since then, I've been wanting to be on a show with them or, like, just do a show with them. And so every time that I would come out to Albuquerque, like, it just wouldn't work out. Like, they would be busy, like, because they also go to college.
0: Yeah.
1: So when they were out in my neck of the woods, I was like, this is perfect, you know? This is my, like, home base. I can pull a crowd. They're pulling a crowd. Like, it's going to be a great show. Lo and behold, I catch COVID for the first time ever.
0: Oh, man.
1: Yeah, and that was just a couple months ago, man. But anyhow, all that to say, they're really dope guys, really down to earth, really talented, and I feel more people should know about them.
0: It really sounds like you thrive on collaborations and bringing minds together and things like that too, yeah?
1: Oh, yeah. I feel like there's no better feeling, honestly, like, because, like, it's a win-win situation for everyone. Mm-hmm. You, one, like, create a connection with an artist that you, like, care about.
0: Yeah.
1: Two, like, you're bringing more exposure to both parties, you know.
0: Sure.
1: Just merging the fan bases together. And three, it's just like if there's just people that just really care about music and they're coming together, it's just always going to be a good time, you know.
0: Wow, yeah, 100%. And bonding over music, and of course, what a great way to make friends, too. Yeah, you have worked with a lot of really talented folks, Jacob Shihe, Mato Wayuhi as well, yeah?
1: Yeah, yeah. Mato, he's my big brother. Like, quite literally, he's my big brother.
0: Yeah.
1: He's done a lot for me, and I don't know. I feel like I can never repay him.
0: Sure.
1: But he's presented me with a lot of opportunities. And I love the guy, man. He's so funny. He's so cool. He's so down to earth. He's so just great. And we're always there for each other. That's why I say he's my brother.
0: I will also say that he gave me one of the best, like, radio liners that I have in the library. You know what I mean? So I totally get what you're saying. He's a fun guy. And of course, you know, for the listener who might not be aware of who we're talking about, of course, we're talking about you guys collaborating for the musical score on Reservation Dogs. Yeah.
1: Mato's the composer. Hmm. For Res Dogs, and I'm his guitar mule, for lack of a better word. anything that he needs on guitar or native flute, or even just like other things that he just wants me to help out with, like, I'm just there.
0: Yeah, you got good flow.
1: Yeah, we work good together because we complement each other, you know? And, also on season two of Res Dogs, a good friend of mine, Dan Wolf Voice Falls Down, he's Kadua stand turkey and crow. But he's my roommate. He lives with me back in Cali, and I kind of, like, Mato and I kind of, like, coaxed him out of his shell a little bit, because he's also a very talented musician. Hmm. Like, this guy has more talent in his finger than Mato and I have in our whole body. Because, like, it's, like, frustrating talent. This guy, he'll, like, make this amazing neo soul type, like, crazy Stevie Wonder chord progressions, like, insane wow. stuff. Like, 15-second clips. And then he'll be like, oh, I don't know what to do with it. And then, like, he scraps it. And Mato and I are just both, like, having an aneurysm trying to figure out, like, how is it that you have this much talent, but, like, you have zero music release? So, like, anyhow, yeah. we've coaxed him into helping us score for season two of Red Sox. So a lot of keyboard that you hear on season two and bass, like, live bass playing, that's him.
0: See, everybody needs friends like that, you know. That's how it should be. That's cool.
1: So, yeah, so between the three of us, man, like, we complement each other so well. And actually, like, we've been talking about starting this, like, makeup project together. Just because, like, if all three of us come together and, like, make music, I don't know what will happen.
0: You heard it here first, folks. You know what I mean? Like, one of those, I feel like, you know, I might have gotten a little sneak peek into some history in the making. You know what I mean?
1: Yeah.
0: I can't wait. Anyway, you're piquing my interest here, and I'm really enjoying, again, the eclectic nature of your work. What number release is Under the Moonlight for you?
1: Oh, man, you're going to hate me, and all the listeners are going to hate me, but I really don't know.
0: No, you just put them
1: like
0: out.
1: I just put them out. Yeah. I think the last I counted with Van, actually, I think I have like 70.
0: And you've released all these in a relatively short amount of time, too, yeah?
1: Yeah, I just, I think pandemic, too, like I had all the time in the world to just sit down, make music, and just release. And that cycle just kind of repeated itself. Well, and I'm really grateful for it because, now I just have a bunch of songs out and I feel no pressure,
0: yeah.
1: I guess, to release any music anytime soon. And if I do release music, it's because I just, out of my own, like, will, not because, like, I felt like I had to or anything like that, you know?
0: Well, let's hold that thought because I think that provides a good break point to get back into the tunes. We'll come back and talk about what your future plans are or aren't, kind of what you have going on, and we'll wrap things up here in just a few. Of course, you were kind enough to throw another tune my way to get on for our listening today. It's going to be Mozart Gabriel's Hold Back, a track that was released back in December of 2021. We also have Nehea Walk, one from La Mantra, group right here from the Allegheny Territory. They're doing big things up in Buffalo, New York right now. Just got signed to a label, doing some super fun stuff up there. So keep it tuned in for Feel It Float as well. But kicking things off right now, it's Tewa the Type of Fool from the Tewa today. Ang gano, asa do no den.

0: Mozart Gabriel and Hold Back. As we get back into our discussion on today's episode of Guy Note, I'm your host, Brett Maybe, here to wrap things up with today's featured artist, the Tewa. Had a fun and insightful conversation. You know, and it was exactly what I needed as well. As I was mentioning, I tried to get a little bit of every kind of music on, and with you, I'm able to kind of hit a lot of those bases all at once, so I thank you for that, you know.
1: Well, I'm glad I was able to do that for you.
0: When we left off on the conversation before, you were mentioning, you know, taking a little bit of a hiatus. Now, that's not to say that you don't have any new music coming out, though, right?
1: Right. Yeah, I have a new EP dropping called Brazen Hog. It's going to be dropping in October. It's just a small 4-song EP. These are songs that I've been working on since the beginning of the year, but I just never knew where to place them. So yeah, and I felt compelled enough, like I liked them enough to want to release them. I just didn't know like how, I guess. So I just made this little 4-song compilation thing. And yeah.
0: You said that's coming out, I guess, near the beginning of October too. Yeah.
1: Yeah, correct. Yeah, I'm excited for it. I think people will like the songs on it. And, I mean, well, for everyone listening, we all are going to be able to hear one song from the upcoming EP. Yeah.
0: You were mentioning, however, that you haven't been spending too much time on music, but you have been using this time to kind of connect with your friends down there in Albuquerque, you know, outside of that as well. You sounds like you've really fallen in love with it down there, too. Are you thinking about moving down there, or has SoCal still got you in its grip?
1: Man, SoCal has slowly been letting go of me, if I'm being honest. And Albuquerque's been calling my name. She's been coaxing me out here, but I'm not too sure. You know, like, it's a great place. The music scene out here, especially for natives, is amazing.
0: No doubt.
1: But I just don't know. I think I'm just taking this time, because I'm young. You know, I'm 22. But I think I just need to take this time to just kind of explore, see what's going on. Yeah. I want to go visit all over, but specifically too, I want to go visit Oklahoma, and I want to go visit down in Michoacan, Mexico, where my other tribe's from. I just want to, you know, especially reconnect. They're so far away, you know, especially growing up in SoCal, like disconnected from everything. I just need to go back and just kind of take time to learn and absorb stuff, you know.
0: I'm enjoying seeing where your journey's taken you so far, and I certainly can't wait for upcoming projects, collaborations. You and Mato have some other cool stuff. I'll have to have you back on when we can talk a little bit more about it, too, you know?
1: Oh, yeah. Oh, yeah. I forgot about that. Yeah, Mato and I, like, we've been working on Res Dogs Season 1 and Season 2, and, you know, nothing's confirmed as far as dates. But there's word that we're going to be working on the music for a certain Marvel production. I think I can get away with saying that.
0: Just stay tuned. That's all we can say. You know?
1: Yeah, stay tuned. And also, going back to what you said, taking a hiatus from making music, solely because I'm getting more busy with scoring stuff and composing. I'm not having as much time to sit down and work on personal music. So with that being said, I mean, I'm still going to be releasing stuff, but just not as frequently as I was before.
0: You're diversifying the portfolio a little bit. Nothing wrong with that.
1: Right, exactly. It's another line of work, and it's still music, and it has its own merits and credits, you know?
0: No doubt. So, don't stop doing what you're doing. Yeah, this is a lot of fun. You couldn't be coming of age at a better time. You know what I mean? This is wide open right now, and you're at the forefront of it, you know? So thank you for your incredible art. I do have one last question for you before letting you go. What's the best way for people to find you?
1: You can follow me on Instagram at the Tewa Official. Yeah, Instagram is really the only place I'm active, but you can listen to my music on Spotify, iTunes, YouTube, whatever, any streaming service, just under the Tewa, and that's T-E-W-A, means flying squirrel in Cherokee. Thank you for having me on the show, man. It's been a pleasure. I've been having fun. I'm hungry, though. I'm about to go eat.
0: Get some of those green chilies for me, huh?
1: Yeah, I'll ship you one.
0: Please. I can't wait to have you back on the show. Thank you so much.

0: problem with eating that I pay no mind. Two cents is nuisance when you're on your grind. Beeswax distracts all the self-hate I find. Pity just a little, cause I fiddle with decline. Historical drama be hysterical on them and want really to solve them. But love all these problems though, keeping me company, cause on my ties I'm close no more.
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A beautiful song sung in beautiful Nehiyawewin, the Cree language. That was Love with Mach Nimito, or Start Dancing. Love is the musical alias of Lovina Tatusis, and she reps the Poundmaker Cree Nation in Saskatchewan. You can find that song on her debut album, Isquale, and it's an amazing record that she's dedicated to the women who came before, the ones here now, and those still finding their voice. And one of those women is Love herself. This is Reclaimed, your home for Indigenous music. I'm Jared Martineau, and today you'll hear rising voices in neo-soul, R&B, rap, and instrumentals. One of my favorite First Nations beatmakers out of so-called Australia is Wiradjuri artist and producer Kuren. His music spans everything from electrified pop and chilled out beats to full-on rave bangers. And this one sits right in that sweet spot between them. Just wait for the drop. Here's Kuren

hype new drop from Toolman and Bear Witness, known together as The Hallucination. That was Lucy, and they were joined on it by Toronto rapper Tona. As you heard, that track takes their sound in a darker and heavier direction, and they built it specifically for big sound systems and low-end pressure drops. And it's been said that this is a glimpse into the next phase of their evolution. Hard-hitting rhythms, ominous atmosphere, and relentless energy. And I'm here for it. This is Reclaimed. I'm Jared Martineau. Next, I want to bring you back down under to hear something from soul singer Moju. They call themselves a First Nations Wiradjuri, second generation Filipinx, and a third culture and third gender kid out of Narm. And this track is one of my favorites from their album Oro Plata Mata, or Gold, Silver, Death. The album is divided into three acts, and this song opens its final movement. Moju offers a passionate cry to protect the world to come, and how your perspective on the days ahead shifts and changes when you become a parent and learn to guide a little one into that world. Here's The Future

My goodness. First Nations rap and hip-hop are alive and well in so-called Australia. That heavy-hitting record is Handout, and it comes to you from Miss Kanina and Jamal Yami. What a collab. I love how their flows weave together on that one, and the intensity of their delivery is unmatched and meteoric. I'm Jared Martineau, this is Reclaim, and speaking of the world and its indigenous connections, you're about to hear a track that recognizes and celebrates our global kinship ties. It's a collab from Maori artist Ray from Aotearoa, Plains Cree rapper Talon from Vancouver, and Wiradjuri and Gadigal artist Akela Newman from Sydney. And this is what it sounds like when native worlds

is Foster's. Yeah, had to switch up lanes to the right road. Many times that I could've went psycho. Psych wards, I was sitting in Kylo. Like there's gotta be more to this life, yo. Ain't no telling which way that I might go.

A big tune from Kobe D, that was Aim for the Stars. And that brass blasting, crowd chanting, anthemic feeling was all by design. Kobe D came up on Bidjigal Land in Maroubra, South Sydney, and he clawed his way up from freestyling in local parks to becoming a celebrated national rap icon, all while staying rooted in his community. And the song you just heard is all about paying it forward. Kobe says, "I want people to hear it and feel like no dream is too big, especially young people coming from the same streets I started in. I want them to believe that they can see themselves in these spaces too." Love that. I'm Jared Martineau. This is Reclaimed. Nekyo Métis rapper Joey Styles has been at it for a long minute. And at this point, he's Indian country rap royalty. And I love the melodic pocket that he drops into on this one. Joey does what he does best. He tells it like it is. "I'm really good at acting good. Did my time inside the hood. Now I'm posted on the res. Grind till every dollar's bled." Here's Joey Styles with Acting Good on Reclaimed.

Next Gen Native Rap Rising, that was Northside Baby with Still. He reps Treaty 8, the Denetah First Nation in Northern Alberta, and he started making beats in his bedroom when he was just 13 years old. And since then, his sound has gone worldwide. And Northside Baby says whether he's headlining a festival stage or rocking the res in his home community of High Level, it's all about showing up for his fans. And his mission is simple, to inspire the many Indigenous kids that look up to him to walk their own path wherever they want to take it. I'm Jared Martineau. This is Reclaimed. Let's slide south of the Medicine Line now to hear a new one from Omaha, Oglala Lakota, and Shichangu Lakota singer and rapper Antoine X. He got his start singing round dance songs in stairwells and cars, and videos of him singing a cappella and unaccompanied went viral in the early days. And that helped introduce Antoine X's silken voice to the world. For this track, he linked up with West Coast rapper Young Drummer Boy, and their swagger together is assertive and confident, but still laid back and smooth. Here's Antoine X and Young Drummer Boy with On The Way.

0: I'm not perfect, but I'm present. I got burdens, keeps me stressing. I'm still learning how to be the person that I know I'm destined to be. Two peas in the pod, yeah, that's you and me. Let me light your path so you can see the person you will be. Your eyes reflect the universe as I expand the family tree. Your mind's design is quite like mine and I accept it admirably. Your heart is what God handed me. Didn't happen randomly. Destiny, apparently. I lost direction, filled with fear. Then you appeared like magically. Working on myself still, trying to heal the scars I dealt with back when I was just a selfish little brat that felt helpless at. I learned when my thoughts are trying to manifest my light. Then I clicked, it wasn't what I thought until the day that you arrived. I wanna see you thrive in life. Problems that keep you up at night are minuscule compared to the power that you hold inside. Every flower on this earth still couldn't match your beauty. Even when I'm not around, protection truly is my duty. Don't be scared to chase your dreams and do all the things that will bring you joy. Haven't felt this type of love since when I was a baby boy.
1: Dante, Anin, my name is Dreesus Anishinaabe Nehio from the Muskaugan First Nations. You are now listening to Reclaimed

shot. Moving through rumors, my life is a movie. I got me some units like Reeboks. Give me that, give me that good. Give me that, give me that, give me that good. Who's that? Big niche from the bushes. Open up doors for the rookies. I don't need praises, I don't need cookies. I just want peace. Give me that good. I just want peace. Give me that good. Give me that good. Give me that good.

Love that tune. Anishinaabe and Nehiel rapper Dreezus has been on a long red road to reawakening and reconnection. And more, that's showing up in his music, and we love to hear it. For that one, Dreezus continues his link-ups with Toronto producer Junya T, alongside Truss and Dr. Dot, with a track fittingly called Trust Me. Before that, you heard Mellow Downs and Troy Kingy with Aria, their beautiful ode to family and the future and raising up the next generation. You're tuned into Reclaimed. I'm Jarrett Martineau. In Nehiel Wewin, Nito Tamawin is the act of listening. And when it comes to music, there are many ways to do it. You can tune into a frequency, you can get lost in lyrics, or you can just put your head back, close your eyes, and vibe out to the beat, whatever calls to you. The main thing is to listen. Here's Ojibwe producer Damn Sour and Kai on Reclaimed.

like a walk under the overstory through dappled light and a canopy of green. That was Inuk producer Adam One with Forest. And I love the interplay of plucked harps, swelling strings, and synth pads on that one. And like he always does, it was map made and flipped with his trusty MPC Live and SP404 samplers. You can find that one and lots more on Prologue, Adam One's latest collection of vibed out instrumental hip hop beats. I'm Jarrett Martineau. This is Reclaimed. Drop me a line anytime to say hi and let me know what you think of the show. Let's roll out to the West Coast now to hear a collab from R&B singer Haley Wallace repping the Kittasu Hey Hayes Nation and Shekwetmuk and Nechalnuth hip hop artist Kiva MH. And on this one, they navigate the murky waters and dark undercurrents that run through reckless relationships. This is Deadly Unreclaimed.

A brand new retro sound and style from a kaleidoscopic talent in native music. That was Jeremy Parkin from the Kwanlin Dun First Nation in the Yukon with Fighting. And I love his new direction. I think that's the first time I've heard Jeremy sing on a record. And those glossy 80s synths and shiny drum sounds are a perfect complement to the blown out VHS tape vibe of his vocals. Before that, from Brazil, you heard Big Mamazuki and Brisa Flow with their reggaeton rhythmic link-up, Pereo Benjito. I'm Jared Martineau, this is Reclaimed, and I hope you've enjoyed the beats and vibes today. Our show is produced by Travis Pereira, Spiros Georgiou, Lauren Hancock, Judith Lynch, and me. Join me again next week for more songs and sounds from across the indigenous world. I'll see you then. Hi, Magwitch, and Masi Cho for listening.

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1: Why?
2: I left you hanging there a little bit earlier with the quacht, with the raven, and how it is that he became sk. How he became black. So far, he became rainbow colored. And that's where I left it. I was wondering what it'd be like if we had rainbow-colored ravens flying around everywhere. But no, that isn't how it was that he is. So we continue on here. But Raven was not satisfied because he wasn't beautiful.

Hi, Simsma. Simsma is to tell a story. Simsmuts, I tell a story. Ga Simsmuts, I'm gonna tell a story. Why? And what I have here this morning to work our way through is a bit of a quach story. And it's often thought of quach as being a bit of a trickster and so on. But there's also many sides to quach. He also has wise side, where he's quite thoughtful and puts a lot of effort into things and in good ways and has good intentions to get things done for the people. So not only is quach a trickster, but he's also very passionate for the people. For it is him who freed the light, for example. But not just that, but we also have a river here. Why? Anaiktska alatsi.

0: Eats was a lice dudes scamashed the name was own huts. I want to tell about what it was like when the world was created. Quash the name was own huts. Quash the name was own huts. When the world was created. Quash the name was own huts. Why? A Nike is to want ts. We just talked about the suffixes ts. Makes it me or I. A Nike ts. Ska a let's. A let's eat. Was a lies. Dutsk. Skamash. Quash the name was own huts. I'll tell you what it was like when the world was created. There was supposed to be an ocean around here, and upriver. There was supposed to be an ocean around here, an inlet. Sulut, and upriver. It is said that this area was sea then. It was sea then. Wasulutsku. Hear that ku. That is, it is said that, or it was told to me. I didn't see it, but it's just said that it was that way. Wasulutsku auhwa astroh. Sulutsku auhwa astroh. It is said this area was sea then. It was sea then. Wasulutsku auhwa astroh. Sulutsku auhwa astroh. I like this one. The situation was like that. The situation was like that. So it's A-Y-S-T-S apostrophe. C-T-X-W. The situation was like that. It was an ocean, according to our father's plans. Sulut, inlet, ocean. Sulut, ala kwandas, di manchtaich. Man is father, the sh makes it ours. Manch, our father, di manchtaich, the father ours here, our father here. Sulut, inlet. Sulut ala kundas di manchtaich. It was an ocean according to our father's plans. Inlet it was according to the father of ours here. The raven came and did not like it to be ocean from here up river to Stewy. Claps kuts. Claps. Clap is to go. S makes it him. And then that ku. We just talked about that one. Claps kuts di quahti. The raven. Sauch yanichis. Did not like. Skasulut's auchwa olchstuich. Did not like sulut. All the way up river to Stewy. Claps kuts di quahti. Sauch yanichis. Skasulut's auchwa olchstuich. And he did come then, and he looked at all this land in the upstream area. The upstream area. And he did come then, and he looked at all this land in the upstream area. Ska ashel huis, watsai kululum chats, ashta achtauch. He did not like the idea of this area being ocean. Auch yanichis. He did not like auch yanichis. Ska wichs auchwa gasulut ashtroch. Auch yanichis. Ska wichs auchwa gasulut ashtroch. He did not like, because everywhere the inlet up that way. It's kind of how I would read that. Auch Yanichis. is the like part. Auch makes it. He did not like. Auch Yanichiska Wichs. Auchwa Gasulut Ashtoch. He did not like the idea of this area being ocean. It is said that these points of land were supposed to be impassable from upstream in those days, if this area was ocean. It is said that these points of land were supposed to be impassable from upstream in those days, if this area was ocean. Auch qualu ga ilu saichs wa siupal ats. Siupal is a point. Wa siupal chats makes it plural. Hear that wa and the ats? That's just the, but plural. Wa siupal chats ala ats wich da ach auch. Hear that ah. I think that's that upstream river of the area, kind of like the bum of the river almost. Ah. Da ach auch ach. So I'll say that sentence again. It is said that these points of lands were supposed to be impassable from upstream. Auch qualu ga ilu saichs wa siupal chats ala ats wichl da acht auch astroch. Ga wichs auch wa ga salut astroch. In those days it was ocean. Ga wichs auch wa ga salut astroch. Now he came, and he convinced, oh, he conceived. Now he came, and he conceived. Now his turn to conceive. Now he came, and he conceived the idea then to change this area around. Humor. He came, and he conceived the idea then to change this area around. Hear that? That's come. As in when we kunikosem putlisuts. Oshini, we come to you, boots. But it's him that came. This is a past tense here somehow. Boots, astroch, ska ilk alaichs astroch, ska aidus hitroch, ska nuchilk ichwis auchwa. Now when he came, and he conceived the idea then to change this area around, he changed it around so that the sea would be in the west. Nuchilk ichwists gawichsts du unikut auch gasulut. He changed it around so the sea would be in the west. Nuchilk ichwists gawichsts du unikut auch gasulut. He changed it around so that in the west is the inlet. That's kind of how it is worded. Nuchilk ichwichsts gawichsts du unikut auch gasulut. And he changed this area into a river valley then. Anuchomanam dusts. Anuchom. Hear the river in there. Anuchomanam. Anuchomanam dusts. Anuchomanam dusts auchwa astroch. He changed this area into a river valley then. Anuchomanam dusts. Now he considered his work finished. Wich quitzik. Wich quitzika. Snachliwa nichis. Oh, he recognized the word in there. Nachliwa. To be ready or to be done. Snachliwa nichis. Wich quitzika. Snachliwa nichis. Now he considered his work finished. Wich quitzik hatski smix wa alliyasta alltrochalstuich. Do you know what that one means without me even putting it into English? Knowing this story and where we are in the story and recognizing the word in there, smix. Wich quitzik hatski smix wa alliyasta alltrochalstuich. This is why there are mussels up there at Stuich. It is because there was supposed to be an ocean here that the mussels are there at Stuich. Wichs qualu ska suluts ats. Wichs qualu ska suluts ats. Si allis was mix alt auch. Alt Stuich. It's because there's supposed to be an inlet here that mussels are there at Stuich, Wichskwaluskasulut, Skasulutsats, Siachis, Wasmiks, Achtauch, Achstuich. It was ready after the raven turned it around. Nachliwaskuts, Schilk ichweinichis di quachtich. Nachliwas, ready. It's ready after the raven turned it around. It was ready after being turned around by the raven, kinda. Nachliwaskuts, Schilk ichweinichis di quachtich. The raven, di quachtich. And there you go. That is part of the story. He started it, and he still has yet to go back up and pull back down. And that is how the river gets its wiggle, is that part of the story. But that there is him moving the inlet to the west. Gee, he makes it sound easy. How did he do that? How long did that take? How does one move the inlet to the west? Auch, auch, achnabits. Instaquach. And I still don't know. Ik auch Aschnappitz. Ik auch Aschnappitz.
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0: Airstrip. 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Wa u ma a l ao umatallaw umatallaw wa sich sich sich sich I sich sich al Stinden, Stinden. 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

0: Well, it's it's the outside, this allergy, like outside, some smam came quartz, this the cook pits, this some smut yam, I couldn't. A lapatsalit get outside. Like, call hook to dark nasooks, get a bow, get mouth your ilk. 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Come squid Quinic is the mask. Ich kumat dam kumakut zweig der Matsk der Zeit steht. 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Ich kunist so auf der Suchst. Und der Matsk ist absuchst die Matsk und der Zeit. Der Lausch und ich. Manalx could sad steel, he'll know some amounts, quick. Now let's eat a dish quick, go quiet on moments. Light a horse, the mantles. Light a snows as chaos, la sorts. No more pizza get the moment that get up up skin, I kept skip the cook, pill up the mantles and the stands. I'm not going to be able to get the money. 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
0: 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All the days. But it is some style, it's not clear.
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0: Why?

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I'm steadily absorbing this commotion, used to the sound of distortion. 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

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It used to stand for constitutionalism and limited government, and now stands for supporting the abuse of constitutional rights and limitations of government.

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3: And I just flipped open the book here, and this song is Sinchalochla. Sinchalochla. The Sinauch Milch. The Sinchalochla. Hopefully I can sing this one correctly. we made some spin-off songs of this one for some of his offspring, and it's similar but different, and I haven't sung this one in a while. Why? Sinauch Milch, the Sinchalochla.

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0: Thank you.
1: This is January 20th, 1986, and I'm here at Willie Hand's home interviewing him about our land claims. Walt Stomowitz, Scotland North, is. So what's here?
2: Quakers.
1: Thank you.
2: Weißt du, Sankt, reiß, putzt die Stalt am Steig, längst bis zu Tschiofts, gelassene Pizza. 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Or Michael Kellos, who met a man. 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It's come as long, but you melt with him at the home. All stooped. You stepped. 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Charles, do you like it? 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
0: Ladies and gentlemen, let us tell them Snuchjaltwa, Yulem also. We are here live, Nuhawk radio station 91.1 FM, broadcasting from sovereign Nuhawk territory. Welcome you all here today. Woohoo! 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
7: yn sllach i'n chymana
6: waib do sweet. When he goes himself. Uk de Maltach, Book eat suits or linu, a sti songt, stutuni dulch, a la sinkni heel ats, a scald hum dulch, a sti songt, why? Yaus, madam hooks, yedis inach, yedis song, yedis nuclik, yedis usum, and the dadala?
7: And slachim chimene?
6: And who's signed him up all in the Hog Radio 91.1 FM, broadcasting the laws of the lands and waters. Kao Halusim Dusup, Kao Halusim Dumusup, Kao Halusim O Soup, O Seat Nahalkim, where we eat Nahalk, that is, speak Nahalk. Why it's clearly what to deal, as it seems, O Soup, aye? Ah, so let's see, clearly what new leech, as the song, Chim Chimna.
7: Why? Oh, sorry, my brain is all... I guess I'm... What is it? Maliuch weicht.
6: Maliuch weicht.
7: Can you say it like that?
6: Maliuch weicht sutt.
7: Maliuch weicht sutt.
6: I think this is probably the most appropriate way to say that. I'm mixed up. We have ways of saying like Maliuch weicht I sulcht, which would be saying that my mind, my heart, my feelings are mixed... but if you yourself, in some way apart from your feelings, that you're confused, that's how I think that you can maybe make the distinction between those two.
7: Mm-hmm.
6: Perhaps that you could still be confused, though, by saying,
7: then, you know how sometimes you ask someone how they're doing and they go, oh, I have a lot on my mind. You can't say that in the language, but like, how could you? Yeah, I was about to say, there's like rewording it, right? Like lots is just, I'm thinking a lot.
6: It's still the same thing.
7: Mm-hmm.
6: That's the way you say it. Slach wa alit alti sulcht.
7: Slach wa alit alti sulcht.
6: I would probably say it that way, you know, because we hear also that when they talk about having something on one's mind, they say, you know, Tom Henry, I think, was the one who said it, that, I want to tell you what's here on my mind or what's there on my mind. So you can say it that way. So perhaps you have lots on your mind. I have lots on my mind. And you're going to ask me, hmm?
7: Yeah, asala tich liba walit.
6: Ach, no.
7: Asala tich. How am I trying to say it the way that you say it.
6: Yeah, ah, yeah. You look.
7: Asala tich nukes.
6: You look. Asala tich nukes. I'm tired. I'm sleepy. You know, it seems like always that I'm sleepy. And a lot of people always ask that.
7: Is that
6: Everyone's
7: true?
6: Always sleepy. How do you say tired? I always say yelakt for them because we can say chuchelch. That's also another one. More tired in the sense of exhausted. You could say it, though, kind of all together, like chuchelch, yelakt, ichik, something like that.
7: It's funny you mention that when you say, why does anyone ask me? I always say I'm tired. I was, how to say it? Ich im Alastot Altunica. I was walking at the store. Yeah, I was walking at the store. Ich im Altunica Alastot at the store. Yesterday I was walking. And I seen Dies Medamht. And I believe his Nuchalk name is Kuhn. I ask him, Achelatuchnuks. Oh, tired. And I giggle. Why do I ever ask you? You're always tired. He just chuckles. Yeah. And I say, Yelakt. That's I'm tired. Yelakt. But I think it's funny like that you mentioned that to you just today.
6: Yeyotsnu.
7: He tried to say my story in Nuchalk as best I could.
6: My. So, let's get moving on then and get into our language practice. Tichich ikt eich, chem chemina, ti auch salchtenem. Why, inutrat.
7: Why. So, I have a nice list phrase, or phrases, list of, my goodness. I have a lot of phrases here that I like to use when I talk to Tzimenetzki, yeah. But we're going to start off here with the top of the list. It's a very basic phrasing, one we use every single day in our day-to-day lives as a mama. And I say to her, Ustem nukes. And this is, where are you going?
6: Ustem nukes.
7: Ustem nukes. You can also say, Ustem nulit.
6: Ustem nulit.
7: Now both of these are ways we say, where are you going? And then going hand in hand with this, I also have Ustem nukes.
6: Ustem nukes.
7: And I'm pretty sure you can also say Ustem nulit.
6: Ustem nulit. So, something about these ways of asking is that they're all said differently, but they all sort of are similar in that they're still asking a question. Take, for example, when we say the word stamks or we say wax, ways in which we can, pardon me, say those differently are like stem eeks, stem leeks. Never heard waleeks or heard waeeks, actually. That's the way that Arthur Pootlis would typically say questions. He would say waeeks or he would say geeks. And then there's also, what are some other ways? Like when we say like athalatichnuks, athalatichliwanuks, athalatichnulit, you know, use that way. I think that when we say leet, I think is more sort of saying now. You know, like if we kind of relate it to that that we say as being now, it's how are you in this moment? Walit, who is that now? Something like that, anyway.
7: Yeah. I think I've only, like you mentioned, heard stamlit or walit along with those

0: She'll cover her face with a blanket, and I'll say, "Astem nukes." And I'll wait a second, and she'll uncover herself and say, "Boo." And I'll go, "Aw, hi," you know, "boo," or whatever, respond back to her. But I'm not sure if there's any other way you can play hide and seek, but that's just what I use in that context of Astem nukes.
1: Well, then the more general way that we use it is just as we say it is, "Where are you?"
0: Mm-hmm.
1: Astem nukes. So perhaps Ach guks el chich di numau, di numau di clemsta. Maybe you don't see this person, whoever it might be, and Astem nukes, where are you? Or, you know, nowadays we're more connected in the sense of how we use our cell phones and things like that. And so where someone is, you might ask Astem nukes to them through text or something like that, just to give us other ideas of how else we might use this besides that. You know, because that's a very specific thing, is this that we do with children now, where we play this peekaboo.
0: Yeah.
1: You know, which is sort of, you know, it's kind of, I don't know how to say it. Like I said, it's like unique, it's specific, it's a different usage of this that perhaps is not so much in the same sense of how we might really have heard speakers use it. Mind you, I've never heard speakers use this one at all.
0: Mm-hmm.
1: I've heard Ustem nukes, and I've heard Ustem nulich.
0: Mm-hmm.
1: Never yet have I ever heard Astem nukes or Astem nulich. Haven't quite heard that myself.
0: Me either.
1: So that's why I say, you know, just in the general sense of what it really means is, where are you to someone?
0: Mm-hmm. And I like that you use the context of maybe texting or calling somebody that's like, "Astem nukes, where are you?" The other day I was late to a party. So that could have been a context or a time where someone could have been like, "Hey, where are you at? Like, dinner's started and out a while ago. Where are you?" You know?
1: So something that comes to mind is a different way that we could perhaps use these we haven't introduced yet. So these are ways of asking to a second person. And what we mean by that is just saying "you."
0: Mm-hmm.
1: And so perhaps another way that we can be able to incorporate this and to get further understanding of how we use this is to ask about other people. You know, when we first learn the word "who" or "who is it," we're asking about a third person, someone else. You know, we don't typically learn it "wanooks."
0: Yeah.
1: At least not in my own experience of beginning with the language did I learn "wanooks." First I learned "waks." And also "stamks." "Stamks" is, you know, we can't really use it, I think, in a way of saying like, "Astem nukes, what are you?" That'd be a little bit weird, I think. Anyway, so then with "Ustem nukes" or "Astem nukes," how can we say, of those ones, where is he going or where is she going? Where is he or where is she? Can also be "where is it?" That's the one thing that comes about when we learn to speak of someone else, is that we can also speak of something. And so we can ask, "where is it?"
0: Would you then just say, "Ustems day?"
1: You have to ask it as a question.
0: "Ustemma?" I don't know.
1: "Ustemks."
0: "Ustemks."
1: That's how we ask question with these. They always either have that "x" about it, or in the same ways that we said it, "Ustem leech." You know, "Ustem leech." I think sometimes they might say it like "ustemlheeks" or
0: "ustemlheeks."
1: "Ustemlheeks." You know, then we say it with that "th" in there. It still learning a little bit about that one, but I think it still denotes something of a third person. "Ustemlheeks."
0: "Ustemlheeks." Like, "Ustemlheeks dis madam hnu."
1: Maybe we'll just use, instead of "dis madam hnu,"

0: Oh, yeah.
1: Something else like...
0: Ustemplikstaich.
1: Let's just use those for now.
0: Mm-hmm.
1: Ustemplikstaich. You know, because then it's like general, almost mm-hmm. in a sense, that if you're speaking about someone.
0: Yeah.
1: Typically, we use Eich, though, when it's speaking of someone who's like close or nearby.
0: It's like, where'd they go?
1: But perhaps if it's also just someone that was close or nearby that we know who we're talking about,
0: mm-hmm.
1: you know, like say, for example, someone else is here with us
0: mm-hmm.
1: and they go, you know, I come back or whatever.
0: Mm-hmm.
1: Where did he go? You know, we know we're talking about so-and-so.
0: Mm-hmm.
1: And so the same could be perhaps for Ustamtlikstaich.
0: Mm-hmm.
1: Ustamtlikstaich.
0: Where did she go? Ustamtlikstaich.
1: Ah. Yeah, Eich and Zeich are, you know, those ways in which we refer to him or her.
0: Mm-hmm.
1: Eich can also be it, whatever it is. Maybe there's a dog here. You know, what? You know, Ustamtlikstaich.
0: Mm-hmm.
1: Or Ustamtlikstaich. Where did the dog go?
0: Ustamtlikstaich.
1: You could add the T or you don't need to.
0: You can or you can't.
1: Yeah. Anyway, so perhaps from there, you know, we might learn other ways with leech. We can perhaps just say Ustamtlikstaich.
0: Mm-hmm.
1: Where did he go now? Or Ustamtlikstaich. Where did she go?
0: Ustamtlikstaich, die Puspussi, die Puspussi. I'm always wondering that. Where'd my cat go?
1: The cat. Ustamtlikstaich.
0: Yeah.
1: Or, you know, one way that they kind of make specific who it is that they're talking about, they'll add na.
0: Na.
1: As a means of saying, like, Ustamtlikst na David.
0: Mm-hmm.
1: Where did David go? Ustamtlikst na David.
0: And okay.
1: So that's one thing that I'm not still very quite familiar with, but you hear the speakers saying nah often before names.
0: I think, is this also a way you can like list things off too, like in a row?
1: You say nah for like the name,
0: mm-hmm.
1: and then if you're listing off things, you might go n,
0: mm.
1: you know, because n is this way that we say and.
0: Yeah.
1: It's kind of a funny one. It's almost similar to like sounding like and, you know. Ustamtlikst na David in Chim Chimina.
0: Mm-hmm.
1: You know, you would add that, perhaps. Ustamtlikst. Now I'm making it because we're talking about two people saying Ustamtlikst.
0: Yeah, Ustamtlikst. Where are they?
1: Or Ustamtlikst. Where are they going?
0: Where are they going?
1: Yeah.
0: Ustamtlikst. Where are they?
1: Ustamtlikst.
0: Yeah, Ustamtlikst.
1: Did I say Ustamtlikst?
0: No,
1: did I say,
0: was saying that. That was my question. Yeah.
1: Why?
0: Kind of just keeping you on par.
1: You looked too tired for this. So, those are just the ways that I think going a little bit further with this to expand on, you know, we've been sharing these phrases for a little bit now.
0: Mm-hmm.
1: So sharing Ustamtlikst, Ustamtlikst. What are the other ways that we use it? Because a part of implementing language in an immersive way, I think, includes this way that we have to speak about other people so that, especially for children, they retain it.
0: Mm-hmm.
1: And they hear the way in which you're talking directly to them and the way in which you're talking about someone or something else.
0: Mm-hmm.
1: And then they'll hear that. And like, you know, say for... you know, if we say about our daughter, like, you were in the room and now you're gone or whatever. I come in and I'm like, oh, Ustamtlikst, or Ustamtlikst. Maybe say it more that way. Ustamtlikst.
0: Where did your mom go?
1: Ustamtlikst. You know, and then she gets this experience of hearing not only when we ask her where is she going,
0: mm-hmm.
1: when she's on her way scooting the floor towards the Tjaksigus or Nutpeak or whatever, wherever she might be going. And then she, yeah, hears about someone else. Oh, he's asking me where is she going, whatever.
0: Mm-hmm.
1: you know?
0: So, along in that whole spiel of our first part of the segment here, I have heard us say gax somewhere along the lines, and it got me thinking of how we mentioned before, gastsk. And I've used this in learning for an item, but could we also maybe be like gastsk di manu? I wonder where your father went.
1: No, that's asking where.
0: Yeah.
1: Not went.
0: Okay.
1: Yeah. Okay. You would have to make it.
0: Just I would, just be saying, like, I wonder where he is.
1: Yeah. Okay. Maybe we should stick more to just asking the questions apart from that. That's getting a little bit more.
0: Yeah, that's just me trailing off into much. Thought.
1: Yeah.
0: Mm-hmm.
1: So sticking with the questions and whatever else you have, perhaps we can continue with that. Just because we get into that, then
0: it gets more,
1: it can be confusing, you know, because when we say that, to me, it almost, if you didn't know, it probably would sound similar to asking the question. But when we say chk, it brings in this expression of, I wonder, and then other ways in which it's used, because it's not just for that.
0: Mm-hmm.
1: But yeah, that's another discussion for a different day.
0: And it could just be simply put at the end of the discussion, where is he?
1: Hmm.
0: You know, like, you don't need to be wondering in our language. It's already implied. For the most part. Okay. Putting a cap on that. I have more words here. I'm going to kind of jump around. Jump Wake down me. To the bottom of my list. So I have these things that we do on a regular day-to-day with our baby. And it's just cleaning around the house. And some words that go along with that are kutzitz, nutzpikitz, and one I always struggle with saying, tchulimchim.
1: Tchulimchim.
0: Tchulimchim.
1: Ah.
0: I don't know why I always struggle with saying that one. It's the popped, I think. I'm saying it somewhere else or saying it different than it could be. I don't know. T'chulimchim.
1: So, which one do you want to begin with?
0: We'll start off with that. T'chulimchim is, I am sweeping.
1: So let's go over the root word so that we get a complete understanding of how we say it and what it means.
0: Yes.
1: The word t-oh. This is the root word, and it means brush or sweep.
0: Mm-hmm.
1: And so when we say t'chulimchim, it becomes this word that is said of sweeping the floor. And so it means sweep the floor.
0: Mm-hmm.
1: And we say, as you said there, t'chulimchim.
0: T'chulimchim.
1: I think it's probably good, maybe we go over ways in which to ask, what are you doing, or what is he or she doing with these?
0: Because
1: then it also gives us some way of being able to start a conversation. And if we're speaking to a child, or whoever's learning the language, that you could ask, maybe first we'll ask, Stemksuakstus.
0: Stemksuakstus. What is he doing?
1: Either what is he doing or what is she doing can be either. So, having that first part of our phrase, the question stamks.
0: Stamks.
1: Following it, wa kstus.
0: Wa kstus.
1: The word kstu or kstu, I would say, is probably one of those essential words that we learn, you know, especially for the reason of these questions when we ask someone, what is he doing? Or more so that we ask, what are you doing? You know, that's a big essential question that we learn, probably not with just this language, probably with many. What are you doing? You know, because that's a good conversation starter. You know, apart from asking, how are you? Stemksuakstu. That's how we ask, what are you doing?
0: Stemksuakstu.
1: Stemksuakstus. What is he or what is she doing? And so this kind of sets up that way of saying, like, what it is that they're doing. Chulim chims, or chulim chimt eich. Then we can, you know, answer for that. He is sweeping, or chulim chimt eich.
0: She is sweeping.
1: So kind of a good way, or something that we can learn from this, is that we can say the word itself with no personal ending. That's those endings that denote who it is doing the thing. Like if I say, I am sweeping. When we say it about someone else, we can either add the personal ending, which is the S sound, and would be saying either he or she is sweeping, or no ending, and just follow it by saying t'eich or t'eich. T'chulim him t'eich. T'chulim him t'eich.
0: Mm-hmm.
1: Those are the ways.
0: Yeah.
1: So, say for example, you ask the child, Stem k'sextus. You obviously don't have to answer you.
0: Mm-hmm.
1: You can say, T'chulim him t'eich.
0: Mm-hmm.
1: He's sweeping. Or t'chulim chimt eich, she's sweeping. And again, it kind of gets this way about it in which they hear the question being asked and also the answer to the question.
0: Mm-hmm.
1: And so knowing these ways in which we speak of other people doing these things. Then, you know, with that, these ways that you're saying, if I'm doing it.
0: Mm-hmm.
1: And so, t'chulim chimts.
0: T'chulim chimts.
1: Maybe this is how we can incorporate to saying stem k'sextuch. Because now it's going to have this, like, back and forth. You perhaps would ask me, stem k'sextuch, and I would answer, t'chulim chimts.
0: Stem k'sextuch.
1: T'chulim chimts. I am sweeping. And so then, you know, that exchange, the person, a child, whoever it is learning the language would hear that. What are you doing? Oh, I'm sweeping. T'chulim chimts.
0: T'chulim chimts.
1: I am sweeping. Yeah. So you also find this pattern about it with the language when we talk about certain things that we're doing, you know, just for this example, having the word sweep, and then in another way we could say of cleaning the floor, with mopping, we would say chut ulim chimts.
0: Chut ulim chimts.
1: That's having that word chut. Probably now more of our Nechalk people are getting familiar with the phrase chut akimch, which is telling someone wash your hands. If you go, Ola Machashikhaust, Ola Achsalchdat, you know, places like that, Ola Band Office.
0: Yeah.
1: And you go to the bathroom. Maybe you won't call the bathroom, call it a washroom. No bath in the bathroom. Nushapsta. Oh, that's the toilet though. Yeah, Ola Machinushapstat.
0: Yeah.
1: Yeah, you could say it like that.
0: That's the new substance.
1: That, you'll see the chut akimch, wash your hands. The word chut is wash. And so chut we can use in different ways, relating to this t'chulim chim, sort of as a bonus, chut ulim chim. And so you just hear that pattern about the way in which we say certain things, right? The same would be for chut akim. One that I haven't seen yet, which I think would be probably great for us to see in the community as well with chutz akimch, is tzpakim nu. That's dry your hands.
0: Yep, tzpakim nu.
1: It's using that word tzp, that really means wipe.
0: Yeah.
1: Like in tzpachta.
0: Mm-hmm.
1: But anyway, just to kind of share a little bit about the patterns that we have in our language to be able to follow, to be able to hear Chut ulim chim as a bonus there. Chut ulim chimt, I'm mopping. mopping the floor.
0: Chutz ulim chimtz.
1: Hi. So we're going to take a short break here momentarily, and we'll come back. We'll continue to go through more of those. I believe you're going to be sharing phrases like nutzpikitz, chutzatz.
0: Chutzitz.
1: Yeah, that one's different. I mean, they're both the same, but I'd like to go through both to kind of get an idea. How are they same but different?
0: So stay tuned to find out.
1: Weiss, der Tornado, Klaps, News, Zeinem, Nappos, Nachauk, Radio, 91.1 FM, and Stadadala.
0: And Slachim, Chimene.
1: And News, Zeinem, Nappos, Eat, Nachaukim. Here, tune in to Eat, Nachaukim. We'll be right back after this break to continue learning our language together. Here's a short story from Margaret Cy Wallace. This one titled Simsma of the Mutz. We'll be right back. Way.
2: Well, it's it should be said this all it's it eh? Gold apps, sucht eich, stemt sich. ist Hummer zu zeigen, dass das Sucht. 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
1: Oh, I smell them hooks, calcalusim suits or soup, or satan alchemist, and still slack.
0: And slachim chimena.
1: And that there, Margaret Cy Wallace sharing a simsma of the mutts, of the mamans, the frog children. And a lot of great language that comes out of that, you know. Margaret, most of us know from Kimsquit, Nukal, Suchalem, that area. That region, and so speaking the Kimsquit way of speaking, Kimsquit dialect, I really enjoy hearing some of it. It, to me, quite easy to follow along with.
0: Mm-hmm.
1: And a lot of cool words. I was forgetting that one for a long time. But it had come back to me recently, is that way she says squawlims. That's to say, of sort of undoing the each ameyanim that she spoke of when the mother had wrapped up her children in the blanket and took them along to go back to that village. They kept on getting kicked down the steps, you know, because they were in their matsk form.
0: Mm-hmm.
1: And they went back to their mother.
0: So, so cute to think about.
1: That word there, kind of, I suppose, going hand in hand with squawlims, each ameyanim. I wanted to think of it in a way similar to that of how we swaddle a child.
0: Mm-hmm.
1: We say that word swaddle, right?
0: Yeah.
1: When we get to that, I guess what they call a swaddle. We perhaps would call it each amni, a blanket, small blanket.
0: Each amni. And then in the story, she says, "It's amayanim."
1: It's amayanim.
0: It's amayanim.
1: See, another way that we call it amni, we call it ama.
0: It's ama.
1: And so perhaps directly coming from that, squawlims, coming from the word squ, which means undo or untie, squawlims, said of how she had undone the blanket to let the kids be on the floor. Kind of a cool one there, similar to how in other stories we hear the changing of the sand. You know, in the stories of the Sninnach, and perhaps more, they usually they change the, or they sand the floor with different sand.
0: Yeah, they replace the sand in the big house, the long house they live in.
1: Oh, and so the way that Margaret said that is Nu Iowal Smau.
0: It's Nu Iowal Smau.
1: That's different in using the word Iow, which means change.
0: Yeah.
1: And so Nu Iowal Sim is changing the sand inside the home.
0: Nu Iowal Sim?
1: Nu Iowal Sim. Nu Iowal Sim.
0: Nu Iowal Sim.
1: Yeah, nu ayao, because ayao is the word change.
0: Mm-hmm.
1: Als, the home.
0: Yeah.
1: Making it a verb.
0: It's interesting because I'm pretty sure I use this with nu ayuach, nu ayuachim. Or, how am I trying to say?
1: Nayuachim.
0: Yeah, change your bum.
1: Yeah. I usually say nu ayuthachem.
0: Nu ayuthachem.
1: Nu ayuthachem or nu ayu nu ayauth nu ayuthachem.
0: Nu ayuthachem.
1: Sort of in a sense. Yeah.
0: It's just funny
1: that's
0: in
1: changing
0: English.
1: Bum.
0: Change your bum.
1: I think actually there must be, I came across a recording recently of some speakers talking about that.
0: Mm-hmm.
1: I gotta go back and see if that's the way that they say it. I found that word though in the work done by linguists Ross Saunders and Philip Davis, who did a lot of work back in the 60s and 70s, I believe. One of the main consultants that they had was Charles Snow.
0: Mm.
1: And so a lot of language coming from him. And then, of course, others, Margaret, Felicity, Achtigaich.
0: Mm-hmm. Pardon me. I'm going back to the words that we were just going over before our break and just after our break. I think it's interesting how we went over Nu Ayuelsim. Is that how you say it again?
1: How?
0: To change the floor. Put sand, new sand on the floor. Because that's basically our ancestors' way of tchulimchim, sweeping the floor, is what we would do today.
1: That's really like...
0: It's just so cool. Like the time change, the change of how we do things.
1: It's really what I've thought recently, you know, because I also think... In particular with these homes, that it's so unlike the big house, you know, in that we have floor linoleum or wood surface now, which, you know, we never really had.
0: Mm-hmm.
1: And so now we get like dust buildup, we get hair.
0: Yeah.
1: Other, you know, things.
0: and so, like... To think how grounding it must have felt to just have sand, nice, cool sand that would be by a fire that, you know, would heat up the ground. And like you mentioned, now we have dust built up, hair collected, like how much, in a way, more cleanly it might have felt to just cover it, clean it out, pick up all that dust, put new dust in, dirt, I mean...
1: Yeah, so let's continue, though. We're going to go over chut and the way to use that. So, genich.
0: So we have, along with tchulimchimt, I'm sweeping, we have chutzit. And this one I just have as I'm washing it, including, like, talking about dishes. But I'm pretty sure you can say chutzulimchimt. Like washing the floor?
1: Let's more kind of keep it to whatever it is that you're going on with chutzit.
0: Why? Chutzit. And I have this simply just written as its own, but I'm pretty sure you can say chutzit hya'amadut.
1: So this is where we have to make that difference between why we say this one chutzit and the one chutzat.
0: Okay, yes.
1: So, the root words, both said differently, there's chut, which is how you have it here with chutzit, chut, and then there's chutzah.
0: Chutzah.
1: They're both the same verb, you know, having the same meaning, except when we say chutzah, it means wash, and chut is wash something.
0: Okay.
1: So the difference between both of these is that one includes it, the something, whatever it is one is washing, and chutzah is just more used in the sense of how we might say, I am washing, without whatever it might be. It doesn't directly include the thing that's being washed in the phrase.
0: Yeah.
1: Often phrases similar to this might be in English translated as, I'm busy washing things, chutzat, or tiat, I'm busy cutting things. And how we include whatever it is, chutzat hya Amadotsat.
0: Kutat hya amadotsat.
1: Now, kut is including whatever it is.
0: Mm-hmm.
1: And like you said, we say kut it.
0: Mm-hmm.
1: The e is it. The t is me. Me doing it. I'm cleaning it. Kut it. I'm washing it. And we say wa amadotsat.
0: Mm-hmm.
1: Kut it wa amadotsat.
0: Kut it wa amadotsat.
1: So sort of the thing to listen out for in both of these is that one uses hya,
0: mm-hmm.
1: one uses wa.
0: Mm-hmm.
1: That is common amongst these types of verbs in which we have the a at the end. Tjats hyasimlkt, or tjits wasimlkat.
0: Tjits wasimlkat. Oh, I'm cutting the fish.
1: Oh.
0: Mm-hmm.
1: Tjits wasimlkat, or tjats hyasimlkat. And so those are sort of the differences to kind of hear for. You know, there's a way that you kind of get an idea of the difference between these verbs, what they call them, but we won't go into that. I mentioned that before. It's a lot to take in. It's
0: yeah.
1: a lot to really. What is a transitive verb and what's an intransitive verb? Ah, we'll just go.
0: Yeah. You know? Yeah, no matter how many times we've been over that, I'm like, one has a subject and object and one doesn't. That's all I remember.
1: Well, like a good way to remember it is that, you know, like if I say in English, I lie down.
0: Mm-hmm.
1: Or actually, no, let's use the word sleep.
0: Yeah.
1: I'm sleeping. That would be an intransitive verb.
0: Mm-hmm.
1: It only contains the subject of the verb, which is me. Or if I say you are sleeping,
0: mm-hmm.
1: you are the subject of the verb.
0: Okay.
1: It doesn't include an object in which one is sleeping on. You know, it's not typical in English that we say I'm sleeping at something. Or, you know, we can then make it transitive to say, like, I'm sleeping on something,
0: mm-hmm.
1: you know, but then it changes the verb, you know.
0: Yeah.
1: Say, a better one, what's a good one that we can use?
0: Eat.
1: No.
0: Oh.
1: That's transitive because okay. you have to include what it is that you're eating.
0: Yeah.
1: If you say, I eat, it's can perhaps be intransitive because then it only includes the subject. It's just stating that I'm eating. It doesn't include what I'm eating.
0: Yeah.
1: Ah, now we're getting into it, though.
0: Why? Let's...
1: I wanted to,
0: because
1: in English, like, yeah. we can kind of get into it, and we can, you know, maybe have a little bit
0: it
1: of
0: helps
1: understanding.
0: Give you, yeah, it helps give you an understanding. Well, let's move on with this list here. We have one more around cleaning.
1: Why?
0: And it is Nutspigit.
1: Nutspigit.
0: This is, I'm wiping it.
1: Wiping what?
0: So, this one I would add.
1: No, maybe, what are you wiping?
0: Like a surface, just
1: yeah,
0: anything.
1: That's
0: like,
1: it. So,
0: yeah.
1: It has to be a top surface when you say Nutspig.
0: Yeah.
1: Because when we say kuhik, that's what it's talking about. It's talking about a top surface.
0: Mm-hmm.
1: And so, Nutspig, we. Mgenich.
0: Right. Nutspigit die Tiepel.
1: Ah.
0: Yeah. I'm wiping the table.
1: Yeah, so that's kind of like the probably one of the main things that we could perhaps say of
0: mm-hmm.
1: Nutspigit, especially to think of practically in the house.
0: Mm-hmm.
1: Nutspigit die Tiepel daich.
0: Yeah. And then I can get a little more in depth with other things I wash, but they're not so flat like
1: wipe.
0: Nutspigit die. Yeah.
1: I say wipe because then you say wash.
0: Oh,
1: we have it in Nuchalk. We use it differently.
0: Just wipe then again.
1: It is Nutspigit.
0: Oh yeah.
1: Yeah. No, I'm saying the only reason I'm saying that is to not mix up wipe with wash.
0: Yes. Okay. Okay.
1: Two
0: I
1: different
0: see.
1: Things in the language.
0: Yeah, I see what I was saying now.
1: Yeah.
0: Why? Nutspigit die Exersaucer is another one that I find I'm continuously wiping every
1: so,
0: day.
1: The way that I would kind of go about it with that, you could say in English,
0: mm-hmm.
1: exercise or whatever. I would just say, Nutspigit Eich.
0: Ah, yes.
1: Because it's...
0: I'm wiping this.
1: It's stating whatever this is
0: yeah.
1: that you're wiping.
0: That's good.
1: And it being a a top surface
0: mm-hmm.
1: that you're wiping it. Nutspeak each eich.
0: Mm-hmm.
1: So very, like, see, when we say eich about things, it's a very simple way of kind of interacting and being expressive, interacting with something.
0: Mm-hmm.
1: You know, another way that we could use that kutz eats is to say kutz eats eich.
0: Mm-hmm.
1: I'm washing this.
0: Yeah.
1: And then it's kind of clear about whatever it is that's being washed. It's this thing that I have here with me in my hand.
0: Mm-hmm.
1: Or, actually, I can't use tchulimchim the same way.
0: Yeah.
1: It's already in there.
0: Yeah.
1: That's an intransitive verb because yeah. it's not including, you know, like we don't say tchulimchimts,
0: hyakutlimchts. Yeah. You know? And then another one, I don't have it on the list, but I'm just thinking as we're going through all of these, maybe you are doing all of them at once. You could just simply maybe say kuhlyats.
1: Kuhlyats.
0: I'm cleaning. Kuhlyats. Kuhlyats here are, if you're wanting to say like I'm cleaning these toys, I think you can maybe say something like kuhlyats at. I'm cleaning these.
1: Kuhlyats hyat.
0: Hyat. Oh yeah, that's in the song then too, hey?
1: So, kuhlya is kind of one in a way that is interesting because it has the word kuhl, which means much or many,
0: mm-hmm.
1: and then ya, which is meaning good. Kuhlya is something being very good, sort of in a way. Something that I thought about is I wondered if it could be used similarly to that of how they use the word feng shui.
0: Yeah.
1: You know, because feng shui is this kind of practice of everything being in its right place.
0: Yeah.
1: And kuhlya, I kind of thought about in a way to, you know, think of things as being in their right place, how we see things as being good. You know, when we clean up, it's that's what it is, right? Is, you know, apart from tidying up in a way of like, you know, maybe clean up the floor when we sweep to, you know, make sure that there's no whatever on the floor. Pick up things around the house that are lying around.
0: Mm-hmm.
1: You know, everything gets put back in its place or whatever.
0: Yeah.
1: You think for children, you know, it's like toys. Like if you have a toy box or you have a specific spot in which you put it.
0: Mm-hmm.
1: Another way that we can modify this word is to say kuhlyayals.
0: Oh yeah.
1: I think is the way that we could say it. You know, similar to that of how earlier we were saying nu ayawalsim,
0: mm-hmm.
1: when they speak of changing the sand in the house.
0: Kuhlyayals.
1: Kuhlyayals. I think another way that they say it is like, you know, in the song for the kids, they say kuhlyadul.
0: Yeah, kuhlyadul.
1: And so that's a different way of kind of saying it, apart from saying like...
0: Yeah, I was trying to translate the song in my head, and I can't translate the second last line, or the last line.
1: Saying kuhlya, kuhlya, anagilska kuhlya dul.
0: We want to make it clean.
1: Kuhlya,
0: inichitska kuhlya shiats.
1: Yeah, inichitska kuhlya shiats. So inichi is meaning soon.
0: Okay, soon,
1: or almost.
0: Like soon it's going to be clean now.
1: Yeah, I don't know how they say it in English.
0: I don't know the English.
1: So, but yeah, kuhlyats. Yeah.
0: I think it's like clean up, everybody, everywhere, clean up, clean up.
1: No, it's clean up, everybody. Oh yeah, you're right. And then everybody
0: do your share.
1: Do your share.
0: Yeah, yeah. I was going to finish it, and then you said no. It's...
1: And yeah. So in Nuchalk, they change it up to say, Inichitska kuhlyachats.
0: Yeah, in Nuchalk, it's kuhlya, kuhlya, anagilska kuhlyadul. We want it to be clean.
1: Dul.
0: We want it to be clean. We want us to clean or something.
1: So kuhlyadul would be that we're cleaning it up.
0: Yeah,
1: whatever it is.
0: To yeah. clean. And we need to clean, maybe.
1: So, like, if I tell you clean up.
0: Yeah.
1: Kuhlyatr.
0: Kuhlyatr.
1: You clean it up.
0: Clean it up.
1: Kuhlyatr. And kuhlyalsduts, I'm cleaning up the house inside or whatever.
0: Mm-hmm.
1: So there's, you know, some ways in which we can use it, I suppose. Three different ways just right there. Kuhlya, kuhlyadu, and kuhlyayals or kuhlyayalsdu.
0: Mm-hmm.
1: Those are some variations in which I've seen that word be shared So if I say, I'm cleaning up. Kuhyats.
0: Kuhyats.
1: So it could be just in the same way that we talked about kuhyats, I'm busy washing things.
0: Mm-hmm.
1: Kuhyats, I'm busy cleaning things. Kuhyaduts, I'm cleaning it up.
0: Kuhyaduts.
1: And kuhyayalstuts, maybe. I'm cleaning inside. Mm-hmm. Cleaning inside the house, cleaning inside the home, whatever it might be. There's some other ones that I think would be really cool for us to go over sometime. I remember using that word to say of when all the toys are scattered about, or not really using the word clean, but using the word like, how do we say it again? Aschulchdom or something like that. It's everything scattered everywhere. I gotta go back to that.
0: Something to ponder on.
1: But anyway, you think of like in relation to toys, you know, the kids and their toys being scattered everywhere. It's all scattered about, and then kind of getting into that way about it of speaking of cleaning it up. There's also ways that we talk about picking up things,
0: mm-hmm.
1: either that we might use the word eep, or I think also the word hlushk, which I say like I'm picking little things up is hlushkuit. I wonder though about if we use that to speak of things like children's toys or whatever. I can't know for sure. But anyway, why?
0: Why?
1: Why ma so?
0: Why ma so?
1: Stitunidu slaps news sign him napo, Snahawk Radio 91.1 FM. Stitunidu slaps news sign him napo, Heat Nahalkam. Thank you all for tuning in to Heat Nahalkam. Listening to us here today, going over ways in which we might use language with a young one. We'll continue to bring you that the next time we come. And, man, Anstel Dadala.
0: And Slachim Chimena.
1: Why? I meepska el keltchumitsudup. Always take care of yourselves, folks. Kum tsudach. Love yourselves. Ach kukmanap. It is not good. Bye.
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7: Okay, now if I'm trying to sleep but my neighbors are having a party and they're keeping me awake, how could I say, oh, they're keeping me awake?
8: The only way I can, the only thing I can think of. It's guy he now sign out to do me. It's I now. Dollars to sit on it's I now. It's cheese. You're making a lot of noise, you noisy people. We don't say music. Uh-huh. We refer to the people making noise with the instruments, uh-huh. the music. So making if you tell me the music is loud.
7: I'd say the noise is loud, or just say it's loud.
8: Yeah, he now he's teased. They would our clients. We're making a lot of racket and making a lot of noise. I can't sleep. Ach, toilets. Ach, toilets. Ach, toilets. Ach, toilets.
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9: 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Puts it up and in for two. What defense by Newhawk at Maui.
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3: Song of the Great Blue Heron. In our culture, we talk about the Great Blue Heron as being a bringer of luck. To see the Great Blue Heron brings you good luck. In our Smayustas, the Great Blue Heron is a chief of the undersea world, and he lives in the house of Kumukwa underneath the sea, and is respected as a high chief. He is chief among birds, along with the eagle. Song of the Great Blue Heron.

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1: 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Jessica driving in, puts it up and drops it in for two. And one possibility here for Jessica. 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

Okay, today I'm going to tell the first of a couple stories about bears. 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Just like today, there still are. Except I grew up in Hazleton, and we don't have so many grizzly bears, so many none there. It's mostly tla, black bears. 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

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Saimis alainaus ich kamna olch up valley, lip to dao du. They'd come back. Alamat up it's ik. Ach naiche lawa what's ukts alt. So now this one time, alamat up it's ik. Ach naiche lawa what's ukts alt. There's some dogs, some what's uks, they went up with them. Alt, as they went up valley. Alochin out, what's ukts alt? The dogs went, they went behind them. Alochin now. Ala amadalacht. Ala amadalacht. Behind my grandparents. Or my parents, I guess it's the same word. Na babun lakwit ik, what's ukts. So now these dogs were barking. Bahunau ats altitla. They're scared of a bear, of a black bear. Bahunau ats altitla. Nukhyal chimnaut wa amadalacht. My grandparents, they look behind themselves. Put uksau wa wats uktt. Wa amadalacht. These dogs, they were just coming. Put uksau wa wats uks. Ola amadalacht towards my parents, my grandparents. Sak ayashakwit ikdach. So I said they were coming straight towards them. Ach lutz dolonos gestapau, wichs ach ultimch ditlat. They couldn't stop because they're being followed by a black bear. Chditlat. Ach ay luk lutz ik ditlat. Mais alochs alt chau, alt de wat ukts, alt outlis de wat ukts. And the bear, he was just doing that. Alt I look lutz ik ditlat, right, just right behind them, behind those dogs. Mais aloch alt chau, alt de wat uks. He was following these dogs now. Alt outlis wa wat ukts. So the dogs, they went right between my grandparents. Sim asigo llellawt o fod ugt ala amadalacht. Alla yellsto ditlat. And the bear did the exact same thing. Alla yellsto ditlat. So, my grandpa grabs this big rock. Hip aids ictaich de cook beats. Dilko llditacht. This big rock. Tayam gist o llditlat. He throws it at the black bear. Tayam gist o llditlat. Bachwelcht. He got scared now. Bachwelcht ditlat. Simlchumt. Simlchumst. He just ran away now. He fled. The black bear. And my grandparents, well. Achulutz ik a naik out. A naik out ska. Ska alkundit wat ukt. Ich am now tint. They didn't want to take any dogs anymore when they were walking now. Ach, lutz ik a naik auska, sk al kundit wa wat ukt, sich kumnauts unt. Oi, it's a matzcht ach, that's the end of that story. Now I'm going to tell it to you guys once more, but I'm just going to tell it in Nuchalk. See if you can listen to it. And I'm going to tell it the way that Beatrice told it, so I'm going to talk about my grandparents as if they're mine. Alla inach. 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
Napa.

0: 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All I look loots ictit lat, mais alochs, all trow, all the what's ooks, all owl dis, the what's ooks. Sim asigo le lout, wa what's ooks a la amadalacht, dale, all I yell stowed it lat, ip I zicked I, the cook be stale, the dilk all did tacht, tiam geests all did lat. Bach welchts dit lat, sim schumst. Why achlut ik a nike out? Achlut ik a nike out, ska ask and dit what's ooks. Sich come now it's unt. Wamma da lacht still. Why? Zaimat ach. That's the end of that, so.
1: Why?
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1: No, I just say that. 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
1: 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Konats psli wada. If there was somebody getting beat up here, yeah. Up here, and then the cops came and they got the ambulance here.
0: Mm-hmm.
1: That big business. Konatsa Psloda.
0: A real big happening.
1: Yeah.
0: All right.
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2: What a beautiful look is right.
3: Conversational gamuts, question and answers. What is it?
4: Stamps. Stamps.
3: What is it?
4: Stamps. Stamps.
3: What is this?
4: Stamps Deich. Stamps Deich.
3: What is this?
4: Stamps Deich. Stamps Deich.
3: Who is it?
4: Wax. Wax.
3: Who is it?
4: Wax. Wax.
3: Yes.
4: Ow. Ow.
3: Yes.
4: Ow. Ow.
3: No.
4: Ach. Ach.
3: I don't know.
4: Ach hast na bits. Ach hast na bits.
3: I don't know.
4: Ach hast na bits. Ach hast na bits.
3: Another variation to I don't know.
4: Ach ku hast na bits. Ach ku hast na bits.
3: I don't know.
4: Ich ach hast na bits. Ich ach hast na bits. I really don't know. Ich ach hast na bits.
3: I really don't know.
4: Ich ach hast na bits. Ich ach hast na bits. Now this one means more like I truly don't know it. Ich meichs auch hast na bits. Ich meichs auch hast na bits. Ich meichs auch hast na bits. I really don't know it. I truly don't know.
3: How do you say floor in New Hulk?
4: Inu de gut snooks a la floor. Altis it nechalkemch. Inu de gut snooks a la floor. Altis it nechalkemch.
3: How do you say floor in New Hulk?
4: Inu de gut snooks a la floor. Altis it nechalkemch. Inu de gut snooks a la floor. Altis it nechalkemch.
3: How do you say chairs in New Hulk?
4: Inu de gut snooks a la chairs. Altis it nechalkemch. Now, if it was one chair, though, you would say, Inu de chut snooks alti chair altis it nuchalkemich. If it's more than one, Inu de chut snooks alla chairs altis it nuchalkemich. The main word there is Inu de chut. Inu de chut is how to say something. Inu de chuks. Inu de chut snooks. Inu de chut snooks. How do you say alti chair, altis it nuchalkemich, the word chair in Nuchalk language.
3: Thank you.
4: Stutwanitsch, stutwanitsch.
3: Thank you.
4: Stutwanitsch, stutwanitsch.
3: Thank you all.
4: Stutwanitsap, stutwanitsap.
3: Thank you all.
4: Stutwanitsap, stutwanitsap. Now I want to tell you a bit about that word, stutwani. So if you listen to the ending of the word, stutwani, stutwani, the ts and the h at the ending mean me, you. Thankful I am to you, stutwani ts. So the ts is myself, me, and the h is you. So when you say stutwani, stutwani, I am thankful to you. If you just say stutwanits, stutwanits, I'm thankful. And stutwanitsap, same thing, the ts referring to myself, me, and the up is you all. Stutwanitsap, I'm thankful. I'm giving thanks to you all. Stutwanitsap, skenus tsainam nap, ashmil. Thank you all for listening.
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9: 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Why? Mas maslaneo khwao
2: Gasim Smutskjats. I will tell the story about the Mas Maslaneoch, the four carpenters. We cannot waxtuch dikushu lumpht out. They are the ones that built our land. Dikushu lumpht out. We cannot do wadam tlimsta ashtu tluktach. They are the ones who created people too, up above. So I'll go over that one again, break it down a little bit. We can now, they are do as well, also too. We can now do wa dam. Dam is to make. Wa dam klimsta, people. Wa dam klimsta du tluktach. Up above there, the people above. We can now do wa dam klimsta ash du tluktach. They are the ones who created people too, up above. We can knock do wa askalt humit suit osh di kuslulam hitaich. They are the ones who take care of the land. Askalt humit suit osh di kuslulam hitaich. Take care of this land here. Askum malacht ats asti tluk dach. Du kuslulam hit out. The land was fastened to the heavens. Gamash sninyas. Sninyas is earthquake. Gamash if, or when, like a if when. Gamash sninyas di ashis we canal kutz wa kulacht di quils os di skumalacht da. When there is an earthquake, gamash sninyas, that rope that's tied to the heavens, that's what causes that earthquake. We can now itzik atz wa kisalchwa chakam it. It's a long word. Kisalchakam it. Atsti nuschem teich ga uskatom. They are the ones who had a problem with letting the light out. Di nuschem teich, the light, ga uskatom. To let it out, get it out. They are the ones who had a problem with letting the light get out. I think I'm having a problem with the having a problem word. Wichena witzik ats wa kisa salcha kamit kutz. Atz di nuschem teich ga uskatom. Ash di askalt humt tsk aslis kumasto ash di kuslulam hilt out. The ones who created it always protects the land. Ash di askalt humt tsk aslis kumasto ash di kuslulam hilt out. 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The one who held the daylight was hesitant to let it go. Diamatz di nuschem danak achwitzik ich naichs astch. The one who held the daylight, the nuschem danak, the ak referring to holding it in the hand. Diamatz the place. Diamatz di nuschem danak, the hand holding the light. Auch witzig ich nichts astch. Don't want to let it go. They tried to talk to them, to get him to go out every day. As asim nakwaluto ostch ga uskadus alatsai wachim. They tried to talk to them, to get him to go out every day. Alatsai wachim. Uska is out, to go out. 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They tried to talk. 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Auch itzik eis dis zinch. He just didn't do it. Auch itzik eis di zinch. A naiksk, ga numawis ga nuchyals ala suhls ala amatsk, di kuhlulamch di amatsk. Alatlukats. He was the only one who wanted the light contained in his house, in his land, located above. Anaiks, to want. That's, he wants. Anaiks, that on the end makes it, it's said, or someone told me. I didn't see it directly, but it said that's the way it was. Anaiks, ga numawis, ga nuchyals, alasuls, alasuls, the house. Alasuls, ala amatsk, amat being the place. Di kuthulamch di amatsk ala tluktauch, the land located up above. Wichitzik da tluktauch wa amatau wa masalaneuch ats. They are situated up there where the four carpenters are. Wichitzik da tluktauch wa amatau wa masalaneuch ats. They are situated up there where the four carpenters are. Ip it kutz. Ip it kutz di skistl. 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They picked up a piece of charcoal. 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The older brother Yulum, de qualum teich Yulum. 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The older brother Yulum rolled the charcoal together in his hands. Da qualum teich Yulum. 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So there's the charcoal, skist. And the da and the tch make it a the charcoal. Da skist. This is what he showed his brother. Wichitzik nustist. Du susquimtstch, his brother. So there is the start of the story of the four carpenters and how it was that they started to make raven de qualum teich Yulum. Yulum there, the oldest brother, taking that charcoal out of the fire. Ala neuchl, ach de kluktach.
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10: Okay, this is 3.5.1.8.3 Mach with Amos and Mikam. It's March 10th. Now, okay, this mocking somebody is basically doing or saying something to make people laugh at somebody because I don't like them. Like ridiculing somebody or sneering at somebody. Or making fun of somebody.
11: Pinchnich. Pinchnich. Pinchnich.
12: Pinchnich, yeah.
10: Pinchnich.
12: Pinchnich. Pinchnich. It's must I auch yes, what are you?
11: Pinchnich.
10: Yeah. And that means?
11: Mocking.
10: Yeah. How could I use it in another? Could you say that again, that sentence you said?
12: Who said that word again, Jimmy?
11: Pinchnich.
12: Pinchnich. I'm just like Pinchnich. This guy always making fun of me.
10: So I'm just Pinchnich.
12: Deich.
10: Deich. Mm. He's always making fun of me.
12: Yeah.
10: Okay.
12: Something like that, yeah.
10: How could I say, don't make fun of your brother?
12: How to say brother again?
11: Sisquit or the column?
12: Column, yeah. Don't make fun of my brother.
10: Yeah.
11: Sisquit, brother too, but younger brother. Right. Column is older column? Than you.
12: Column?
11: Older than you, yeah. Column.
10: Now, would I use column for my older cousins too?
11: No.
10: No way. I had an older cousin. He used to say, "Don't make fun of my cousins. Only I can make fun of my cousins." And he meant it, too. He was like that.
12: Then he get all the blame.
11: How do they say more in our language now?
10: More.
11: No. That was a hero too, that.
10: Yeah.
11: How did we say it? It's only thing I could think of most I can the cousin, what, how do they say cousin in our language? Most I can the cousin, he's older than
12: cousin.
11: Me.
12: Cousin?
11: Yeah.
10: You know
11: the
10: what
12: word
10: I can find here is Imilkachta.
12: Imilkachta?
11: No? I guess it's right. I shouldn't say I guess. It's right.
10: Yeah.
11: But I never heard it.
10: You never heard it?
12: No.
10: Then,
12: no.

0: You mean character?
1: Most items the email jack that strike isn't. He's older than I am.
0: Yeah.
2: He's older than I am.
0: Yeah.
2: Most cousin. Gachta.
1: What
0: most items.
2: Most items. Okay. How could he say, only you can't, don't tease him, only I can tease him.
1: Ach, trus, kanslad, duch, no moits, goos, kanslad, duch, dout.
2: Now that's a different word now.
0: Yeah.
2: That wasn't,
1: Ich kann schlaat nam, das ist schick. Ach, ich kann schlaat durch. Don't tease him.
2: Don't tease him.
1: No more it's. Ich kann schlaat durch dort. It's just me that does that.
2: Yeah.
0: Ach, ich kann schlaat durch. Means don't tease me.
2: Now, sometimes you can make fun of somebody by copying them, eh?
0: Yeah.
2: Copying everything they do.
0: I don't know.
2: Off. I'll pause it here.
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2: Why?

It is said that these points of land were supposed to be impassable from upstream in those days, if this area was ocean. It is said that these points of land were supposed to be impassable from upstream in those days, if this area was ocean. Auch qualu ga ilu saichs wa siupal ats siupal is a point. Wa siupal chats makes it plural. Hear that wa and the ats, that's just the, but plural. Wa siupal chats ala ats wich. Hear that ah. I think that's that upstream river of the area, kind of like the bum of the river almost. So I'll say that sentence again. It is said that these points of lands were supposed to be impassable from upstream. Auch qualu ga ilu saichs wa siupal chats. Ala ats wichl da acht auch astro. Ga wichs auch wa ga salut astro. In those days it was ocean. Ga wichs auch wa ga salut astro. Now he came and he convinced, or he conceived. Now he came and he conceived. Now his turn to conceive. Now he came and he conceived the idea then to change this area around. Nuchal humor. He came and he conceived the idea then to change this area around. Bootlts astroch. Hear that boot? That's come. As in when we kunigosem, putlisuts, othini, we come to you. Bootlts. But it's him that came. This is a past tense here somehow. Bootlts astroch. Ska ilk alaichs astroch. Ska aidus ichtroch. Ska nuchilk ichwis auchwa. Now when he came and he conceived the idea then to change this area around, he changed it around so that the sea would be in the west. Nuchilk ichwis tz. Ga wichs tz. Du unikut auch. Ga sulut. He changed it around so the sea would be in the west. Nuchilk ichwists ga wichsts du unikut auch ga sulut. He changed it around so that in the west is the inlet. That's kind of how it is worded. Nuchilk ichwists ga wichsts du unikut auch ga sulut. And he changed this area into a river valley then. Anuchomanam dusts. Anuchom. Hear the river in there. Anuchomanam. Anuchomanam dusts. Anuchomanam dusts. Auchwa astro. He changed this area into a river valley then. Anuchomanam dusts. Auchwa astro. Now he considered his work finished. Wich quitzik. Wich quitzika. Snachliwa nichis. Oh, he recognized the word in there. Nachliwa, to be ready or to be done. Snachliwa nichis. Wich quitzika troch snachliwa nichis. Now he considered his work finished. Wich quitzikatskis mix wa ali yalta altroch altstuich. Do you know what that one means without me even putting it into English? Knowing this story and where we are in the story and recognizing the word in there, smiks. Wich quitzik ats si smiks wa ashi yashta ashtroch asht stuich. This is why there are mussels up there at stuich. It is because there was supposed to be an ocean here that the mussels are there at stuich. Wichs qualu ska suluts ats. Wichs qualu ska suluts ats. Si achis was mix alt auch. Alstuich. It's because there's supposed to be an inlet here that mussels are there at stuich. Wichs qualu ska sulut. Ska suluts ats. Si achis was mix
Allt auch, allstuich. It was ready after the raven turned it around. Nach liwas

0: river gets its wiggle is that part of the story. But that there is him moving the inlet to the west. Gee, he makes it sound easy. How did he do that? How long did that take? How does one move the inlet to the west? Och, och, Ashnabits. Instaquach, and I still don't know. Ik auch Ashnabits. Ik auch Ashnabits.
1: 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Oi!
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4: 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Let us tell them Snoekjalkwa! Julem also! We are here live, Nuhok Radio Station 91.1 FM, broadcasting from sovereign Nuhok territory. Welcome you all here today! Woohoo! 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

0: I will tell you about what it was like at the beginning of time. There was one named after the falling of the first sky. He was Raven, and he wedged himself in between the sky. As he made his way to this land, he circled the earth. He was not satisfied with the world, so he set off to change it. He didn't like that the Belakula Valley at this time was inlet all the way up to Stuich. There are mussel shells there today. So he changed it around. He moved the inlet to the west. He then traveled downriver, tossing his pole side to side. This is how he made the river. He cast his pole on the mountain and said, "May my pole be poles for many." He traveled out in his canoe to where the sky was like fire. Here his canoe touched the land, and the sun rose for the first time. Everything was made of copper. That is why it shined like the firelight. On the beach there was a copper canoe. Here he met the copper Staldamk. This Staldamk gifted Raven for bringing the sunrise. This is when he was named and given a box. The box contained coppers, whistles, and the female Sputch. A marriage was arranged. That is when the copper Staldamk gave his daughter as a wife. They left in the copper canoe when the sky was green and shiny. The canoe touched the land and the sun rose again. The land was of abalone. There was an abalone-covered canoe on the shore. The abalone Staldamk feasted him and gave him an abalone hat and cape. Again a marriage was arranged for the daughter of the abalone Staldamk. The next day they left with the abalone canoe. The Staldamk cried out as they left, "May all be fortunate." They arrived at a long inlet where the only safe passage was through a cave at low tide. Here he fixed a roof over the canoe and began traveling through. Suddenly he heard a crash on the mat and saw many starfish trying to sink him. They made it through and met the barnacle man who gifted them with the male Sputch. He went off to give the Sputch to all the rivers. Along the way he gifted the people with copper, abalone, whistles, and, of course, the Sputch. He traveled up the river's inlet and gave Sputch to the river there, then over the mountains into Talio, and finally made his home and named his house House of Driftwood. Then he was at the headwater of Belakula River, a very important place, as this is where the first humans were living at the beginning of time. He had drifted all the way down a river to the inlet. At the mouth of the river, he put the male and female Sputch together to become the first Sputch of Nuchalk. This is what our old people talked about, the beginning, when the world was being fixed. 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
3: Can I taste the heck they die? And I said, Daylight. That's all I know now. I'm more teacher than a bit. Zang cooks die stories. I miss myself and the hot. I hold kitchens my house to get them at the last. I'd like to think that sims my house to get them at the last.
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2: Steam Skinner's love song. Why?

0: Okay, here's a story about a bear, about a black bear, and a woman who was weeding in her garden while she was planting potatoes. The story happened to a lady who was a Moody, related to Charlie and Johnny Moody. It happened some time ago, but it's still something worth thinking about. So one day, a woman was in her potato patch. She was in her potato patch in the Amatsuswakutliswakusi. Well, this woman, she was weeding. And she hears this noise. Snichis. Ayuts. There's something on the other side of the fence. The other side of the klach. Well, they had there this klach all around that place. So this thing on the other side of the klach, on the he stands up. And it's a tla, a black bear. Well, this tla, he goes and just stands there, watches her, looking towards this woman, this chnas. And then he goes and he breaks down the tlach, breaks down the fence. Well, putzol, he comes right towards her. He's working, coming closer, closer up to the woman, up to the chnas. Well, this bear, he really scared this. He just scared that woman so bad that, well, she peed in the pail that she'd been using to weed. I was scared so bad. Then, when the bear got right to her, she took the pail and she threw that pail right in the face of the bear and splashed it all over the face. Well, that he stopped, flipped head for tail, turned his body right around, and he left her. Wallis. You'd say tsikutleachum. He's shaking his head. So there's a story about what to do when you run into a bear if you have time and a pail handy. I'll tell it again all in Nuchalk. 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And that's the end of that story. I don't recommend ever trying that, but if it happens, you let us know and we'll tell your story on the radio too. Why?
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0: The first discussion is for who to say what they are so kept. 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Put stood to skelep tzuts. 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
1: Okay.
0: Yeah.

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1: It's gonna be sexy. I'm just going to let him a little system. I'm the Nicola ask to suit to la hood so near what my dad's in doubt a little going to catch these. Systems could do the eyes could do the corners all this more decent. It's just stamps, full of stamps to now. Cleaner artsum. What if it's like a lad, so to quit it, stamps up. 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What if it's a cacti? Mimma trachtig is nimic a louse, so to quit it, stamps if I could say it's the cacti, cornets. I'm going to go to the house. I'm going to go to the house. Check me with the listening risk, yeah. Same as cut. Number more, it's la, as the cooler kicks. Miss Carhams, the crack deal. Snining my look with eyes with good sick old systems. Quanets could start with yahoos, clean up all. It's the snining eye. 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Gael awl i ddysgu sy'n unig a'ch gwylwyd sy'n bach hwn i achos mi. 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
1: He gets so eyes in his pants, it takes a lot of us to scare the pants that need to sleep to die. Yeah, to win a good start, I'm at the last, like I deal with sleep, I should sink. I'm a little certain to be quiet, so I get lost. 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
3: The story is about this ninnick that I'm going to tell. Long ago, there was a little girl who used to cry every night. Every night she would be crying, cry and cry, and the mother tries to tell her not to cry. But she never listened, she just cried. And one night, she did the same thing again. She cried and cried. And then the mother said to the family of the house, she said, let's all leave her. Let's all go to bed and leave her, she said. The Sininik will come and get her. And everybody went to bed. Left the little girl. They sat around where they sat around on a fire, and the little girl was left there. And while she was sitting there crying, she heard a voice that said, come to grandma, you'll have some mountain goat fat. And the voice seemed to come from the wall. She cried and she heard it again. And while the Sninnik was saying this to her, she was blowing on a knot hole. And blowed on the knot hole, and the hole got bigger until it was big enough for the little girl to go through. The little girl went toward the wall, and the Sninnik grabbed her, pulled her out, and threw her in her basket. And she cried out and said, this is the Sninnik, she's got me, she said that. Cried really loud, and everybody heard her from inside, and they all got up, and they all tried to go out and follow the Sninnik, but she had gone so fast they didn't even see her. And the Sninnik climbed up the mountainside, went to her home. Her home was a cave. And when they reached there, she sat the basket down and pulled the little girl out. And when she was outstanding, she looked around and she saw on the other end of the cave a little old woman was sitting down. And the Sninnik said to the little girl, I'll get you something to eat. And she did. She went and got something for her to eat. While she was busy getting the food, the old lady made a sign to the little girl with her finger and called her over. And the little girl went forward, and the old lady told her that if she gives you something to eat, don't eat it. And she gave her a little basket to put around her neck, hang it around her neck, and told her to pretend to chew the food, and just pretend to chew the food and drop it into this basket. She told her too that if she eat the food, she'd be rooted to the ground like her. So this is what the little girl did. She pretended to chew the food and drop it in. And when the Sninnik wasn't looking, she threw it in the fire. And later they went to bed, and the Sninnik, before they went to bed, the Sninnik said, tomorrow I will go out and hunt again. I will get a little brother or a little sister for you. But she said that her sons were out hunting too. When they got up in the morning, she told her that her sons were out hunting, and her sons were the wolves. When the Sininik got up in the morning, they got up and she said she was going hunting again, and she told the little girl that to get the food ready for her sons, the little girl, after she left, the Sininik left, the little old lady told the little girl that while she was gone, she started to make a plan. She wanted the little girl to go to the edge of the canyon and sit there and wait for the Sininik to come back. And she said, when you're sitting, she gave her a gloves. The gloves were made of mountain goat wool. And she said, you put these, as soon as you see the Sininik coming back, you put these gloves on. And when she comes across that log, there's a log across, crossing the canyon. She'll be coming through there. And when you get there, you start to sing to her this song. So kaks kama, so kaks kama, so kaks kama. And then she said, you sit there and wait for her. And this is what the little girl did. She sat there and waited there. And when the Sininik did come, she did start to say this song to her. So kaks kama, so kaks kama. This is when the Sininik said, don't sing that song. It gets me scared, I might fall into the canyon. Don't sing it, she kept saying that. But the little girl sang harder and harder, louder and louder. She said, so kaks kama, so kaks kama. And just about the middle way, the Sininik fell down to the canyon below. And then the little girl went back to the old lady and told her that the Sininik had fallen down. And now the old lady said to the little girl, I want you to go down the canyon with this knife and cut off her breasts and bring them back to me, she said. But what I'm going to do first, I'm going to tie this wool around your waist, and when you're going down to the edge of the canyon and below, you will have to sing this song again, she said, to the wolf. And the way you sing it is this way. Tuk em kwasta, tuk em kwasta, tuk em kwasta. And this is, in English you say, stretch wool, stretch wool, stretch wool, and the wool stretched as she was walking. If she stopped, it stopped too, but she kept on saying stretch wool, stretch wool. And she got down to the bottom of the canyon, and then she went and cut the breasts off the Sininik. And what the old lady told her to do when she was finished was to give the wool a tug to let her know that she was ready to come back up. And she did this. She just gave the wool a little hard tuck, and the old lady knew that she was ready to come back up and pulled her up. And when she got to the top, she went to the cave, and her and the old lady prepared the food, the breasts, and for the Sininik sons to eat when they got home. They cooked it. And they waited until they got home. And when they got home, the old lady told the Sininik sons that their mother had brought this little girl back home with her, and that she was out to get another, maybe a little sister or brother for her. She said that their mother was still out hunting, and that they had cooked up the rest on. She didn't tell them that it was burnt, but she cooked it. They cooked for them, and they told them that it was ready, and they gave it to them. And the first one, the oldest brother, tasted it, and he said it tasted like grandma's breast. And he told his brother to taste it. And then the second brother told the third one, and the third one told the second one, and the last one. And when they finished tasting it, they all dropped dead. And then the little girl said to the old woman, what to do now? And she said, you go and pull each one of them down the canyon, throw them down. And she did this. She dragged them down to the edge of the canyon and threw them down. And one by one she did this until they were all thrown down to the canyon. And when she
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3: You will go back home and tell your parents and all the people what had happened. What she said though, your mother is still crying. She's still crying every day. And you go back home and tell them what has happened, and I will pack some meat for you to bring back. And this is what she did the next day. She went back home, and when she got to the back of the place where they lived, she sat down. She could hear her mother crying, still crying, and she knocked on the wall. Kept knocking on the wall, and her mother told one of her oldest brother to go and see who was knocking on the wall outside. And he went out to see, and he saw his sister there. And he went back inside and told the mother that it's there. That it's her daughter that was out in the back knocking on the wall. And then the mother said, how could it be when she had been taken away from the clinic? She could never be alive now. But the brother said, she is, it's her, she's out there. Come out and see for yourself. She said that to him. And this is what the mother did. She went out to see for herself, and sure enough, her daughter was out there sitting down. And she went over and hugged her, and she told her that she was really happy to see her. And then she said, I'm going back in and ask the people to get ready, and I'll bring you in when we're ready. So she went back into the house. Long ago, they didn't have any flooring on the floor. The floor was only a ground. So she told everybody to put on their chaps, which are aprons, and put all your chaps on and go out and get some fresh sand and spread it around inside and make it clean. So this is what everybody did. They went out and packed some fresh soil in and spread it all around to make it clean. And when they finished, she went and got her daughter and took her inside, and they had a feast. And this is when her daughter told what had happened while she was up with at the Snimik's cave, that she had killed her and her sons. And she said that there was an old lady there that was rooted to the ground. And she told her that the old lady wanted the people to go up to see her and to get some of the things, the meat that the Sminik had and the coppers that were in the cave. the very next day, everybody get ready to go, and they did. They went up to the cave to see the old woman. And the little girl used that cotton string or rope, whatever it was, she used that to retract herself up to the cave. That was the only way she could find it again. And when they got there, the family of the old lady that was rooted to the ground were really happy to see her, because she was kidnapped and she was a little girl. And they told her that they wanted to take her home, and she said she didn't want to go. I'll stay here, but you can come back and see me at any time. But they didn't listen. They chopped off the roots and tried to take her home, but she died when they chopped the roots off. But while they were there, most of the people were packing a lot of things from what the Sininik had in there. I don't know what else it had in there, but that they packed a lot of meat and copper from there. And this is how far I know this story, and that's the end of it. And it was told to me by my mother a long time ago.
4: He's trying to reach between his legs behind him, but he couldn't reach the ball.
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0: 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I used to stand in the art to stand from stand out. So now I keep the yachms to the music. Yachmi, they need to the ice to the quiet kubach, they need to the bubsky keeps was. The bubsky keeps was. The bubsky keeps was. The bubsky keeps was. The bubsky Lieb zu Sklitz, gelle Ziegels, das dann sich, das dann auch ich. 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
1: The story is about the Sninik that I'm going to tell. Long ago, there was a little girl who used to cry every night. Every night she would be crying, cry and cry, and the mother tries to tell her not to cry. But she never listened, she just cried. And one night she did the same thing again. She cried and cried. And then the mother said to the family of the house, she said, let's all leave her. Let's all go to bed and leave her, she said. The Sninik will come and get her. And everybody went to bed, left the little girl. They sat around, where they sat around on a fire, and the little girl was left there. And while she was sitting there crying, she heard a voice that said, come to Grandma, you'll have some mountain goat fat. And the voice seemed to come from the wall. She cried and she heard it again. And while the Sninit was saying this to her, she was blowing on a knot hole. And blowed on the knot hole, and the hole got bigger until it was big enough for the little girl to go through. The little girl went toward the wall, and the Sninik grabbed her, pulled her out, and threw her in her basket. And she cried out and said, this is the Sninik, she's got me, she said that. Cried really loud, and everybody heard her from inside, and they all got up, and they all tried to go out, And Father, this minute that she had gone so fast, we didn't even see her. And this minute went up, climbed up the mountainside, went to her home. Her home was a cave. And when we reached there, she sat the basket down and pulled the little girl out. And when she was outstanding, she looked around and she saw on the other end of the cave a little old woman was sitting down. And the Sninik said to the little girl, "I'll get you something to eat." And she did. She went and got something for her to eat. While she was busy getting the food, the old lady made a sign to the little girl with her finger and called her over. And the little girl went forward and the old lady told her that if she gives you something to eat, don't eat it. And she gave her a little basket to put around her neck, hang it around her neck, and told her to pretend to chew the food and just pretend to chew the food and drop it into this basket. She told her too that if she eat the food, she'd be rooted to the ground like her. So this is what the little girl did. She pretended to chew the food and drop it in. And when the Sninik wasn't looking, she threw it in the fire. And later they went to bed, and the Sninik, before they went to bed, the Sninik said, "Tomorrow I will go out and hunt again. I will get a little brother or a little sister for you." But she said that her sons were out hunting too. When they got up in the morning, she told her that her sons were out hunting, and her sons were the wolves. When the Sninik got up in the morning, they got up and she said she was going hunting again, and she told the little girl that to get the food ready for her sons. The little girl, after she left, the Sninik left, the little old lady told the little girl that while she was gone, she started to make a plan. She wanted the little girl to go to the edge of the canyon and sit there and wait for the Sninik to come back. And she said, when you're sitting, she gave her a gloves. The gloves were made of mountain goat wool. And she said, "You put these, as soon as you see the Sninik coming back, you put these gloves on." And when she comes across that log, there's a log crossing the canyon. They'll be coming through there. And when you get there, you start to sing to her this song. "So kaks kama, so kaks kama, so kaks kama." And then she said, "You sit there and wait for her." And this is what the little girl did. She sat there and waited there. And when the Sninik did come, she did start to say this song to her. "So kaks kama, so kaks kama." This is when the Sninik said, "Don't sing that song. It gets me scared. I might fall into the canyon. Don't sing it." She kept saying that, but the little girl sang harder and harder, louder and louder. She said, "So kaks kama, so kaks kama." And just about the middle way, the Sninik fell down to the canyon below. And then the little girl went back to the old lady and told her, that the snoonix had fallen down. And now the old lady said to the little girl, I want you to go down the canyon with this knife and cut off her breasts and bring them back to me, she said. That what I'm going to do first, I'm going to tie this wool around your waist. And when you're going down to the edge of the canyon and below, you will have to sing this song again, she said, to the world. And the way you sing it is this way. Tukem kwasta, tukem kwasta, tukem kwasta. And this is, in English you say, stretch wool, stretch wool, stretch wool. And the wool stretched as she was walking. If she stopped, it stopped too, but she kept on saying, stretch wool, stretch wool. And she got down to the bottom of the canyon, and then she went and cut the breasts off the snake. And what the old lady told her to do when she was finished was to give the wool a tug to let her know that she was ready to come back up. And she did this. She just gave the wool a little hard tuck, and the old lady knew that she was ready to come back up and pulled her up. And when she got to the top, she went to the cave, and her and the old lady prepared the food, the breasts, and for the Sninik sons to eat when they got home. They cooked it, and they waited until they got home. And when they got home, the old lady told the Sninik sons that their mother had brought this little girl back home with her, and that she was out to get another, maybe a little sister or brother for her. She said that their mother was still out hunting, and that they had cooked up the breast. She didn't tell them that it was breast, but she cooked it. They cooked for them, and they told them that it was ready, and they gave it to them. And the first one, the oldest brother, tasted it, and he said it tasted like grandma's breast. And he told his brother to taste it. And then the second brother told the third one, and the third one told the second one, and the last one. And when they finished tasting it, they all dropped dead. And then the little girl said to the old woman, what to do now? And she said, you go and pull each one of them down the canyon and throw them down. And she did this. She dragged them down to the edge of the canyon and threw them down. And one by one she did this until they were all thrown down to the canyon. And when she finished it, the old lady told her that tomorrow you will go back home and tell your parents and all the people what had happened. What she said though, your mother is still crying. She's still crying every day. You go back home and tell them what has happened, and I will pack some meat for you to bring back. And this is what she did the next day. She went back home, and when she got to the back of the place where they lived, she sat down. She could hear her mother crying, still crying. And she knocked on the wall, knocked on the wall, kept knocking on the wall. And her mother told one of her oldest brother to go and see who was knocking on the wall outside. And he went out to see. He saw his sister there. And he went back inside and told the mother
0: that it's there, that it's her daughter that was out in the back knocking on the wall. And then the mother said, how could it be when she had been taken away from the clinic, she could never be alive now. But the brother said, she is, it's her, she's out there. Come out and see for yourself. She said that to him. And this is what the mother did. She went out to see for herself. And sure enough, her daughter was out there sitting down. And she went over and hugged her. And she told her that she was really happy to see her. And then she said, I'm going back in and ask the people to get ready, and I'll bring you in when we're ready. So she went back into the house. Long ago they didn't have any flooring on the floor, or their floor was only a ground. So she told everybody to put on their chaps, which are aprons, and put all your chaps on and go out and get some fresh sand and spread it around inside and make it clean. So this is what everybody did. They went out and packed some fresh soil in and spread it all around to make it clean. And when they finished, she went and got her daughter and took her inside, and they had a feast. And this is when her daughter told what had happened while she was up at the Sninik's cave, that she had killed her and her sons. And she said that there was an old lady there that was rooted to the ground. And she told her that the old lady wanted the people to go up to see her and to get some of the things, the meat that the Sninik had and the coppers that were in the cave. The very next day, everybody get ready to go, and they did. They went up to the cave to see the old woman. And the little girl used that cotton string or rope, whatever it was, she used that to retract herself up to the cave. That was the only way she could find it again. And when they got there, the family of the old lady that was rooted to the ground were really happy to see her, because she was kidnapped when she was a little girl. And they told her that they wanted to take her home, and she said she didn't want to go. I'll stay here, but you can come back and see me at any time. But they didn't listen. They chopped off the roots and tried to take her home, but she died when they chopped the roots off. But while they were there, most of the people were packing a lot of things from what the Sninik had in there. I don't know what else it had in there, but that they packed a lot of meat and copper from there. And this is how far I know this story, and that's the end of it.
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8: 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Testing 1-2-3. We're going to give a test on the story of Albert Sawalis from way back about the Cry Rock.
9: And then there's news with the last. I know it's handy and the nest. I'm a left smart. I check with the kid out. 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
9: That's a damn critically milk to the milk. Ach, to the milk to the nursery. We should say, last of the slick stand to my heart in the crunch. My little case of. Ach, to slick stand to my heart. 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

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As I could suggest was, I stood to help a high stutter stutter to me at the tilt. By any much could it tilt? 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As I saw tisus tisus. Put men stay you lost let them as you lost let them as the mots that we could get snook star him to say so the snook him out as stones at the man stay a colloquy me say so. When I'm closed, to me, at the last, the cat could host. A small head could enter, small head could at me. As I said, small house, clubs could the sinks escape Easter. 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

0: 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We could get what's kettled like the sunst. 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We could get Hamanta Tom the last pots. 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Some snow, sir, who take Kumilak there. Hell, who salt her. The son of the. Some quirk to. Some quirk to alt. Hell, who's. A quilagic duck, she's diced, A small sack with the camps. Comes out. At last, comes out the camps to. Wow, such a clutch. There's some stunner lost. Quilts. Wish quit the cats. No telex the son. Scar with the camps to test. Schum slut, was on what? Schum scut, was on what? As I could exist, the play was good in stances, but I could do smatam struts and get camps to towers. Papa came to school, stands the dad, state hat. Scarce you lost, let it. As you lost, let it, Kazaka, I let you out. We shall not come to the quality of the clutter. Just in our doubts, it's my not, because there's no quality of the clutter. Ach, And then that's the key in the one. I just comes to the house, just mem could extract the monster. The big mems can want him. Want him could extract the monster. Smash. Skitanam does. Swants his art. We could get skis. To tap stuff up Swiss or let's own what kept mamet gala has it at to quit it demands the abschlusset. Als sie bekämpften sich, die dem Nest diesen Streit. Wobei hat sie sich da.
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2: Namusau. And I could excuse up to know all the Ola Kuli courts, the sunk, the nuclear, a musty stunk of Oyars, Ola Piars. We must give them this. This is an ink, this is a new clumps. I usually do the girls, leaves, suits. It's a get a nice miss, get a matina, get a So cocks come, so cocks come, so cocks come. So to know the boots, the shoot stand the loads, the jacket sails no, monos get is results no, the so cocks lead notes. So to quit it, let's call his artist cracked deal. Let's say he will take his cracked deals, and this is the good. Flachs, the stunt, gemakis, the sninnigs, boots, abuts, kluts, get aids, or ill, chunigists, distant eye, so cocks, kama, so cocks, kama, says it quizzy good ill, aids, quizzy, the sninnigs, eh, after what aids, no, kiss the clank, chicky, piano, said quizzy good ill, sayuts. 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I used to cook his kick, so it's all the noodle that Lamas is ninic, she was his kudaki, dead Klatsky at I used to cook his kick, this or doms, the sninic. You must shine it to her doms, Satsky. Sandwich and old eye, the queen in wood down, said Kuzik. So, as you know, it is a good look, said Kuzik. It's quite a little crack deal. At the eagle is a crack deal, he must shine it, at the dorms, the sninnickets. A back skis kiss of the costa. Looking Why should we take we can out at the Toms? Why the gate should we do six little hill or the crack deal? The gate, Niclado dig, cock dig to suit goodly. 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I equally take the crack deals. 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Kistokuts the basic side, Nikliwaz a king he must alps up, said Klaps Geham was the Batsalt. It made a columns, Geham was Gelt, Kristis. Hm, said Kuzikta. Guinness, I'm his artist, come up with Kuzikta all the nomad. Snaps to the score. Eyes could skip this. The items of Kuzik clips dice to skits than the mud or than the muddest. New ticks mark a Kuzik dars at Manau. Skips dying hit the Tom's list of Nile. Why is it good to the cool hill or the crack deal? 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
0: I'm a little
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4: The story is about the Sninnik that I'm going to tell. Long ago, there was a little girl who used to cry every night. Every night she would be crying. Cry and cry, and the mother tries to tell her not to cry, but she never listened. She just cried. And one night, she did the same thing again. She cried and cried, and then the mother said to the family of the house, she said, "Let's all leave her. Let's all go to bed and leave her." She said. The Sninnik will come and get her. And everybody went to bed, left the little girl. They sat around, where they sat around on a fire, and the little girl was left there. And while she was sitting there crying, she heard a voice that said, "Come to Grandma. You'll have some mountain goat fat." And the voice seemed to come from the wall. She cried and she heard it again. And while the Sninnik was saying this to her, she was blowing on a knot hole. And blowed on a knot hole, and the hole got bigger until it was big enough for the little girl to go through. The little girl went toward the wall, and the Sninnik grabbed her, pulled her out, and threw her in her basket. And she cried out and said, "This is the Sninnik, she's got me," she said that. Cried really loud, and everybody heard her from inside, and they all got up, and they all tried to go out and follow the Sninnik, but she had gone so fast they didn't even see her. And the Sninnik climbed up the mountainside, went to her home. Her home was a cave. And when they reached there, she sat the basket down and pulled the little girl out. And when she was outstanding, she looked around and she saw on the other end of the cave a little old woman was sitting down. And the Sninnik said to the little girl, "I'll get you something to eat." And she did. She went and got something for her to eat. While she was busy getting the food, the old lady made a sign to the little girl with her finger and called her over. And the little girl went forward, and the old lady told her that if she gives you something to eat, don't eat it. And she gave her a little basket to put around her neck, hang it around her neck, and told her to pretend to chew the food, and just pretend to chew the food and drop it into this basket. She told her too that if she eat the food, she'd be rooted to the ground like her. So this is what the little girl did. She pretended to chew the food and drop it in. And when the Sninnik wasn't looking, she threw it in the fire. And later they went to bed, and the Sninnik, before they went to bed, the Sninnik said, tomorrow I will go out and hunt again. I will get a little brother or a little sister for you. But she said that her sons were out hunting too. When they got up in the morning, she told her that her sons were out hunting, and her sons were the wolves. When the Selenik got up in the morning, they got up and she said she was going hunting again, and she told the little girl that to get the food ready for.
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6: Well, night to 6 gate button. So last it's get out horse, get my question him. 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At last, switch squalla out horse, get swallowed all. So, a look on this, the man says,
0: Why?
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And a little bit of toothpaste will wash away that little bit of salmon roe you might have stuck on your teeth if quach has been around. Why, sims mayam geets di quach in di tukat. Jump into where it was that we were. If you recall, Mink coaxed that fish to shore. It jumped on shore and he grabbed it and he got it all fixed up and was barbecuing it. And then Raven came to take a look. Booch da quach ska kis. Raven came to take a look. He calculated the time it would take for the barbecue to be done and cast a sleeping spell on him. Numen chladik miskuts skalich lichs du s'alikutu staichuis chti s'ziduma. 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He calculated the time it would take for the barbecue to be done and cast a sleeping spell on him. Tsiduma is to sleep, I believe. Numen chladik miskuts. 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Then Raven ate his barbecue. 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And Raven rubbed a little bit of roe on Mink's teeth. 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Now Mink awoke, or woke he did, Tuka, p'alchaluskuts da tukatch. 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N'samadu di ischsa saltski tsutk itkuk dach. Well, it must have been me, he said. Why, n'samadu tsutk itzik dach. And he touched his teeth. Musa chalitzem skutzendach. And he touched his teeth. Musa, to touch something. Musa chalitzem skutzendach. Now he touched his teeth. He had roe stuck between his teeth. Ashtumba chalitzku. Oh, ashtumba chalitzku.

0: 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Page 5, Lesson 1, Practicing the Easy Sounds. Easy Consonants and Vowels. Wax. 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Who? Sust. Sust. To move house. 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Son or daughter. 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To miss a shot. 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There you are, said when passing something to someone. Atma. Atma. To die. 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Lynx. Ya. 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Good. 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To shoot. 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Sumsma. To tell a story. Ksnamak. Ksnamak. To work. Smile. Smile. One. Stanks. Stanks. What? Ow. Ow. Yes. Slouse. Slouse. Grass. Stan. Stan. Mother. Dalouse. Dalouse. To get married. Nun. Nun. Grizzly bear. Yow. Yow. Hi. Hello. Dangsta. Dangsta. Ear. Man. Man. Father. Sausawa. Sausawa. Pillow. Panya. Panya. To smoke fish. Smeeks. Smeeks. Muscle. Kikia. Kikia. Grandmother. Asik. Asik. Middle finger. Sisi. Sisi. Uncle. Mila. Mila. Cane or walking stick. Imulk. Imulk. Man.
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Years from now, my people will be forced to live in mobile homes on reservations. Your people will wear cardigans and drink highballs. We will sell our bracelets by the roadsides. You will play golf and enjoy hot hors d'oeuvres. My people will have pain and degradation. 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The gods of my tribe have spoken. They have said, do not trust the pilgrims. And for all these reasons, I've decided to scalp you and burn your village to the ground.

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3: Why, Sultzlani? We're going to talk about how to give a command in Newcastle. And it's important when you're learning Newcastle is to keep in mind that English is backwards to Newcastle language. So when we give a command in Newcastle, when we say something like, you stand up, the you will be at the end of the word. And the verb, the word to stand, will be at the beginning. So it would sound like this. Chlum, chlum, to stand. You stand. Chlum. So now, Sultzlani, I'm going to teach you how to give a command to one person and give a command to a whole group of people. So first we'll give the root word, the action, and then the command.
4: To stand.
3: Chlum. Chlum.
4: To stand.
3: Chlum. Chlum.
4: You stand up.
3: Chlum. Chlum.
4: You stand up.
3: Chlum. Chlum.
4: You all stand up.
3: Chlumach. Chlumach.
4: You all stand up.
3: Chlumach. Chlumach.
4: To sit.
3: Umt. Umt.
4: To sit.
3: Umt. Umt.
4: You sit down.
3: Umdich. Umdich.
4: You sit down.
3: Umdich. Umdich.
4: You all sit down.
3: Umdinach. Umdinach.
4: You all sit down.
3: Umdinach. Umdinach.
4: To walk.
3: Ich komm. Ich komm.
4: To walk.
3: Ich komm. Ich komm.
4: You walk.
3: Ich komm. Ich komm.
4: You walk.
3: Ich komm. Ich komm.
4: You all walk.
3: Ich komm nach. Ich komm nach.
4: You all walk.
3: Ich komm nach. Ich komm nach. Also can be said, ich komm nach. Ich komm nach.
4: To run.
3: Klicken. Klicken.
4: To run.
3: Klicken. Klicken.
4: You run.
3: Klicken. Klicken.
4: You run.
3: Klicken. Klicken.
4: You all run.
3: Klicken nach. Klicken nach.
4: You all run.
3: Klicken nach. Klicken nach. Also, it can be said, klick mach, klick mach.
4: To stop.
3: Zayal, zayal.
4: To stop.
3: Zayal, zayal.
4: You stop.
3: Zayal, zayal.
4: You stop.
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3: Zayalach, zayalach.
4: You all stop.
3: Zayalach, zayalach. Now, that stop is stop moving. The ash is referring to movement. If it was to stop work, tayak, tayak, to stop work. So you would say, tayak, tayak, means you stop working. Tayak yach, tayak yach, you all stop working.
4: To jump.
3: Squ, squ.
4: To jump.
3: Squ, squ.
4: You jump.
3: Squ, squ.
4: You jump.
3: Squ, squ.
4: You all jump.
3: Squach, squach.
4: You all jump.
3: Squach, squach.
4: To come here.
3: Ali, Ali.
4: To come here.
3: Ali, Ali.
4: You come here.
3: Ali, Ali.
4: You come here.
3: Ali, Ali.
4: You all come here.
3: Ali nach. Ali nach.
4: You all come here.
3: Ali nach. Ali nach.
4: To go back.
3: Lip zut. Lip zut.
4: To go back.
3: Lip zut. Lip zut.
4: You go back.
3: Liptzutch. Liptzutch.
4: You go back.
3: Liptzutch. Liptzutch.
4: You all go back.
3: Liptzutach. Liptzutach.
4: You all go back.
3: Liptzutach. Liptzutach.
4: To come back.
3: Liptzut. Liptzut.
4: To come back.
3: Liptzut. Liptzut.
4: You come back.
3: Liptzutch. Liptzutch.
4: You come back.
3: Liptzutch. Liptzutch.
4: You all come back.
3: Liptzutach. Liptzutach.
4: You all come back.
3: Liptzutach. Liptzutach.
4: To dance.
3: Nachum. Nachum.
4: To dance.
3: Nachum. Nachum.
4: You dance.
3: Nachum. Nachum.
4: You dance.
3: Nachum. Nachum.
4: You all dance.
3: Nachum nach. Nachum nach.
4: You all dance.
3: Nachum nach. Nachum nach.
4: To sing.
3: Nuyamsh. Nuyamsh.
4: To sing.
3: Nuyamsh. Nuyamsh.
4: You sing.
3: Nuyamsh. Nuyamsh.
4: You sing.
3: Nuyamsh. Nuyamsh.
4: You all sing.
3: Nuyamsh. Nuyamsh.
4: You all sing.
3: Nuyamsh. Nuyamsh.
4: To laugh.
3: Kukl. Kukl.
4: To laugh.
3: Kukl. Kukl.
4: To smile.
3: Anuskom. Anuskom.
4: To smile.
3: Anuskom. Anuskom.
4: You smile.
3: Anuskom. Anuskom.
4: You smile.
3: Anuskom. Anuskom.
4: You all smile.
3: Anuskom nach. Anuskom nach.
4: You all smile.
3: Anuskom nach. Anuskom nach.
4: To touch.
3: Moose. Moose.
4: To touch.
3: Moose. Moose.
4: You touch.
3: Moose. Moose.
4: You touch.
3: Moose. Moose.
4: You all touch.
3: Musach. Musach.
4: You all touch.
3: Musach. Musach.
4: To climb.
3: Ltanam. Ltanam.
4: To climb.
3: Ltanam. Ltanam.
4: You climb.
3: Ltanam. Ltanam.
4: You climb.
3: Ltanam. Ltanam.
4: You all climb.
3: Ltanamach. Ltanamach.
4: You all climb.
3: Ltanamach. Ltanamach.
4: To eat.
3: Alps. Alps.
4: To eat.
3: Alps. Alps.
4: You eat.
3: Alps. Alps.
4: You eat.
3: Alps. Alps.
4: You all eat.
3: Alpsach. Alpsach.
4: You all eat.
3: Alpsach. Alpsach.
4: To drink.
3: Kachla. Kachla.
4: To drink.
3: Kachla. Kachla.
4: You drink.
3: Kachlach. Kachlach.
4: To look. To look. Look up.
3: Utluk. Utluk.
4: Look up.
3: Utluk. Utluk.
4: Look down.
3: Ochank. Ochank.
4: Look down.
3: Ochank. Ochank. All right, so it's Lenny. And now that we've practiced a few commands, can you tell me what you learned about Nuchalk commands?
4: That the you goes at the end of the sentence and the word, not the beginning. You stand. It's in Nuchalk. It's stand you.
3: Yeah, there you go. Stand you. And we always have to remember that English is backwards to our Nuchalk language. And I say it that way because Nuchalk is an older language than English. And so when we say things in Nuchalk, we put the you at the end of the word. We put the verb first. So like how you said, you stand. Directly translated in Nuchalk is?
4: Stand you.
3: You got it. And that was some Nuchalk commands. Thank you all for listening.
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5: 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Ich ila chaihi suda Quach tch, osh Snuyansakus. And a seat was prepared for him to sit on. Nu Quachim kutz tach ska mts, mt to sit. Went he did, it is said, Snuyansakus towards a corner of house his. Tlapsk da Snuyansakus tch. Osta sans du sulstuch. Water snail went to a corner of his house, and he started fishing. Ats is, and he started fishing. And he caught a pwi. Buch I likes kutz, hti pwi alstuch. Alstuch, just kinda at that time in a way. Buch I like to catch something as in fish. Buch I likes kutz. And he caught a halibut. And he cooked it for Quach to eat. And then as soon as he had finished eating, Quach went on his way. Now he was contemplating what he should do to Snuyansakus. Ichil kumsts ulaga tsktadu Snuyansakus. He's contemplating what he should do to Snuyansakus. Then it occurred to him, Ilk I likes kuts. Then it occurred to him that he should build a fire on the other side of the salute. Ilk I likes kutz ga I uchsuls ashtu tchnayachs du salute. Then it occurred to him that he should build a fire I uchsuls on the other side of the channel ashtu tchnayachs du salute. Now he went to Water Snail and told him he had to pick him up. Butlsts, osh Snuyansakus, ska ayuts ska kunis. Kunsinu, I'm taking you somewhere. Kunsinu. I've been ordered to come and get you by that man who must be your father. Chelstoms chtamannu makutach, ska kunsinu. He wants to see you. Nuk chikumtst chtch. 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He wants to see you. Auch digamants, I have no father. Auch digamants, I have no father. Tsutsudik italutzik Snuyansakus. Snuyansakus tried to tell him. According to what he said, you are a son of his. Ashtiayutsludach schmanas chinu. And I've been ordered to come and get you because he misses you. Chelstom sitzik ska kunsinu, ska minchalus sumtst. Auch digamans, tsudis qualuk da Snuyansakus tch. 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That smoke over there, da kupamiucht atlaitach, on the other side of the channel, astu tchnayacht auch. 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That smoke over there on the other side of the channel. That must have been your father all along. Da manu makutach. That's what Raven kept saying. Tsut kuit kuk kwauch. For a long time, Water Snail did not want to go with him. But in the end, he agreed to go with him. Alawai hi Siach nimutz, ska eis ska tlaps altch. And Raven carried him and flew him across, carried him on his back. Al-chabadim kutzintach, hita kwachtch, skdomt payacham. And Raven carried him and flew him across, chapa, to carry something. But then he sort of started to wobble. Chilchalak tsus, chilchalak tsuts, sort of started to wobble. Tlapliwas kutzdach ska chilchalak tsuts, sort of started to wobble. Don't overdo this, Nyansakos tried to say. You're just too heavy, that's why I'm wobbling, Quach said. And then, when they had made it halfway across, he let go of the Nyansakos. And he went right down Usakusam. Sakayashts Usakusam. And he went right down the bottom. And then Koch, he returned to the house of Snuyansakus. Olasul Snuyansakus. And he went straight for the fishing pole of Snuyansakus. And he started fishing. And he lowered the line. Kshalamstsinalch. And he lowered the line. And indeed, it was Snyansakus that he caught then. Dich idutzik Snyansakus, dip ut einichisaltch. And indeed, it was water snail he caught then. That there the story of Quach and Snyansakus, the raven and the worm in the dead wood underneath the sea.
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3: Okay, so this is 4.8.2.2, to fight against something bad.
4: Mm-hmm.
3: So if something bad is happening and we're fighting against it, how can I say that? Okay. How could I say we're never going to give up, we're going to keep on fighting? Okay. Now, how could I say that we're fighting against drugs, maybe? Okay, how could I say that we're okay, now sometimes we talk about a personal fight, like I say, oh, I'm struggling with my addictions, or I'm fighting against something or other. Like, I could talk about fighting against myself in some respects, like I'm fighting against how I like to waste all my money, or something like that.
2: And next, the money.
3: Yeah, or say I'm fighting against drinking too much. And I can say that?
2: Yeah.
3: Okay. How could I say that I decided to build a house, but that neighbor is fighting against me, doesn't want me to build it?
2: Okay,
3: and how could I say I'm fighting back? Okay. Now, how could I say that, okay, maybe I could say that the government wants to take my kids, but I'm not letting them, I'm fighting back. Whenever they try, I fight back.
2: I want to fight to keep my children with me.
3: Mm-hmm. Okay. Now, how could I say that, okay, if we're talking about a war, you know, I could say that the enemy came and fought against us, but we fought back harder than they expected.
2: Mm-hmm.
3: They attacked us, but we fought back.
2: But, wars. Did you say when they fight back, we're going to fight back?
3: Yeah, they fought against us, we fought back more than they thought we would.
2: And they go, Gaskulanao Smith, Gabutao Smith, Gaskulanao, architectos gas chulasta ost lip lip as chulasta ost. Yeah.
3: Okay. Now, sometimes they talk about, people talk about a battle against cancer, or the battle against this, or the battle against that, or battling depression. How could I say things like that? I'm battling depression. Or I'm battling cancer, I'm fighting against my cancer, or... You said Ashulamits or Ashulnamits?
2: Ashulamits and Exkashulamits, the cancer, Sika Yalst. I want to fight the cancer so I will get better.
3: I can say that, eh?
2: Yeah.
3: An exkashula meets the cancer twixt an exkayalcht.
2: Oh, an exkayalcht. I want to get better.
3: Uh huh.
2: Mm-hmm.
3: Okay. Give in, Nikista. Okay. How can I say I'm fighting against falling asleep? You know what? Every time we yawn here, there's going to be people listening on the radio.
2: Oh.
3: And there's going to be hundreds of them. And you know what? They're all going to want to yawn. How could I say that? They're all going to want to yawn.
2: So it's a way to come with.
3: You're yawning now, aren't you? You people listening.
2: Yeah.
3: Right?
2: Yeah.
3: I still want to yawn. Even though I already did.
2: Yeah, like much quits of Sidamasnut. Maybe enough, enough sleep.
3: I think maybe I had enough.
2: Mm-hmm.
3: Okay, I'm going to stop that there.
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0: 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I sensed not a chance at all. Clapped the clad eye off him. As I not suddenly at least to tell to the night at the same time. At I not sensed Nenets Nemota. As a quilluk, what else? As no skills that hustle quit, what them start? A no squin mahook duck. 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Ah, what? Clap out the trimstar scattle quit a curse. As did the girls deserve to die. As I tell. As sweat stand as a snootlin. As I could ask the knocks mails. As I took as question, Pacona domestic dash, decent dash as question, it'll cross the Scots dust. Pacona, as I could ask as sassy as. I thought cook to some set as I thought I said tell you. It's ugly. That's a neck stunk. This is dust. That's no cook's meh quat. As I thought cook it to the cook's the horse, I let some smell say it's empty. As to propose it, that we could get well, I tell shouts. What a suck was some sketch. Tell shouts, that I now not cook, I shall. What was some sketch at the only. We can't that. We call that. We see that it's the cause of the demon that's there to them stutter. I say now what Kalshila could have said that. Slahat Kwasna. Kuni. We. I say now Kusaisha Tisham Tishila Kusos. As the Lassahan. We could get clutched the clut. Clap a cowed it to trim stut. Get clutched out. Clutched a good salt. I am not, Mr.
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4: We have arrived here at the first flag, the red flag, the direction of birth and creation, the raven and the rising sun. We have many families living here amongst us that are of this direction. We hold up our hands to all of you for continuing on the ways of our ancestors as passed to us from thousands upon thousands of years of knowledge and wisdom. We recognize our many families and friends of this direction, the El Gacho, the Chilcotin, and all of those who are of the East. We will take a moment now to honor this direction. Why?

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2: We have arrived here in the south at the second flag, the yellow flag. This is the direction of healing and medicine of the mighty grizzly bear and the vigor of youth and well-being. There are among us many honorable families that have survived through the genocide to continue on the incredibly unique ways of the southern families. We recognize our families and friends of the south, such as Wikinuch and all those who are of this direction. We will take a moment now to honor this direction. Why?

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0: We have arrived here in the west, the third flag, the black flag. This direction is of family and sticking together as represented by the wonderful Saiute, the killer whale, the black fish. We have here with us today many families that have survived to be here amongst us. We hold up our hands to all of you for continuing on the ways of our ancestors as passed to us from thousands upon thousands of years of knowledge and wisdom. We have many relatives and friends of the West, such as the Heltsik, the Kitisu, and the Khekes. We will take a moment now to honor this direction. Why?
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2: Maybe I could work here someday because mom's as good as you. Probably am.
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0: We have arrived here in the north at the fourth and final flag, the white flag. This direction is of wisdom, elders, and knowledge, as represented by the magnificent eagle. We have many families of the north living here with us that have survived through the genocide to continue on the incredibly unique ways of our ancestors of the north. We have many relatives and friends of the north, such as the Haisla and the Metlakatla. We will take a moment now to honor this direction. Why?

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1: An ustainam napoos na chalk radio 91.1 FM, broadcasting the laws of the lands and waters. Kaachalusim dulchap, kaachalusim dumulchap. Where we eat nachalk, that is, speak nachalk. Why it's clearly what to deal, as it seems, or soup, aye? So let's see, clearly what you lead, as the song, chim chimna.
2: Way. Way.
1: So let's see, clearly what you lead.
2: Oh, sorry, my brain is all. I guess I'm, what is it, Malich, Malich Weicht?
1: Malich Weicht.
2: Can you say it like that?
1: I think this is probably the most appropriate way to say that. I'm mixed up. We have ways of saying like, which would be saying that my mind, my heart, my feelings are mixed. But if you yourself, in some way apart from your feelings, that you're confused, that's how I think that you can maybe make the distinction between those two.
2: Mm-hmm.
1: Perhaps that you could still be confused, though, by saying Malechaichdisokht.
2: Then, you know how sometimes you ask someone how they're doing and they go, oh, I have a lot on my mind. You can't say that in the language. But, like, how could you?
1: Yeah,
2: I was about to say, there's, like, rewording it, right? Like, lots is just, I'm thinking a lot.
1: It's still the same thing.
2: Mm-hmm.
1: That's the way you say it. Slach wa alits alti silkts.
2: Slach wa alits alti silkts.
1: I would probably say it that way, you know, because we hear also that when they talk about having something on one's mind, they say, you know, Tom Henry, I think, was the one who said it, that, I want to tell you what's here on my mind or what's there on my mind. So you can say it that way. So perhaps you have lots on your mind. I have lots on my mind. Are you going to ask me?
2: Yeah.
1: Ah. No.
2: Just say it the way that you say it.
1: Yeah. Yeah. I'm tired. I'm sleepy. You know, it seems like always that I'm sleepy. And a lot of people always ask that. Everyone's
2: actually,
1: always sleepy. How do you say tired? I always say yelukt for them because we can say that's also another one. More tired in the sense of exhausted. You could say it, though, kind of all together, like,
2: mm-hmm.
1: Something like that.
2: It's funny you mention that when you say, why does anyone ask me? I always say I'm tired. I was walking at the store yesterday. I was walking, and I seen Dies Madam Hit, and I believe his Nuchalk name is Kuhn.
1: Hmm.
2: I ask him, Achaletsuch Nuchs. Oh, tired. And I giggle. Why do I ever ask you? You're always tired. He just chuckles. Yeah. And I say, Yeluckt. That's I'm tired. Yelechts. But I think it's funny like, that you mentioned that to you just today.
1: Yeyotsnu.
2: He tried to say my story in New Chalk as best I could.
1: My. So, let's get moving on then and get into our language practice. Tichich ikt eich, chim chimina, ti auch talchtenem. Why, inutrat.
2: Why? So, I have a nice list phrase, or phrases, list of, my goodness. I have a lot of phrases here that I like to use when I talk to Tzimenetz. Tzimenetz, yeah. But I'm going to start off here with the top of the list. It's a very basic phrasing, one we use every single day in our day-to-day lives as a mama. And I say to her, Ustem nukes. And this is, where are you going?
1: Ustem nukes.
2: Ustem nukes. You can also say, Ustem nulits.
1: Ustem nulits.
2: Now both of these are ways we say, where are you going? And then, going hand in hand with this, I also have, Ustem nukes.
1: Ustem nukes.
2: And you, I'm pretty sure you can also say, Ustem nulits.
1: Ustem nulits. So, something about these ways of asking is that they're all said differently, but they all sort of are similar in that they're still asking a question. Take, for example, when we say the word stamks or we say wax, ways in which we can, pardon me, say those differently are like stem eeks, stem leeks. Never heard waleeks or heard waeeks actually. That's the way that Arthur Pootlis would typically say questions. He would say waeeks or he would say geeks. And then there's also, what are some other ways? Like when we say like athalatich nukes, athalatich liwa nukes, athalatich nulit, you know, use that way. I think that when we say leet, I think is more sort of saying now.
2: Mm-hmm.
1: You know, like if we kind of relate it to that that we say as being now, it's how are you in this moment? Walit, who is that now? Something like that, anyway.
2: Mm-hmm. Yeah. I think I've only, like you mentioned, heard stamlit or walit along with those ustam nulit. I'm not familiar with it yet. But I am curious now that you're bringing them all up.
1: Ustem nulit.
2: Ustem nulit is, where are you?
1: Where are you?
2: Now, times that I say this, usually the first place that comes to mind is hide and seek. Oddly, she'll cover her face with a blanket and I'll say, Ustem nukes. And I'll wait a second and she'll uncover herself and say, boo. And I'll go, aw, hi, you know, boo, or whatever, respond back to her. But I'm not sure if there's any other way you can play hide and seek, but that's just what I use in that context of Ustem nukes.
1: Well, then the more general way that we use it is just as we say it is, where are you?
2: Mm-hmm.
1: Ustem nukes. So perhaps, ach guks, elchich di numau, di numau di klamsta. Maybe you don't see this person, whoever it might be, and Ustem nukes, where are you? Or, you know, nowadays we're more connected in the sense of how we use our cell phones and things like that. And so where someone is, you might ask Ustem nukes to them through text or something like that. just mm-hmm. to give us other ideas of how else we might use this besides that, you know, because that's a very specific thing,
2: mm-hmm.
1: is this that we do with children now, where we play this peekaboo,
2: yeah,
1: you know, which is sort of, you know, it's kind of, I don't know how to say it. Like I said, it's like unique, it's specific, it's a different usage of this that perhaps is not so much in the same sense of how we might really have heard speakers use it. Mind you, I've never heard speakers use this one at all.
2: Mm-hmm.
1: I've heard Ustemnuks, and I've heard Ustemnulich.
2: Mm-hmm.
1: Never yet have I ever heard Ustemnuks or Ustemnulich. Haven't quite heard that myself.
2: Me either.
1: So that's why I say, you know, just in the general sense of what it really means is, where are you to someone?
2: Mm-hmm. And I like that you use the context of maybe texting or calling somebody that's like, Ustemnuks, where are you? The other day I was late to a party. So that could have been a context or a time where someone could have been like, hey, where are you at? Like, dinner's started and out a while ago. Where are you? You know?
1: So something that comes to mind is a different way that we could perhaps use these we haven't introduced yet. So these are ways of asking to a second person. And what we mean by that is just saying you.
2: Mm-hmm.
1: And so perhaps another way that we can be able to incorporate this and to get further understanding of how we use this is to ask about other people. You know, when we first learn the word who or who is it, we're asking about a third person,
2: mm-hmm.
1: someone else. You know, we don't typically learn it Wanooks.
2: Yeah.
1: At least not in my own experience of beginning with the language, did I learn Wanooks. First, I learned Waks.
2: Mm-hmm.
1: And also Stamks. Stamks is, you know, we can't really use it, I think, in a way of saying like, Stemnuks, what are you? That'd be a little bit weird, I think. Anyway, so then with Ustemnuks or Ustemnuks, how can we say of those ones, where is he going or where is she going? Where is he or where is she? Can also be where is it? That's the one thing that comes about when we learn to speak of someone else, is that we can also speak of something. And so we can ask, where is it?
2: Would you then just say, Ustemsteich?
1: You have to ask it as a question.
2: Ustemma? I don't know.
1: Ustemks.
2: Ustemks.
1: That's how we ask question with these. They always either have that x about it, or in the same ways that we said it, Ustemlich. You know, Ustemlich. I think sometimes they might say it like Ustemlich or
2: Ustemlich.
1: Ustemlich. You know, then we say it with that in there. It still learning a little bit about that one, but I think it still denotes something of a third person. Ustemlich.
2: Ustemlich. Like Ustemlich.
1: Maybe we'll just use, instead of dismadamchnu, something else like
2: Ustemlichsteich.
1: Let's just use those for now.
2: Mm-hmm.
1: Ustemlichsteich, you know, because then it's like general, almost mm-hmm. in a sense, that if you're speaking about someone.
2: Yeah.
1: Typically we use Eich, though, when it's speaking of someone who's like close or nearby.
2: It's like, where'd they go?
1: But perhaps if it's also just someone that was close or nearby that we know who we're talking about,
2: mm-hmm.
1: you know, like say, for example, someone else is here with us
2: mm-hmm.
1: and they go, you know, I come back or whatever.
2: Mm-hmm.
1: Where did he go? You know we're talking about so-and-so.
2: Mm-hmm.
1: And so the same could be perhaps for Ustemlichsteich.
2: Mm-hmm.
1: Ustemlichsteich.
2: Where did she go? Ustemlichsteich.
1: Ah. Yeah, Eich and Zeich are, you know, those ways in which we refer to him or her.
2: Mm-hmm.
1: Eich can also be it, whatever it is. Maybe there's a dog here. You know, what? you know, Ustemlix, die watch dich, or Ustemlix, die

0: Mleach Aich.
1: Yeah.
0: Or, you know, one way that they kind of make specific who it is that they're talking about, they'll add na.
1: Na.
0: As a means of saying, like, Ustemlich na David.
1: Mm.
0: Where did David go? Ustemlich na David. And okay. So that's okay. One thing that I'm not still very quite familiar with, but you hear the speakers saying na often before names.
1: I think, is this also a way you can, like, list things off, too, like, in a row?
0: You say na for, like, the name,
1: mm-hmm.
0: and then if you're listing off things, you might go n,
1: mm.
0: you know, because n is this way that we say and.
1: Yeah.
0: It's kind of a funny one. It's almost similar to like, sounding like and, you know. Ustemnalich na David in...
1: Mm-hmm.
0: You know, you would add that, perhaps. Ustemnalich. Now I'm making it because we're talking about two people saying Ustemnauks.
1: Yeah, Ustemnauks. Where are they?
0: Or Ustemnalich. Where are they going?
1: Where are they going?
0: Yeah.
1: Ustemnauks. Where are they?
0: Ustemnauks.
1: Yeah, Ustemnauks.
0: Did I say Ustemnauks?
1: No,
0: did
1: I was saying that. Okay. That was my question.
0: Yeah. Why?
1: Kind of just keeping you on par.
0: What? You looked too tired for this. So those are just the ways that I think going a little bit further with this to expand on, you know, we've been sharing these phrases for a little bit now.
1: Mm-hmm.
0: So sharing Ustemnauks, Ustemnauks. What are the other ways that we use it? Because a part of implementing language in an immersive way, I think... includes this way that we have to speak about other people so that, especially for children, they retain it.
1: Mm-hmm.
0: And they hear the way in which you're talking directly to them and the way in which you're talking about someone or something else.
1: Mm-hmm.
0: And then they'll hear that. And like, you know, say for Chimnach, you know, if we say about our daughter, like, you were in the room and now you're gone or whatever. I come in and I'm like, oh, Ustemlich, or Ustemlich, Ustemlich, maybe say it more that way. Ustemlich, Lestanut.
1: Where did your mom go?
0: Where did your mom go? Ustemlich, Lestanut. You know, and then she gets this experience of hearing not only when we ask her where is she going,
1: mm-hmm.
0: when she's on her way scooting the floor towards the Tjaksigus or Nutpeak or whatever, wherever she might be going. And then she, yeah, hears about someone else. Oh, he's asking me, where is she going? Whatever.
1: Mm-hmm.
0: You know?
1: So, along in that whole spiel of our first part of the segment here, I have heard us say gax somewhere along the lines, and it got me thinking of how we mentioned before, gastsk. And I've used this in learning for an item, but could we also maybe be like, gastsk di manu? I wonder where your father went.
0: No, that's asking where.
1: Yeah.
0: Not went.
1: Okay.
0: Yeah.
1: Okay.
0: You would have to make it.
1: Just I would just be like, I wonder where he is.
0: Yeah.
1: Okay.
0: Maybe we should stick more to just asking the questions apart from that. That's getting a little bit more.
1: Yeah, that's just me trailing off into thought.
0: Yeah.
1: Mm-hmm.
0: So, sticking with the questions and whatever else you have, perhaps we can continue with that. Just because we get into that, then
1: it gets more,
0: it can be confusing, you know, because when we say that, to me, it almost, if you didn't know, it probably would sound similar to asking the question. But when we say chk, it brings in this expression of, I wonder.
1: Mm-hmm.
0: And then other ways in which it's used, because it's not just for that.
1: Mm-hmm.
0: But, yeah, that's another discussion for a different day.
1: And it could just be simply put at the end of the discussion, where is he?
0: Mm.
1: You know, like, you don't need to be wondering in our language. It's already implied. For the most part. Okay. Putting a cap on that. I have more words here. I'm going to kind of jump around.
0: Wait.

0: to the bottom of my list. So I have these things that we do on a regular day-to-day with our baby. And it's just cleaning around the house. And some words that go along with that are kutzitz, nutzpikitz, and one I always struggle with saying, tchulimchim.
1: Tchulimchim.
0: Tchulimchim.
1: Ah.
0: I don't know why I always struggle with saying that one. It's the popped, I think. I'm saying it somewhere else or saying it different than it could be. I don't know. Tchulimchim.
1: So, which one do you want to begin with?
0: We'll start off with that. Tchulimchim is I am sweeping.
1: So let's go over the root word so that we get a complete understanding of how we say it and what it means.
0: Yes.
1: The word t-oh. This is the root word, and it means brush or sweep.
0: Mm-hmm.
1: And so when we say t-hulim-him, it becomes this word that is said of sweeping the floor. And so it means sweep the floor.
0: Mm-hmm.
1: And we say, as you said there, t-hulim-him-t.
0: T-hulim-him-t.
1: I think it's probably good, maybe we go over ways in which to ask, what are you doing or what is he or she doing with these?
0: Because
1: then it also gives us some way of being able to start a conversation. And if we're speaking to a child or whoever's learning the language, that you could ask, maybe first we'll ask, Stemksuakstus.
0: Stemksuakstus. What is he doing?
1: Either what is he doing or what is she doing can be either. So, having that first part of our phrase, the question stamks.
0: Stamks.
1: Following it, wa kstus.
0: Wa kstus.
1: The word kstu or kstu, I would say, is probably one of those essential words that we learn, you know, especially for the reason of these questions when we ask someone, what is he doing? Or more so that we ask, what are you doing? You know, that's a big essential question that we learn, probably not with just this language, probably with many. What are you doing? You know, because that's a good conversation starter. You know, apart from asking, how are you? Stemksuakstu. That's how we ask, what are you doing?
0: Stemksuakstuch.
1: Stemksuakstus. What is he or what is she doing? And so this kind of sets up that way of saying, like, what it is that they're doing. Hulim hims. Or hulim himt aich. Then we can, you know, answer for that. He is sweeping, or
0: she is sweeping.
1: So kind of a good way, or something that we can learn from this, is that we can say the word itself with no personal ending. That's those endings that denote who it is doing the thing. Like if I say, I am sweeping. When we say it about someone else, we can either add the personal ending s, which is the s sound, t'hulim hims, and would be saying either he or she is sweeping, or no ending and just follow it by saying t'aich or t'aich. T'hulim him t'aich, t'hulim him t'aich. Those are the ways.
0: Yeah.
1: So, say for example, you ask the child, Stemksuakstus. You obviously don't have to answer you. You can say, T'hulim him daich. He's sweeping. Or, T'hulim him daich. She's sweeping. And again, it kind of gets this way about it in which they hear the question being asked and also the answer to the question. And so knowing these ways in which we speak of other people doing these things. Then, you know, with that, these ways that you're saying, if I'm doing it.
0: Mm-hmm.
1: And so, t'chulim chimts.
0: T'chulim chimts.
1: Maybe this is how we can incorporate to saying stemksok stuch. Because now it's going to have this like back and forth. You perhaps would ask me stemksok stuch, and I would answer t'chulim chimts.
0: Stemksok stuch.
1: T'chulim chimts. I am sweeping. And so then, you know, that exchange, the person, a child, whoever it is learning the language would hear that.
0: Mm-hmm.
1: What are you doing? Oh, I'm sweeping. T'chulim chimts.
0: T'chulim chimts.
1: I am sweeping. Yeah. So you also find this pattern about it with the language when we talk about certain things that we're doing, you know, just for this example, having the word sweep and then in another way we could say of cleaning the floor with mopping, we would say chut ulim chimts.
0: Chut ulim chimts.
1: That's having that word chut. Probably now more of our Nechalk people are getting familiar with the phrase chut akimch, which is telling someone wash your hands. If you go Ola Machashikhaust, Ola Achsalchdats, you know, places like that, or the band office.
0: Yeah.
1: And you go to the bathroom. Maybe you won't call the bathroom, call it a washroom. No bath in the bathroom. Nushapsta. Oh, that's the toilet though. Yeah, Ola Machinushapstats.
0: Yeah.
1: Yeah, you could say it like that.
0: That's the new substance.
1: That, you'll see the chutz akimch, wash your hands. The word chutz is wash. And so chutz we can use in different ways, relating to this t'chulimchim, sort of as a bonus, chutz ulimchim. And so you just hear that pattern about the way in which we say certain things, right? The same would be for chutz akim, one that I haven't seen yet, which I think would be, probably great for us to see in the community as well with chutz akimch is tzpakimnu. That's dry your hands.
0: Yep, tzpakimnu.
1: It's using that word tzp, that really means wipe.
0: Yeah.
1: Like in tzpachta.
0: Mm-hmm.
1: But anyway, just to kind of share a little bit about the patterns that we have in our language to be able to follow, to be able to hear Chutz ulim chim as a bonus there. Chutz ulim chimts. I'm mopping. Mopping the floor.
0: Chutz ulim chimts.
1: Hi. So we're going to take a short break here momentarily, and we'll come back. We'll continue to go through more of those. I believe you're going to be sharing phrases like nutspikits. Chutz ats. Yeah, that one's different. I mean, they're both the same, but I'd like to go through both to kind of get an idea. How are they same but different?
0: So stay tuned to find out.
1: Weister Tornado, Taps News, Sign, I'm not both Nechalk Radio, 91.1 FM, and Dadala.
0: And Slachim Chimina.
1: And News, Sign, I'm not both Eat Nechalk. I'm here tuning to Eat Nechalk. We'll be right back after this break to continue learning our language together. Here's a short story from Margaret Cy Wallace. This one titled Simsma of the Mutz. We'll be right back. Way.
2: Well, let's eat shit. Did you say it? This is all it's eat, eh? Simsma yamkim kukwats. This is the kukwits. This is the kukwits. This is the kukwits. 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The months and the stands, the crowd, right? I'm not going to let the two months quit, skit the bar. Hit quello the cook peanut, luma quello good, a hot the moment that hook look. Slam dim cooker. Then I know that. Hey, you must quit. It's a dim cook. Luma quello good. I do them. Sapatis quallet, the column trails is crazy. I do them, crits, and them, she kill them. In a color looks, it's out of the cool air, I do them. Lip to the heck, what's the least now is. And let's amp to thou. The lies, what's to do them. 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See, I now sleep to down and sell it from to down. Quantity to take all in us get stiff. Sits still sad state of the months. Scroll them still as she could taste to. Do much to moments to the cool on them. But
1: Oh, I smell them hooks, calculusum suits or soup, or satan halchemich, and still slach.
0: And slachim chimena.
1: And that there, Margaret Cy Wallace sharing a simsma of the mutts, of the moments, the frog children. And a lot of great language that comes out of that, you know. Margaret, most of us know from Kimsquit, Nukal, Suchlem, that area. That region, and so speaking the Kimsquit way of speaking, Kimsquit dialect, I really enjoy hearing some of it. It to me, quite easy to follow along with.
0: Mm-hmm.
1: And a lot of cool words. I was forgetting that one for a long time, but it had come back to me recently, is that way she said squatums. That's to say, of sort of undoing the each ameyanim that she spoke of when the mother had wrapped up her children in the blanket and took them along to go back to that village. They kept on getting kicked down the steps, you know, because they were in their matzkuk form.
0: Mm-hmm.
1: And they went back to their mother.
0: So, she's so cute to think about.
1: That word there, kind of, I suppose, going hand in hand with squatims, each ameyanim. I wanted to think of it in a way similar to that of how we swaddle a child.
0: Mm-hmm.
1: We say that word swaddle, right?
0: Yeah.
1: When we get to that, I guess what they call a swaddle. We perhaps would call it each amni, a blanket, small blanket.
0: Each amni. And then in the story, she says each ameyanim.
1: It's amayanim.
0: It's amayanim.
1: See, another way that we call each amni, we call each ama.
0: It's ama.
1: And so perhaps directly coming from that, squohems, coming from the word squ, which means undo or untie, squohems, said of how she had undone the blanket to let the kids be on the floor. Kind of a cool one there, similar to how in other stories we hear the changing of the sand, you know, in the stories of Sninik, and perhaps more, they usually they change the, or they sand the floor with different sand.
0: Yeah, they replace the sand in the big house, the long house they live in.
1: Oh, and so the way that Margaret said that is New Iowal Smau.
0: It's New Iowal Smau.
1: That's different in using the word Iow, which means change.
0: Yeah.
1: And so New Iowal Sim is changing the sand inside the home.
0: New Iowal Sim?
1: New Iowal Sim. New Iowal Sim.
0: New Iowal Sim.
1: Yeah, new ayao, because ayao is the word change.
0: Mm-hmm.
1: Als, the home.
0: Yeah.
1: Making it a verb.
0: It's interesting because I'm pretty sure I use this with nu ayuachim. How am I trying to say?
1: Nayuachim.
0: Yeah, change your bum.
1: Yeah, I usually say nu ayuachim.
0: Nu ayuachim.
1: Nu ayuachim or nu ayu. Nu ayau lachim.
0: Nu ayau lachim.
1: Sort of in a sense. Yeah.
0: It's just funny
1: that's
0: in
1: changing
0: English.
1: Bum.
0: Change your bum.
1: I think actually there must be. I came across a recording recently of some speakers talking about that.
0: Mm-hmm.
1: I gotta go back and see if that's the way that they say it. I found that word though in the work done by linguists Ross Saunders and Philip Davis, who did a lot of work back in the 60s and 70s, I believe. One of the main consultants that they had was Charles Snow.
0: Mm.
1: And so a lot of language coming from him. And then, of course, others, Margaret, Felicity, Achtigaich.
0: Mm-hmm. Pardon me. I'm going back to the words that we were just going over before our break and just after our break. I think it's interesting how we went over new ayuelsim. Is that how you say it again?
1: Wow.
0: To change the floor, put sand, new sand on the floor, because that's basically our ancestors' way of tchulim him, sweeping the floor, is what we would do today. It's just so cool. Like the time change, the change of how we do things.
1: It's really what I would have thought recently, you know, because I also think in particular with these homes that it's so unlike the big house, you know, in that we have floor linoleum or wood surface now, which, you know, we never really had.
0: Mm-hmm.
1: And so now we get, like, dust buildup, we get hair, other, you know, things.
0: and so, like, to think how grounding it must have felt to just have sand, nice, cool sand that would be by a fire that, you know, would heat up the ground. And like you mentioned, now we have dust buildup, hair collected, like how much, in a way, more cleanly it might have felt to just cover it, clean it out, pick up all that dust, put new dust in, dirt, I mean.
1: Yeah, so let's continue, though. We're going to go over coat and the way to use that. So, genich.
0: So we have, along with chulimchimt, I'm sweeping, we have chutzit. And this one I just have as I believe this one I wrote down as I'm washing it, including, like, talking about dishes. But I'm pretty sure you can say chutzulim, like, washing the floor.
1: Let's more kind of keep it to whatever it is that you're going on with chutzit.
0: Why? Chutzit. And I have this simply just written as its own, but I'm pretty sure you can say
1: So this is where we have to make that difference between why we say this one eats and the one at.
0: Okay, yes.
1: So the root words, both said differently, there's coat, which is how you have it here with eats, coat, and then there's
0: kutza.
1: Kutza. They're both the same verb, you know, having the same meaning, except when we say kutza, it means wash, and kut is wash something.
0: Okay.
1: So the difference between both of these is that one includes it, the something, whatever it is one is washing, and kutza is just more used in the sense of how we might say, I am washing, without whatever it might be. It doesn't directly include the thing that's being washed in the phrase.
0: Yeah.
1: Often phrases similar to this might be in English translated as, I'm busy washing things. Kutzat. Or tiat, I'm busy cutting things. And how we include whatever it is, kutzat, hya amadotzat.
0: Kutzat. Hya amadotzat.
1: Now, kut is including whatever it is. And like you said, we say kut eats. The e is it. The t is me doing it. I'm cleaning it. Kut eats, I'm washing it. And we say wa amadotzat. Kutzit wa amadotzat.
0: Kutzit wa amadotzat.
1: So, sort of the thing to listen out for in both of these is that one uses hya, one uses wa. That is common amongst these types of verbs in which we have the a at the end. Tjats hyasimlkt. Or tit wasimlkat.
0: Tit wasimlk. Oh, I'm cutting the fish.
1: Oh. Tit wasimlkat or tiat hya simlkat. And so those are sort of the differences to kind of hear for. You know, there's a way that you kind of get an idea of the difference between these verbs, what they call them, but we won't go into that. I've mentioned that before. It's a lot to take in. It's a lot to really. What is a transitive verb and what's an intransitive verb? Ah, we'll just go.
0: Yeah. You know? Yeah, no matter how many times we've been over that, I'm like, one has a subject and object and one doesn't. That's all I remember.
1: Well, like a good way to remember it is that, you know, like if I say in English, I lie down. Or actually, no, let's use the word sleep.
0: Yeah.
1: I'm sleeping. That would be an intransitive verb.
0: Mm-hmm.
1: It only contains the subject of the verb, which is me. Or if I say you are sleeping,
0: mm-hmm.
1: you are the subject of the verb. Okay. It doesn't include an object in which one is sleeping on. You know, it's not typical in English that we say I'm sleeping at something, or you know, we can then make it transitive to say like I'm sleeping on something.
0: Mm-hmm.
1: You know, but then it changes the verb. You know,
0: yeah.
1: Say a better one. What's a good one that we can use?
0: Eat.
1: No.
0: Oh.
1: That's transitive because okay. you have to include what it is that you're eating.
0: Yeah.
1: If you say I eat, it's can perhaps be intransitive because then it only includes the subject. It's just stating that I'm eating. It doesn't include what I'm eating.
0: Yeah.
1: Ah, now we're getting into it though.
0: Why? Let's
1: I wanted to cuz in English like yeah. we can kind of get into it, and we can, you know, maybe have a little bit of understanding.
0: It helps give you an understanding. Well, let's move on with this list here. We have one more around cleaning.
1: Why?
0: And it is Nutspiegitz.
1: Nutspiegitz.
0: This is, I'm wiping it.
1: Wiping what?
0: So, this one I would add.
1: No, maybe, what are you wiping?
0: Like a surface, just
1: yeah,
0: anything.
1: That's
0: like,
1: it. So,
0: yeah.
1: It has to be a top surface when you say Nutspeak.
0: Yeah.
1: Because when we say Kuhik, that's what it's talking about. It's talking about a top surface.
0: Mm-hmm.
1: And so Nutspeak, we... Mgenich.
0: Right. Nutspeak eats the table.
1: Ah.
0: Yeah. I'm wiping the table.
1: Yeah, so that's kind of like the probably one of the main things that we could perhaps say of mm-hmm. Nutspiegitz, especially to think of practically in the house.
0: Mm-hmm.
1: Nutspiegitz die Tiepel Deich.
0: Yeah, and then I can get a little more in depth with other things I wash, but they're not so flat like
1: wipe.
0: Nutspiegitz die. Yeah.
1: I'd say wipe, because then you say wash.
0: Oh,
1: we have it in Nuchalk, we use it differently.
0: How do you say just wipe then again?
1: It's Nutspiegitz.
0: Oh, yeah.
1: Yeah. No, I'm saying, the only reason I'm saying that is to not mix up wipe with wash.
0: Yes. Okay.
1: Two
0: I
1: different
0: see.
1: Things in the language.
0: Yeah, I see what I was saying now.
1: Yeah.
0: Why? Nutspiegitz, the exercisor is another one that I find I'm continuously wiping every
1: so,
0: day.
1: The way that I would kind of go about it with that, you could say in English,
0: mm-hmm.
1: exercise or whatever. I would just say, Nutspiegitz Deich.
0: Ah, yes.
1: Because it's...
0: I'm wiping this.
1: It's stating whatever this is
0: yeah.
1: that you're wiping.
0: That's good.
1: And it being a top surface
0: mm-hmm.
1: that you're wiping it. Nutspiegitz Deich.
0: Mm-hmm.
1: So very, like, see, when we say Deich about things, it's a very simple way of kind of interacting and being expressive, interacting with something.
0: Mm-hmm.
1: You know, another way that we could use that "kotz eats" is to say "kotz eats daich."
0: Mm-hmm.
1: I'm washing this,
0: yeah.
1: And then it's kind of clear about whatever it is that's being washed. It's this thing that I have here with me in my hand,
0: mm-hmm.
1: or actually, I can't use "hulim him" the same way.
0: Yeah,
1: it's already in there.
0: Yeah,
1: that's an intransitive verb because
0: yeah.
1: it's not including. You know, like we don't say "hulim him."
0: Yeah,
1: you know?
0: And then another one, I don't have it on the list, but I'm just thinking as we're going through all of these, maybe you are doing all of them at once, you could just simply maybe say, Kuchetz.
1: Kuchetz.
0: I'm cleaning. Kuchetz. Kuchetz, yeah. Or if you're wanting to say, like, I'm cleaning these toys, I think you can maybe say something like, Kuchetz, at. I'm cleaning these.
1: Kuchetz, chetz.
0: Chetz. Mm. Oh, yeah, that's in the song then, too, hey?
1: So, kuchia is kind of one in a way that is interesting because it has the word kuch, which means much or many,
0: mm-hmm.
1: and then ya, which is meaning good. Kuchia is something being very good, sort of in a way. Something that I thought about is, I wondered if it could be used similarly to that of how they use the word feng shui.
0: Yeah.
1: You know, because feng shui is this kind of practice of everything being in its right place.
0: Yeah.
1: And kuxia, I kind of thought about in a way to, you know, think of things as being in their right place, how we see things as being good, you know, when we clean up, it's that's what it is, right? It's, you know, apart from tidying up in a way of like, you know, maybe clean up the floor when we sweep to, you know, make sure that there's no whatever on the floor, pick up things around the house that are lying around.
0: Mm-hmm.
1: You know, everything gets put back in its place or whatever.
0: Yeah.
1: You think for children, you know, it's like toys. Like if you have a toy box or you have a specific spot in which you put it.
0: Mm-hmm.
1: Another way that we can modify this word is to say, kuchyayals.
0: Oh, yeah.
1: I think is the way that we could say it. You know, similar to that of how earlier we were saying nu'ayawalsim.
0: Mm-hmm.
1: When they speak of changing the sand in the house. Kuchyayals. I think another way that they say it is like, you know, in the song for the kids, they say kuchyadul.
0: Yeah, kuchyadul.
1: And so that's a different way of kind of saying it, apart from saying like.
0: Yeah, I was trying to translate the song in my head, and I can't translate the second last line, or the last line.
1: Saying kuchya, anagiska kuchyadul.
0: We want to make it clean.
1: Inihitska kuhliats. Yeah. Inihitska kuhliats. So, inihi is meaning soon.
0: Oh, okay, soon. Or almost. Like soon it's going to be clean now.
1: Yeah. I don't know how they say it in English.
0: I don't know the English.
1: But yeah, kuhliats. Yeah.
0: I think it's like clean up, everybody, everywhere, clean up, clean up.
1: No, it's clean up, everybody. Oh, yeah, you're right. And then everybody do your share.
0: Do your share. Yeah, yeah. I was going to finish it, and then you said, no, it's...
1: And yeah. So in Nuchalk, they change it up to say, Inihiska kuhlechats.
0: Yeah, in Nuchalk, it's kuhlia, kuhlia, anagilska kuhledul. We want it to be clean.
1: Dul.
0: We want it to be clean. We want us to clean or something.
1: So kuhledul would be that we're cleaning it up,
0: yeah,
1: whatever it is.
0: To yeah. clean. And we need to clean, maybe.
1: So, like, if I tell you clean up.
0: Yeah.
1: Kuhletr.
0: Kuhletr.
1: You clean it up.
0: Clean it up.
1: Kuhletr. And kuhlielstutz, I'm cleaning up the house inside or whatever.
0: Mm-hmm.
1: So there's, you know, some ways in which we can use it, I suppose. Three different ways, just right there. Kuhlia, kuhlia du, and kuhlayals or kuhlayals du.
0: Mm-hmm.
1: Those are some variations in which I've seen that word be shared. Yeah. So if I say, I'm cleaning up. Kuhlyats.
0: Kuhlyats.
1: So it could be just in the same way that we talked about kuhlyats. I'm busy washing things.
0: Mm-hmm.
1: Kuhlyats. I'm busy cleaning things. Kuhlyadutz. I'm cleaning it up.
0: Kuhlyadutz.
1: And kuhlyalstutz, maybe. I'm cleaning inside. Mm-hmm. Cleaning inside the house, cleaning inside the home, whatever it might be. There's some other ones that I think would be really cool for us to go over sometime. I remember using that word to say of when all the toys are scattered about.
0: Mm.
1: Or not really using the word clean, but using the word like, how do we say it again? Aschulch dom, or something like that. It's everything scattered everywhere. I gotta go back to that.
0: Something to ponder on.
1: But anyway, you think of like in relation to toys, you know, the kids and their toys being scattered everywhere. It's all scattered about, and then kind of getting into that way about it of speaking of cleaning it up. There's also ways that we talk about picking up things,
0: mm-hmm.
1: either that we might use the word eep, or I think also the word hlulk, which I say like I'm picking little things up is hlulkuit. I wonder though about if we use that to speak of things like children's toys or whatever. I can't know for sure. But anyway, why?
0: Why?
1: Why maso?
0: Why maso?
1: Stitwneud, Wtlapsnus, Tsynam Napol, Nachalk Radio 91.1 FM, Stitwneud, Wtlapsnus, Tsynam Napol, Heat Nachalkamch. Thank you all for tuning in to Heat Nachalkamch, listening to us here today, going over ways in which we might use language with a young one. We'll continue to bring you that the next time we come. And, yeah, Anstel Dadala.
0: And Slachim Chimena.
1: Why, I Mipska, Kaltchumit Sudap. Always take care of yourselves, folks. Kum tsudach. Love yourselves. Ach kukmanap. It is not good. Bye.
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8: Ya ya nat. 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
1: Yo, yo, smadam hooks. Yatisi nach, yatisonch, insta die die. Yamdini suits. Good morning and good day, family and friends. I am Die Die. It is another beautiful day. Y-A-L-E-W-A. Wasonkratz. Yaliwa Wasonkratz. And that song was called Betty Davis Eyes by Kim Carnes. What an amazing song. I think that one just will last through the ages. Kalchaluslum dutlap, kalchaluslum dumutlap, kalchaluslum all soup, all a stimdenists. Anus signum up all New Hulk Radio 91.1 FM. Alamusil chsbutl, what collect bootls, de smow, as kusil chsdi smow. 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Epto sweet. Kunigosum. Luke de Manstach, Bootly suits all the new as the songt. Stutwinidulch, Alison Knichi Slats, as Calchumdulch, as the songt. Stutwinitch, Manigais, Alatai Waxduch, or Smith. Oi. Welcome everybody to Stim Denise. 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Smaudi silk eith, uts east thil, nuchalkim heath. One heart, one mind, and our greatest strength is being nuchalk. Oi. And we have another song ready for us. Before we do, though, I'd like to share our phrase of the day. It is Wednesday, August 19th. Asich but nu olats. Asich butnu olats. Come over here. Asich butnu olats.
2: Asich butnu olats.
1: Asich butnu olats. As ich butnu olats. Ulats. Asich butnu ulats.
2: Asich butnu ulats.
1: Waisu.
2: Asich butnu ulats.
1: Asich butnu ulats. And that is Beatrice Elliot Elistice saying, come over here in New Hulk. Asich butnu ulats. All right, let's go get into our song. This is Rhiannon by Fleetwood Mac. Wait.

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3: Why smidam hooks? Yetisinach, yetisonch. That was Rhiannon by Fleetwood Mac. I was just thinking about how when I was younger, I did not know a lot of these bands, and I had to ask a lot of questions. And, you know, as I got older, I kind of just did my own research here and there, or would overhear people saying who is who on certain albums and things like that. And so kind of I'm thinking about how this is Fleetwood Mac, Rhiannon, and I was like, hey, isn't that like Stevie Nicks? And there's like, you know, there's a bunch of them though, right? There's, I think there's three singers altogether that are the main singers, core singers. But anyways, she was the one that came to my mind when I heard her voice, and I was like, hey. And then I realized, yeah, she is. And then she does her own music as well, Stevie Nicks. And one of her songs are Edge of 17. And, yeah, it made me think of, like, other things before that, though, was, you know, I was thinking of, like, John Fogerty. And I'm like, kind of like, who is that guy? And then eventually, you know, I realized, oh, hey, that's a singer on CCR and Creedence Clearwater Revival. And then later on, I was listening to another album. And it was Blue Ridge Rangers. And I was like, hey, that guy sounds almost the same. And then it is. It's the same guy. I was like, oh, okay, that makes sense now. You know, that it is the same guy. And I guess you can kind of catch that if you're listen to the voices quite a bit there. And the way they sing, probably. And it just made me realize, wow, there's quite the, like, you know, the following, I would say, of our musicians that we get along the way in life. And you get to know them pretty well after a while, realizing who they are and where they come from and their in their music stands and stuff like that. So that's kind of fun to, you know, just kind of research music sometimes and think about how either it changed throughout time or, you know, things changed. Times, they are changing, you know. Quote from Bob Dylan there. All right, let's go get into our weather tide times. And we'll be taking a look at our Min Minta. That is Highway 20 from Newhawk Olympic to Williams Lake Olympic. It's a very nice day out there today. Sinchatham Denise. We're experiencing some sunny weather. Asich butnu ulats. Come over here. Come over here. Asich butnu ulats. Come over here. It's seems pretty straightforward in a way. Just saying, come over here. Pretty much just telling somebody, telling them to come over here. Asich butnu ulats. Come over here is our phrase of the day. I also have a recording of Eli Stice as well.
4: Asich butnu ulats.
3: Oh yeah, that sounds so nice. One more time, I like to hear that.
4: Asich butnu ulats.
3: Asich butnu ulats. Come over here. I want to look at you. Why? Ka alatsidu musap astisasais wasonchats. Ala askhats. Now I'm going to tell you all how the day is outside. I am your weatherman today. Today. Getting a little bit of a scat happening this morning. Getting some bebops and stuff like that in there. Current condition, partly skinwas. And that is skinwas liwa, partly cloudy. Temperature is 14.1 degrees Celsius. Asuk, northeast, 8

follow up. Like, it's saying today it's clearing, and then tonight it's clear. Kainuch's Thursday, August 20th. Sindh, more sunny weather. Asuk, becoming west, 20 kilometers an hour, gusting to 40 near noon. A high of 26, and our humidex is 28. Our UV index is 6 or high. Al-Int, August 20th. It'll be clear with a low of 15. Wow, we got a few more days of nice hot weather happening. For Friday, August 21st, Sindh and a high of 25. Al-Int, August 21st, it'll be clear with a low of 14. And moving on to our last day, which is Saturday, August 22nd, Skinwas with a 60% chance of Aswalas. So that is cloudy with a 60% chance of Aswalas. That is some showers. A high of 23, and for nighttime, cloudy with the 60% chance of Aswalas, and a low of 14. Wow, that's pretty good for me, I think. We need some rain, for sure, everywhere. And I don't mind the sun as well, but, you know, we need rain. It felt good to get a little sprinkle the other day. I was pretty surprised. Apparently, there was kind of a time frame for that window of rain that came down the other day, and it was supposed to be like at 7, and it ended up being at like 4. It's like, so I got caught in the rain a little bit, which was okay. I liked it. Oi, twelchtinskalitzidumuslapastisatizwasuludisats. Okay, it's time for me to tell you all how it is in our Sulut. That is our channel. Maskamakleets, it is now 8:19 in the AM. Our last high tide was at 6:29 AM and was at 3.63 meters or 11.91 feet. That was under 2 hours ago. Our next low tide will be at 12:07 p.m. and we'll get to 2.03 meters or 6.66 feet. And that will be 3 hours and 47 minutes away from now. Our next high tide is at 6:30 p.m. and we'll get to 4.36 meters or 14.3 feet. And that is about 10 hours and 9 minutes away. Quite the distance in time. Yeah. All right, let's go take a quick look at our Min Minta here. See if we have anything happening. Watch your speed, drive with care. Oh yeah, that's what the sign says on, I think that's just before you get to Burnt Bridge there. There's a big sign. Watch your speed, drive with care. Yeah. I would say definitely do follow that sign. Gets to be pretty windy and everything there. And I remember there's a part there I got to. It's like pretty bumpy. Well, anyways, let's go get into our camera here. And this is about 88 kilometers from Bella Coola and 41 kilometers from Anaham Lake near the gate at the top of the Bella Coola Hill, looking southwest. It's looking very nice up there. Not sure. I think it's a little bit hazy, though. I'm not sure. Seems to me that it's a bit hazy in the distance. And other than that, I could see that the clouds up there are dissipating. There is quite a bit of, definitely still a lot of high traffic coming in and out of Nuchalkulimch. And I could see that it's looking pretty good. I would say surprisingly today that the road is looking nice, like really compact and everything. So usually that's a good sign of being able to drive on it nicely. But regardless, I would still say there's still some loose gravel here and there. So watch out for that loose gravel and drive safe. Watch for slippery sections, I guess I should say. Oh yeah, we get the distance. We'll look at another camera here. This is
near Anaheim Lake, about 150

40 kilometers east of Bella Coola, looking west. So basically, we're looking towards the other camera. And yeah, makes me wonder if that cloud up there is like, yeah, it almost seems like the same cloud as yesterday. I'm just kidding. Well, anyways, our road is definitely has a lot of trek happening, especially coming out of New Chalkulimch. I could see a lot of mud trek, so I'm guessing there's a little bit of mud happening on the road, probably just from the dew, maybe, I'm guessing, or maybe it did happen to rain up there a little bit. Yeah, so the road is kind of a little bit dark, you know, in comparison. Other than that, I would say it doesn't look as bumpy, surprisingly. it looks pretty smooth, and so maybe they had a grader go in there or something. But anyways, yeah, it's looking pretty nice. I would say it's pretty nice driving in that area, at least. Going either into or out of New Chalkulimch, while being onto the cement pavement and stuff. All right, the last part of our road. This is between Elsie Road and Chipman Road for about 143 kilometers. Watch for livestock. Watch out for those moose and ashabaleok, which I've noticed most times I've come across moose cow. Well, moose, the cow. The cows, I should say. The cow. Just sounds like I'm just saying the cow. You know, like making me think of now, like how we say the fish. Like, what fish? One fish? All fish? The fishes. Yeah. All right, let's go get into another song. And when we come back, we'll be getting into the first set of our daily announcements. Yeah, our fishes and our pantses and our soxes. Oi. This is Heart Barracuda.

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1: Why, Weiss, Madame Hooks. Yeti Sinach, Yeti Sonch. That was Barracuda by Heart. Let's go get into some daily announcements. Asich butnu ulats is our phrase of the day.
2: Asich butnu ulats.
1: Come over here. Asich butnu ulats. Come over here. Oi. Anus tsainam noch aslisa thaisal amadith ats watikdal ats. Okay, listen to how it is in our place and what is going on. And to help avoid potential encounters of our nimnimk relatives, such as our nun and tla, please get rid of any attractants outside of our homes. These are number one, making sure our simsk outside is covered up and our fish guts can be dumped in the designated areas of the new home. Make sure your sa'ais, that is our garbage, is not left outside. And number three, do not leave pet food outside unattended. And number four, pick your schalutz, which is your berries or fruit, as soon as they ripen. And on a count on number two, which is to make sure that your ice or garbage is not left outside. It is Wednesday today, and it is garbage day today. So a good day to do one of these numbers, at least. I know, it sounds weird. But anyways, bringing out your garbage is one of those things. When walking or hiking in the woods, carry bear spray and make a lot of noise to not startle any nim-nimk on their path. Remember that we share this kuth ulamch with the nun and tla and other nim-nimk relatives. Stit-we-neets-up, and I hold my hands up to you all for doing such an amazing job out there. I know we always have bears coming through in and out of our territories, and, we've got to diversify and be able to live among them along with us as well. And we all are aware of the risks and dangers, so it's very good to get these announcements out there for people. There will be a vitals clinic on Friday, August 28th from 10 a.m. to 3 p.m. at the Elder Center. Have some snacks and meet the RN, that is a registered nurse, Anne Haynes. Get your blood pressure checked, heart rate, oxygen saturation, blood glucose, and hemoglobin A1C. Very great time to go and check out that vitals clinic. Ooh, this is a new one for me. I do believe I came across this somewhere on social media. Somebody was mentioning this, and there is a company coming to Bella Coola willing to remove scrap vehicles. If interested, message Deanna Lee Sharp on social media with the make, model, VIN, and condition of a vehicle. That's awesome. Very great service, to get rid of a lot of our older vehicles that may be sitting there and taking up space in your yard. It's a good time to go and get some information and see if you're able to get your vehicle removed, if that's your thing. Why? Williams Lake Optometry is coming to Bella Coola October 5th to the 8th. And to book an appointment, you can call 778-412-9998 at the New Hulk Band office. 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I like that too. Considering I wear glasses. I like that. 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Oy. 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I don't know why I always think that's one word. Or and four. That's good. I like that. It's like a mind trick. Just kidding. Jedi mind trick. Just kidding. Youth slow pitch will start for grades 8 to 12 at Walker Island with support from New Hulk Recreation. Or should say started. And youth center staff. So that is support from New Hulk Recreation and youth center staff. And this takes place every Tuesday and Wednesday. So there is a Wednesday today. And that is Astisongt Astunichia from 5 o'clock till 6:30. Why? The Snootley Park Disc Golf Course is hosting a weekly drop-in game on Thursdays at 6:30 p.m. All skill levels and group sizes are welcome. Meet at hole 1 at the Snootley Park by the end of the Big Cedar Trail. There are still a handful of disc sets left to purchase at Elkhorn. Why? AA meetings will take place on Mondays from 7 p.m. to 8 p.m. at the Band Office Health Room, and Fridays at 7 p.m. and the location is the Hospital Community Room. NA meetings will be on Tuesdays at 7 p.m. and the location is the Hospital Community Room as well. Dr. Dolly Lee's Dental Services for 2026 are August 10th to the 21st, September 7th to the 18th, October 5th to the 16th, November 2nd to the 13th, and November 30th to December 11th. 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Why? So that is 3 more days left, or if you're including today. The Makerspace is open once again with the hours of 11 a.m. to 5 p.m. on Monday, Tuesday, Wednesday, and Saturday at 1511 Sawmill Road on the left side of the Hagensburg Post Office. Come check out the new location and equipment. Why? New Sliuchta Playtime is every Friday at the Cedar Building from 10 a.m. to 3 p.m. on a drop-in basis. This is for those ages newborn to 7 years old and their caregivers. There will be snacks and crafts. Why? Sorry. Bella Coola Strong Start takes place Monday through Friday from 9 a.m. to 12 p.m. Strong Start is located at Nusatsum Elementary School. 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Also, you can bring yourself straight here to the radio station. We're in the Brown Building, number 3, at 498 Mackenzie Street on Kumkuts in downtown Bella Coola. Bella Coola. Why? All right, that was a first look at our daily announcements. And we have some songs lined up. And when we come back, we'll be getting into a first of language practice today. Let's go share our phrase of the day. Asich butnu ulats.
2: Asich butnu ulats.
1: Asich butnu ulats. Come over here. Oh, also, you know what? I want to throw in, just before we get into our language, after our songs, I want to throw in a birthday shout out. And so let's go get into our songs here, and we'll do our little birthday. We'll do our birthday shout out. Huge birthday shout out. And yeah, we'll continue our day. Yaliwa wasonkhats. What a beautiful day. Here comes the sun, the Beatles.

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1: Oi, ois madam hooks, yeti sinach, yeti sonch, instadidai. That was Bloody Well Right by Supertramp. Man, that was a really, like, a really great build-up of that song there. And it seemed like it just had a little bit of everything in there. It's got, like, that funk and, you know, that little bit of slowness to it. It's got a little bit of, you know, just seems like it could veer off into the ages of today, that song. It's pretty nice. And then we heard Jukebox Hero by Foreigner. And then before that, we heard Here Comes the Sun by the Beatles. So some really rocking songs there. All right, now that we're back, we'll be getting into some language. But before we do, I'd like to have a birthday shout-out, Yaya Tweedisk Musamnu, to Uncle Herb Jr., Herb Edgar Jr., and it is his birthday today. We'd like to wish you Yaya Tweedisk Musamnu from New Hulk Radio and from myself as well. Happy birthday, Uncle. I hope you have an amazing day. It's a very nice day. And a very great day to have a birthday. So I wish you well on your amazing day. Have a great day out there. Enjoy the sunshine. And yeah. Let us all speak Nuchalk. I said let us. Just kidding. So let's all speak Nuchalk. How about that? And yeah. So I have words, I don't know, I guess two words that I put together. I think we went through this a little bit before, but I only went with one word, and that was just around or something like that. But I wanted to do one revolving around here. Sounds weird, eh? Anyways, around here, as in that's what I typed down, around here. Put those words together, around here. Ala auchwa. Oh man. Anyways, that's what I was thinking of around here. Ala auchwa. Anyways, we'll go through words that are revolving around or with the word around here. Words, I should say. So, the first one is pretty obvious, which I just kind of gave it away right off the bat. Ala auchwa. It's within a phrase here that I'll be sharing, and I'm not too familiar with this phrase, and I don't have the audio for it, but that's okay. I can kind of figure it out. So we have the beginning here. Ach diga, ach diga keep axta ala aucha. So keep axta is a clamp. Our clamps, in this case, we're using clamps, meaning more than one. So, in the beginning, there is saying, there is no, or there aren't any, keep axta. And so, in the beginning, that achtiga, there aren't any, keep axta, aren't any clamps, ala auchwa, around here. So that around here is coming from the ala auchwa. So it's this thing saying in this area, you know. At least that's the way I want to put it. In this area, where we are, that sort of thing. In the vicinity. Ach diga keep axta ala auchwa. You know what? How about if I figure, let's go see if I can find at least keep axta. We'll come back to this this phrase again and see. You know, I just really like to feel around and make sure that we're you know, getting things correct, or you know, I think that's the way to say it at least. Keep axta.
2: Keep axta.
1: Yeah. Keep axta. Oh yeah. Got to remember sometimes Sinhekila says it twice. Keep axta. keep axta, which is clamp, keep axta. I like that too, because it sounds like you're saying keep axe, keep axter, keep axer, keep axta. It's like keep back, man, keep back, keep axta. Keep axta. And that is a clamp. And so we're going to go back again to the phrase, ach, diga, keep axta al auche. There aren't any clamps around here. You know what? The weird thing is, I'll probably be working with clamps shortly down the road. So I'll be like, there aren't any clamps around here. Gotta go get some. Och, diga keep axta al auche. There aren't any clamps around here. Oh, man. I really love these phrases sometimes, because they really do work into our lives. And if we get the proper use and contexts out of them. This one's a common one, I think. Sometimes I would say happens to quite a bit of people. And that's how we end up with a lot of community members sometimes. I'm just kidding. Well, I'm staying around here in Nuchok. So we have the ala auchwa again. Let's go give that a listen. I actually have a recording this time. So this athletes is saying I'm here. Guks ala auchwa. So it's basically saying I'm staying. Athletes guks, I'm staying. Ala auchwa, around here. Ath Nuchok, in Nuchok. I like that. While I'm staying here, around here in Nuchok. Awesome. Because really, that means the Nuchok is actually referring to our valley as well. So that's how connected you are to our earth, our valley, our river, everything. It's within that word, Nuch, Alk. Coming from the word Nuch and Alk. Alk. Athletes cooks al auche. At the Nuchalk.
2: Athletes cooks al auche. At the Nuchalk.
1: Well, I'm staying around here in Nuchalk. Yeah. Wicht tumos butlau ul auche. From tumos. They came down around here. Cool. So we have weech. So it has extended LH sound. Weech. Good thing you're not in front of me. Weech. Tsumos. Butlau. Ula auchwa. So Tsumos is the place. So from Tsumos, Butlau, they came. So But is come, and Au is they, making it they came. Ula auchwa, down around here. So towards around here. So I'm guessing Tsumos must be up somewhere. I really got to get to know our places more. There's quite a bit of places that we probably don't use our full-out traditional name that we have for it. We might say something different nowadays. From Tsumos, they came down around here. Also sounds like it could be a story, part of a story. So we're going to get into other ways of saying around here or around. We'll say around. In a way, it's kind of like saying around here, you know, just scattered all around, that sort of thing. Or there's a bunch of them around, that sort of thing. So, in similarity to around here, We're just going to use the word around this time. And I know I said we went through this already, but it's a little bit different a lot of times. You know, every time we think about how you can use that word around. Like, they were floating around. Ich bichle now. They were floating around. So the word for around in that part is ich in the beginning. Ich, meaning around. Ich, I see. Ichla, floating. Now, they. So, around, floating, they. They were. Ich ichle now. They were floating around. I like that. I believe it's coming from the flood story, probably. Kuth babink. This one might scare you a little bit if you're scared of babink. Bachunu. Kuth babink. There are many snakes around.
3: Kuth babink. There are many snakes around.
1: Kuth babink. So makes me think like, well, what I've been seeing mostly is atsaya. So kuth atsaya. There are many foxes around. Seems like I see one almost every day.
3: Kuth babink. There are many snakes around.
1: Unless it's the same one. Kuth babink. So babink is snake. And kuth is saying many. So there are many. And then we got babink, snakes around. So they're usually on the ground, which you think about like how kuth even works too sometimes, is the many sort of things. And the ground has many things on it. The kuth ulumch has many things, including us sometimes. Us. Just kidding. And so I'm running low on time here, I just realized. And so I'm going to share one more word, one more phrase, let me say, before I move into some more music and get into our last set of our daily, or sorry, our last set of our weather tie times and our driving conditions as well. Dich hat euch die Asli alle auchts. Alle aucht, yeah. Just making sure I said that right. Sometimes they throw in the thing there. I'm like, okay, yeah, I did it.
2: Dich hat euch das erlaucht.
1: Is it the one that is around here? Ooh, that's a good one. That's, you know, I'd say that's a good one to learn. For sure. I think I'm going to write this one down for sure this time. So I can thoroughly go through it. Dich hat euch. Meaning, is it this, or the one? Is it the one? Die Asi, that is, alle auchts, around here. So it's using auchts instead of auchwa. But it has the ala in there, so it's kind of breaking down us and wa, making it plural, and making it saying auchts around here, around all of around here. Dich hat euch die Asi alle auchwa, or sorry, I wanted to add the auchwa. Alle auchts, there we go. Dich hat euch die Asi alle auchts. Is it the one that is around here?
2: Dich hat euch das erlaucht.
1: That was Arthur Pootlis saying, is it the one? Is it the one that is around here? That was, for me, I don't know why I had that, had trouble saying that part. Dich hat euch die Asi alle auchts. Is it the one that is around here? That's a good one. We're going to come back and revisit that later on. And when we get into our next language practice, we're going to do a recap on all these phrases and words that I brought to you revolving around here. Oh man, sometimes I just have too much fun with these play on words that, you know, I think, just way too much fun. I think I just go overboard sometimes. Someone push me overboard. Come over here so you can push me overboard. I used to do that actually when you go swimming. It's like, oh yeah, somebody push me in so I don't have to think about it. All right, I have a song lined up here for us. We're ready to listen to some Chester Knight. This is called Love Me Strong. Oi. Oh, sorry.

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1: Yeah, because I couldn't get enough of that song. I have to play that Chester Knight ID too as well. And that was Love Me Strong. And we got to play it and listen to it. Oh, man. Such an amazing artist. I had the privilege of being able to have a conversation with Chester Knight as well here on New Hawker Radio. What an amazing guy. What an amazing performer, artist, person. Wow. Just, you know, amazes me and inspires me as well. And always has, I think, ever since I came across his music. And yeah, definitely makes us, you know, a stronger kind of people when we can use our own kind of music within the new age music as well. And you know, we have our own style as well, West Coast style, and you know, New Hulk style even. Now I'm going to tell you all how the day is outside. I am your weatherman today. Let's go get into our current conditions. And last we checked was about an hour ago. And now we're looking and it is mainly sunny out there. It's 16.2 degrees Celsius. Asuk, 2 kilometers north. 2 kilometers an hour from the north. man. All right, let's go into the four-day weather forecast, starting with Altisonght clearing. Asuk, west 20 kilometers an hour, gusting to 40 and a high of 26. Our humidex is 27. Our UV index is 6 or high. So it's very much rising. Temperature is rising. Altisonght

clear with a low of 14. And our fourth and final day, Saturday, August 22nd, Skinwas with a 60% chance of Aswales, a high of 23. And for Alint, August 22nd, Skinwas with a 60% chance of Aswales and a low of 14. So it looks like we're getting into some rainy weather on our Saturday. Boy, that was a last look at our weather. We'll be moving into our tide times. Why, let's go take a quick look at our tides. Mask and McLeets, it is now 9:18 in the a.m. Our next low tide is at 12:07 p.m. and we'll get to 2.03 meters or 6.66 feet, which is 2 hours and 48 minutes away from now. And our high tide will be at 6:30 p.m. We'll get to 4.36 meters or 14.3 feet. And that is 9 hours and 11 minutes away from now. Why? All right, that's the last look at our Sulut as well. Let's go take a quick look at our Minminta. No updates currently. And, no new updates, I should say. We'll start off here in Nuchalkulimch. We usually like to look at our camera. I guess if there is things that are happening, it, would be said. I think a couple weeks ago now, there was a little bit of construction or something happening up at Anaheim Lake area. And so, yeah, we'll definitely keep it updated as much as we can here. So we're looking at our camera about 80 kilometers from Bella Coola and 41 kilometers from Anaheim Lake near the gate at the top of the Bella Coola Hill. We're looking southwest. Yaliwa, Yaliwa. Beautiful. And it's looking very nice, like the road is what I mean. There's a lot of grooves indicating high traffic. So I think, you know, sometimes just saying high traffic is just saying, really, there's a lot of people going in and out of Nuchalkulimch and creating a lot of grooves in the road. And sometimes it compacts it enough to, you know, be a nice, smooth road. And yeah, at this time, though, I believe the road is pretty bumpy. So watch for loose gravel in some areas, slippery sections, as you're driving in and out of Nuchalkulimch on the switchbacks. Freedom Road. Boy. Let's go and get into our next camera here. This is near Anaheim Lake, about 140 kilometers east of Bella Coola, looking west. And looking pretty nice up there. You know, I was thinking that those are probably not clouds that I keep seeing there. Those are probably smudges and stuff like that on the camera lens. Now that I think about it. Because they have not moved since maybe yesterday or earlier on since last time I looked. Not that it's obstructing anything. They're up there. The smudges are up in the top part of the screen. For some reason, the camera actually caught like a bird or something flying in the sky there. And it caught him like in the next frame too, a little bit. And I know that's not what we're looking at, but I was like, whoa, hey, actually caught something in there. The road's looking pretty nice, actually, on this side of the road, the dirt road. As you arrive into Anaheim Lake area. There looks like a high amount of traffic still, though, for sure. And yeah, drive safe over there. It doesn't seem to be very gravelly. Like, I mean, you know, loose gravel. So I think it's okay to be, you know, safe. Just to be on the safe side. Other than that, though, I think it's a very nice drive. Would be a very nice drive up in that area. Okay, what's going on here? Oh.
So I'm going to check out this last one between Elsie Road and Chipman Road for about 143

0: kilometers, watch for livestock. That was last updated about 4 hours ago. All right, what's going on here? I see something. It's not letting me do it. Okay. That's okay. I just thought I thought there was another kind of update happening just as I was going to move on. but there's not. It just, I think this page is kind of updated a little bit and does its thing sometimes. It's pretty cool. All right, that's it. That was all we have for our weather tide times and our Minminta. And we'll be moving into another song. When we come back, we'll be getting into our last set of our daily announcements. And I guess before I do, I should share a phrase of the day a couple times. Asich butnu ulat. Come over here.
1: Asich
0: butnu ulat. Asich butnu ulat. 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Asich butnu ulat. Come over here. That is our phrase of the day.
1: Asich butnu ulat.
0: Weist unidu sapsanus tailandrap os dimdenis. Insta die die. This is I Want My Mullet Back by Billy Ray Cyrus.

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4: Why? Why, Madame Hooks? Yet the sinach, yet the song. Insta die die. That was I Want My Mullet Back by Billy Ray Cyrus. Not that I had a mullet before, but there's some very good stuff in there. Like all the things that were cool back in the day. You know, there was an 8-track in there when he said 8-track. That's a old school tape cassette. They're pretty bulky as well. Although they were pretty good, I think. At least if I recall, they're pretty interesting development of music back in the day. All right, now that we have our song out of the way, we'll be getting into our daily announcements. This is the last set of our daily announcements, by the way. It is now 9:28 in the a.m. here in New Chalkulim. Yamdenil suits. It's another beautiful day. Okay, listen to how it is in our place and what is going on. To help avoid potential encounters of our Nimnimk relatives such as our Nun and Tla, we can help by getting rid of attractants outside of our homes. These are number one, making sure our Simsk outside is covered up and our Simsk guts are dumped in the designated areas of the Anuchom. Number two, make sure our garbages are not left outside. That is our Sa'ith. And number three, do not leave pet food outside unattended. Number four, pick your skhaluts as soon as they ripen. That is your berries or fruit. When walking or hiking in the woods, carry bear spray and make a lot of noise to not startle any nimnimk on their path. Remember that we share this land with the Nun and Tla and other nimnimk relatives. Why, stu'units up, stu'unidus up. There will be a Vitals Clinic on Friday, August 28th from 10 a.m. to 3 p.m. at the Elders Center. Have some snacks and meet the RN, Anne Haynes. That is our registered nurse, Anne Haynes. 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Oi. Achsalch, the school invites you to a slow storytelling workshop with National Geographic Explorer and Pulitzer Prize-winning journalist Paul Salopek. 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This free three-day workshop is open to ages 14 to 104. 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Too much ats in there. Nusliuchta is excited to announce new programming. Join us for cooking classes every other Thursday beginning August 27th. 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Oi. Youth slow pitch has started for grades 8 to 12 with the help of Nuchalk Recreation and Youth Center staff, or I should say support. This takes place every Tuesday and Wednesday from 5 to 6:30 p.m. Oi. The Snitley Park Disc Golf Course is hosting a weekly drop-in game on Thursdays at 6:30 p.m. All skill levels and group sizes are welcome. Meet at Hole 1 at the Snitley Park by the end of the Big Cedar Trail. There are still a handful of disc sets left to purchase at Elkhorn. Hawaii. AA meetings will take place on Mondays from 7 to 8 p.m. at the Band Office Health Room, and Fridays at 7 p.m. at the Hospital Community Room. NA meetings will be on Tuesdays at 7 p.m. and the location is the Hospital Community Room. 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Why? The Makerspace is open once again with the hours of 11 a.m. to 5 p.m. on Monday, Tuesday, Wednesday, and Saturday at 1511 Sawmill Road on the left side of the Higginsburg Post Office. Come check out the new location and equipment. New Sliuchta Playtime is every Friday at the Cedar Building from 10 a.m. to 3 p.m. on a drop-in basis. This is for those ages newborn to 7 years old and their caregivers. There will be snacks and crafts. Oi. Bella Coola Strong Start takes place Monday through Friday from 9 a.m. to 12 p.m. Strong Start is located at Nusatsum Elementary School. 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We're in the Brown Building, number 3 at 498 McKenzie Street on Kumkuts in downtown Bella Coola. Way. That was the last look at our daily announcements. So we'll get into a bit of music here, and when we come back, we'll be ready for a recap on our language practice we were going over earlier. words and phrases revolving around here. All right. Looks like I have time for maybe, let's say, two songs. And when we come back, we'll do our language practice recap and hopefully squeeze enough time in there for another song before we go continue on with our day. Also, don't forget to stick around for our other amazing shows. Right after this is Native America Calling from 10 o'clock till 11 o'clock. And then right after that is Eat Nuchalkim, hosted by Dadla and Chim Chimina. They will be with you from 11 o'clock till 12 o'clock. Right after that is Nukalikuts Dam, hosted by Kichta, a.k.a. Rolamak. And he will be spending his time with you from 12 o'clock till 3 o'clock. And we have a brand new show broadcasting here on Nuchalk Radio. And that is called Yeah, I was going to say that right. Just had to make sure. And that is a new show from 3 o'clock till 5 o'clock. Astisanukaliktaich, hosted by Kuputz, a.k.a. Henry Schooner. And he will also be bringing you everything we bring you. Daily announcements. We'll have language as well as songs and more. Wow. Amazing. I really like that. We're getting more things happening in the radio. It's awesome. Love it. All right. We're ready for another song. And when we come back, we'll get into a recap.

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0: Hoi, wijs madame Hoeks. Jet die zin nog, jet die zon. Insta die die. That was the Yucky. Yucky Song of the Yucky by Dr. Sinchikila. Yucky, yucky. Man, that's such a catchy song. Awesome. And before that we heard Mama He's Crazy by the Judds. And yeah, always have to play Judds here and there. We're going to get into a practice, language practice, and we're evolving things around here. Ala aukwa. At least that's one of the ways of saying it, around here. And we also came across this one, ala auchts. Ala auchts. Well, anyways, it's coming from this last one that we shared, the last phrase that we shared. Dich hat euch die Asi ala auchts.
1: Dich hat euch die Asi ala auchts.
0: Dich hat euch die Asi ala auchts.
1: Dich hat euch die Asi ala auchts.
0: So the question, it turns into a question. When you say dicha, dicha, that is saying, is it? Deich, the one. Die, asi, that is. It's not quite really that is, but in a way. Al auchts. That is around here. Dich hat euch die Asi ala auchts. Is it the one that is around here?
1: Dich hat euch die Asi ala auchts.
0: Like I was saying, you know, where we definitely use a lot of these words, phrases, I should say, in our daily lives. You know, like, depending on what you're using it for or how you're going to use it. You're asking someone, is it the one that is around here? I think of things like, I don't know, things you really can't see, you know, if you're from, like, in a distance, sort of, not really far distance, but far enough you could still speak to somebody. And some of the times I think about, obviously, is, well, not obviously, but I think about when we're swimming. It's like you're trying to look for a certain thing and you can't really see in the water, but you know it's over there. And it's like, is it that, or is it the one that is around here? Like the rock, the ticht, to be able to stand on it or something. I don't know. Dich hat euch die Asi ala auchts. Could be anything though. Could be a tool or anything, I would say.
1: Dich hat euch die Asi ala auchts.
0: Dich hat euch die Asi ala auchts. Is it the one that is around here? Why? Where were we? Oh yeah, we were going over Kuth Babink.
3: Kuth Babink. There are many snakes around.
0: There are many snakes around. Kuth Babink. And I was saying Kuth Atsaya. I don't know if you could say that, but there are many foxes around, at least from what I've noticed. There are more likely a lot of snakes around too. We just probably don't really see them. They're pretty well blended. Kuth Babink. Kuth Babink.
3: Kuth Babink. There are many snakes around.
0: Kuth Babink. Ich bich lanau. They were floating around. And so I know that we're not quite saying around here, but in a way, it is kind of saying around here. we're just skipping the around or the here part. Ich bich lanau. They were floating around. And yeah, just thinking about, you know, around in an area or whatever, you know, that sort of thing, around here, around there, around wherever. There we go. From Tumas, they came down around here. From Tumas, Butlau, they came Ulaauchwa down here. Wichl Tumas, Butlau, Ulaauchwa. From Tumas, they came down around here. Asitz Kuks Alaauchwa as Nuchalk. Well, I'm staying around here in Nuchalk.
1: Asitz Kuks Alaauchwa as Nuchalk.
0: Asitz Kuks Alaauchwa as Nuchalk. Well, I'm staying here, I'm staying around here in Nuchalk.
1: Asitz Kuks Alaauchwa as Nuchalk.
0: Asitz Kuks Alaauchwa as Nuchalk. Well, I'm staying around here in Nuchalk. Och diga ki baxta ala auchwa. There aren't any clamps around here. I like that. Och diga ki baxta ala auchwa. There aren't any clamps around here. All right, that is our recap for our language. And I really like that. You know, really, I think eventually this will really come in handy, especially for me. Different things around here. What a great topic today, I think. I know it wasn't as much as I usually do, but, you know, I think thoroughness and repetitiveness is a good thing as well. So getting those in there, getting a lot of practice in there, and hearing those sounds, even without recordings, is okay too. So I'm going to share a phrase of the day before we get into our song and we're ready to end our day. It is Wednesday's phrase, Asich butnu ulats. Come over here is our phrase of the day. Also, as another kind reminder, please do not forget to throw out your garbage today. It's also a kind reminder to myself as well. Got to go do that after work. Why? Miss you, the Rolling Stones.

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1: Why, Weiss, Madame Hooks. Yamdini Suits. It's another beautiful day. That was Miss You by the Rolling Stones, amplified by Dr. Dre, remixed in 2022. No, just kidding. That was 2002. Quite the distance and time away. I really like that version, though. He's really amplified it. Created some really great beats over time. Asich butnu ulas. Come over here is our phrase of the day. And I'm afraid it's our time now. And we are at the end of the show. So we'll be clocking out now. And yeah. Thank you all for being here. We need us up sinus signum up or stimdeni. Thank you all for listening to stimdeni. And you've been listening to Nuchalk Radio 91.1 FM. Alamusil chsput, what's collect boots, dismau, as kusil chsdismau. Susam kdus, alit kdaliwas, as dis kusulum hist eich, in wasuludis ats. Smaudi silk is, uts east sis, Nuchalkum his. Ich sadimudis. Oi. Have a great day, everybody, and thank you for sticking around here on Stimdenis. What an amazing day it has been. And I hope you all continue to enjoy the day out there. And right after this is Native America Calling at 10 o'clock. Oi. Have a great day, everybody.
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3: Tween to alt, yes, this will out. Cabinets alt. Tween to us, yes, this will out. 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
3: 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Tween to us.
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6: America Calling, I'm Sean Spruce. John Wayne.

Welcome to Native America Calling. I'm Sean Spruce. The Hono-Occam leaders vow to continue their fight against border wall construction in Arizona, despite a judge's decision this week rejecting the tribe's concerns. But the Trump administration halted wall construction in a national park in Texas after a group with tribal ties sued. We'll hear about that and the continuing fallout from the White House's refusal to fill a key position in a gaming oversight panel. That's all coming up after the news.

0: This is National Native News. I'm Jill Freitas. Residents of the Eastern Interior community of Tok are being ordered to evacuate their homes after a wildfire broke out Monday morning. What officials are calling the Muckluck Fire was reported shortly before noon in the backyard of a residence on the Alaska Highway near milepost 1316. As of Monday evening, it had grown to over 1,500 acres and was spreading to the east and northeast. Sam Harrell, a spokesperson for the Alaska Division of Forestry and Fire Protection, said hot, dry, and windy weather have made the situation dangerous. He said in a brief phone interview that state troopers and firefighters are going door to door in the area north of the Alaska Highway, asking people to leave. Go evacuations are underway for Sundog Trail to Midnight Sun Drive. Residents in that area are being asked to evacuate to the local Mushers Hall and to the Tok School. Pets are being accepted in both locations. Officials have also cautioned people in the area to avoid downed power lines. Harrell also said a helitack team from Fairbanks has been dispatched to the fire, as well as fire engines from as far away as Matsu and Kenai. He was not able to confirm if or how many structures have burned. Dogs have long been banned in the Pribilof Islands under a rule imposed by the federal government to protect the world's largest concentration of northern fur seals, but that's set to change. The Alaska Beacon reports that under a new interim rule enacted by the National Oceanic and Atmospheric Administration, dogs may be brought to the islands, but only for the specific purpose of hunting for rats. Dogs allowed on St. Paul Island or any other part of the archipelago must be trained and certified to detect and catch rats, and their stays are limited to 180 days. The Pribilofs have managed to stay rat-free even as other Alaska islands and coastal areas have become infested with rodents. The new NOAA rule is intended to keep it that way. Rats are not native to any part of Alaska, but have been introduced by ships over time. They have infested several coastal regions and become one of the most destructive invasive species in the state. There have been instances of rat sightings on St. Paul over the years, but most were caught immediately in traps set up at the harbor. One rat escaped that gauntlet in 2018 and was found dead 10 months later. The new rule went into effect on August 6th. Mining companies are setting their sights on two national monuments in Utah. KNAU's Chris Clements reports the monuments were slashed by President Trump last month, opening them up to new mining claims.
1: Seven mining claims were filed in Bears Ears National Monument a day after Trump announced the cuts, with two filed in Grand Staircase Escalante National Monument less than a month after that. Autumn Gillard is a member of the Paiute Indian Tribe of Utah.
2: It's just very unfortunate that our public lands and Native American ancestral homelands are being put up so quickly on the chopping block.
1: She worries if the claims one day become mines, they'll hurt a unique landscape that's home to thousands of cultural sites. But Brian Summers of the Utah Mining Association says he's confident any mining would be responsible.
3: We can develop our minerals in a way that respects the environment.
1: And he says mining the monuments for minerals like uranium could help reduce dependence on foreign adversaries. It's unclear if the U.S. Bureau of Land Management will approve the claims, since Trump's executive orders only allow them after September 11th. For KNAU, I'm Chris Clements in Flagstaff.
0: And I'm Jill Freitas.
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7: 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Insla Tsusum, broadcasting from sovereign Nukhulk territory.
8: This is Native America Calling. I'm Sean Spruce. Fauna Authum Chairman Verlin M. Jose vows to continue fighting after a federal judge turned down the tribe's efforts to stop construction of the U.S.-Mexico border wall in Arizona. Jose says the fast-tracked project is permanently destroying Authum's sacred cultural sites and natural environment. At the same time, the Trump administration paused wall construction work in Big Bend National Park in Texas after pushback from both sides of the political spectrum. A group with ties to the state-recognized Lipan Apache tribe sued to stop the work there. We'll hear about these projects, and later in the hour, we'll also get an update on the lack of progress in filling the vacancy at the top of the National Indian Gaming Commission. The position has been vacant since January, halting many basic operations at tribal casinos around the country. You can join our discussions today by calling us at 1-800-996-2848. That is also 1-800-99-NATIVE. Joining us now from Sells, Arizona, is Verlin Jose. He is the chairman of the Fauna Authum Nation. Chairman Jose, good morning, and welcome back to Native America Calling.
9: Good morning. Thank you for having us.
8: Also joining us today in San Antonio, Texas, we have Roland Gutierrez. He is an attorney and the state senator from San Antonio, Texas. Senator, hello, and welcome to Native America Calling.
10: Oh, thank you. Thank you very much for the time.
8: Absolutely. Chairman Jose, give us a picture of what's happening along the southern border of your lands. Online, there are images of heavy equipment churning through the landscape, but what do you see where you are?
9: On the Fauna Authum Nation, we have 62 miles of international boundary and our southernmost boundary of the nation. At this point, we do not have the bulldozers and all the heavy equipment machinery that you see in other photos. We do have access, a few border patrol patrolling the border right now. DHS border patrol had planned to do some initial core sampling of the ground to start their process. However, that has not occurred yet. Attempts of contractors to come on the nation to start that have started, but our Fauna Authum Nation police has asked them if they were permitted, if they had the necessary permits and permissions to do their work through the tribal processes. And if not, they were warned that they were trespassing and were asked to leave the reservation. So technically right now on the international border, which I was there yesterday and there quite frequently, it's pretty calm. I'm not sure this calm before the storm, but we do have and posted our no trespassing signs. And so we are on high alert for any trespassers that may not have the necessary permits or requirements to be on the nation.
8: 62 miles of tribal land stretching across this section of the U.S.-Mexico border. Chairman, tell me more. What does this land mean to you and your citizens?
9: This land is the Fauna Authum. We've been placed here since time immemorial. I couldn't put a valuation on the land. It is everything that we are taught to protect. It has always been the order growing up is to protect the land and protect the people. Not only for personal interests, but for the people, for the animals, for the environment, for everything to be in order in this world. And so it means more than anyone can ever imagine. You know, like I said, I couldn't even put a value on that when it comes to money. People ask me that all the time. How important, how valuable is this? It is beyond a value. It is something that we are taught that we need to preserve and protect, not only for the generations now, because of the generations before us, the generations now have to protect it for the generations coming.
8: A federal judge rejected the tribe's argument that construction crews working on behalf of the federal government were trespassing on your land. Mm-hmm. Where does that leave you now legally?
9: Well, the Dawn Out the Nation, when we decided to embark on this endeavor, we're aware of the possibilities, and we have been and are looking at all our options, and we'll take whatever means necessary to meet our objective on our opposition to the wall. And we disagree strongly with the court's ruling with regards to our arguments. It is important to first note that the federal government has already waged 40-some federal laws in their attempts to push this war through. And that said, we brought a strong case that brought a couple of new arguments to this issue. This was based first on federal law that the federal government cannot waive because only Congress can take action to that, altering a reservation boundaries and a trespass.
8: Now, you shared earlier that the tribe has put up no trespassing signs, and it suggests that crews who continue to work there were subject to arrest. What came of that? Were there any arrests?
9: There are none to date. Contractors that we have a lot of business going on in the nation. You know, we got housing, we got roads going on. There's something going on all the time, continuous development. And so anybody on or near the border, if they're Donald's employees or rangers come across them, tribal members are calling in, sharing vehicles, do a security check on them. And if they don't, like I mentioned, they don't have the necessary permits or requirements to be on the nation doing work, there are warrants that they are trespassing and that they need to remove themselves from the nation. Now, no arrests have been made to date. We do have the tribal law, and this is not to Border Patrol, this is to the contractors. If they refuse to leave, and then we will take all necessary steps available to us. To date, no arrests have been made. We will start issuing citations if they don't remove themselves.
8: Chairman, there are laws protecting cultural and environmental sites on this tribal land we're talking about today. What do you know about how this construction was getting around those laws?
9: Well, Congress already waived all those environmental laws back in Trump's previous term in order to build this wall. And even then, we dealt with the Homeland Security, Border Patrol, way back when we put vehicle barriers there. Even though Congress had said you don't have to do NEPA and NEPA, all those things that, you know, you don't have to follow in order to secure this nation, you can do it. That's why I said they waived 40-some federal laws. But we still said, no, if you're going to do something, you still got to. And we worked together, and we created a vehicle barrier. Now, moving forward, they may have that congressional support and approval, but they do not. Congress has not approved them to reduce a reservation boundary.
8: Okay. Now, Chairman, you and your citizens, you have expressed concern about safety along the border when it comes to illegal immigration. And you mentioned earlier that, some of this land, there's cliffs and it's not easily passable, whether there's a wall there or not. But some people listening to the show right now might think, well, a wall might be an effective method to address some of that border security. What's your response to that?
9: Well, we've been here, again, I said, since time immemorial. We've been here before the creation of the United States boundaries. We are Homeland. We are Homeland Security. We've been Homeland Security. Homeland Security was created in the United States government. We were here securing the land. Fast forward to today, by Border Patrol, Homeland Security's numbers alone, apprehensions and illegal immigration have been down by 95%. This doesn't happen overnight. This work, we have a longstanding working relationship with the Border Patrol. It's not great, but I think it's fair. Forward operating basis where they operate out of integrated fixed towers, access roads, working together with Donald Nation Police, working with the only Native American, the Shadow Wolves, you know, HIDTA Task Force, all these organizations working together to protect the land. We've been working together to reduce that, And when they built the wall in 2016, 2017, back then, they were saying that it was going to create a funnel effect here in the nation. It did not do that. Drugs,

0: Nakas, Duke de Montbach, Inudik Stuch was son Huts. Monacos, Duke de Montbach. Monacos, Monacos, Monacos, Duke de Montbach, Duke de Montbach, Duke de Montbach, Duke de Montbach, Duke de Montbach. 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

0: Thank you for listening today to Native America Calling. I'm Sean Spruce. We're talking about the Trump administration's fast-tracked border wall construction. It crosses several indigenous territories and is moving ahead without regard to established environmental and cultural protection laws. Join this conversation today on border wall construction. The number to reach us in the Albuquerque studio, 1-800-996-2848. That is also 1-800-99-NATIVE. We have Chairman Verlin Jose on the line. He is, again, the chairman of the Thonaotham Nation in southern Arizona. And, Chairman, I want to ask you one more question before we bring in our next guest. And it has to do with the issue of border security and, of course, your tribal sovereignty. And do you have any thoughts with regard to how those two elements can coexist moving forward? Because right now, it doesn't seem like they're working very well together.
1: Okay, thank you for the question. Border security and sovereignty. Those are words and phrases that I think each is their own, and it's a matter of interpretation. When we come together and work together, it has to be a common understanding of what those words mean. When we're talking about border security for who and for what? As I mentioned before, the nation has always been Homeland Security. We've always been about protecting this country. We've always been about protecting the homelands. Native Americans in general, though not the nation members, are first and foremost to step up to go and defend this country through military means or what have you. Our high school students, some of them, it's in the family, they know they're going to the military once they get out of high school. So protecting the land and protecting the land for all its sacred sites, cultural properties, and just the homeland is first and foremost. When you talk about protecting the land from a United States national eye, you're looking about protecting the cities and towns and whatever else. There's so much more that we can do to work together to protect them.
0: Okay.
1: Number one, America needs to kick its drug habit. Number two, there needs to be true immigration reform. When we talk about sovereignty, I'm not sure if people know what that means. The nations, the nations and other tribal nations have been sovereign prior to the creation of this United States of America. Before they told us we're sovereign, and they only tell us that we're sovereign from one sovereign to another, we have been sovereign from the beginning. No one needed to give.

0: it to us. We've already had it, and we will exercise that to the fullest ability that we can.
1: Okay. Chairman Verlin Jose, thank you so much for joining the show today. Let's get another perspective on the wall along the U.S.-Mexico border. We're going to head east now to San Antonio, Texas, where we have Senator Roland Gutierrez on the line. And, Senator, there are also online images of bulldozers and equipment cutting through the landscape at Big Bend National Park. And you've seen the work in person. Do you think it's meeting the goals of border security?
2: No, I don't, actually, Sean. I mean, at the end of the day, you know, as the tribal leader just suggested, we've got a situation where crossings are down, where immigration is down. And look, I mean, this any notion of a wall anywhere along the United States-Mexico border is nonsense. I mean, it's a 13th century solution to a 21st century problem. And the fact is, we can address these issues through technology, through towers, as he suggested, through satellite technology, through, you know, having more people on the ground as well, instead of having a bunch of ICE officers, you know, killing people in the streets of the United States. I mean, put them down there on the southern border. There are things that we can do that technologically make sense without just appeasing one man's narrative. And it's a failed narrative, which, by the way, is costing the taxpayers of the United States billions and billions and billions of dollars for a few contractors to put a few pieces of metal along the southern border. And it's devastating what's happening in Big Bend, and we're here to fight against it.
1: Senator, Customs and Border Protection, CBP, has since paused this work. What's the current status of the project? Is it going to resume?
2: Well, I'd like to, as I told my clients yesterday, and the people of La Junta for Preservation, which are members of the Lipan Apache tribe, another plaintiff that we have, his name is Andrew Austin, who's also a Lipan Apache, and then we've got another group of plaintiffs that are private landowners. As I told them yesterday, I said, you know, this pause, it's really because of their efforts. I mean, them and the members of the community that pushed back. But it has had to take us filing a lawsuit in federal court to tell the government to stand down. As of yesterday, the agreement that we have, at least so far, in the parkland, and that's what makes this case significant, is that they've begun a great amount of this work in the national park. In the parkland, they're pausing till the 31st. We have a temporary restraining order hearing on August the 28th. And hopefully we're successful at that point, and then we'll have an injunction hearing to try to enjoin the government from moving forward. But it's also important to note that our lawsuit goes beyond the park, and it goes to the east and west. We are arguing that the government has not waived RFRA, the Religious Freedom Restoration Act, in anything along the border. And whether they forgot, they failed, or they chose not to, you know, I think is an insult to all Native Americans in this country that the United States government thinks that they can proceed with what they're doing and not have a care in the world to any of the environmental laws or the religious laws that we have in place. And so our argument is not solely based on the fact that they haven't waived RFRA, but it's heavily based on that.
1: Senator, what discussions among state and federal officials went into this project before construction began?
2: Well, if you talk to the local officials that are on the ground, county judges, county sheriffs, county commissioners, and congressmen and state representatives and senators, you'll find that the discussions were pretty minimal. Stakeholders on the ground, property owners, these discussions were very minimal. They lacked transparency for really the 6 months that this has gone on. And imagine that. A federal contract gets let in February. It gets let in May. And here, 4 months later, they're clear-cutting miles and miles of a national park. And so when in the world would you ever see that federal government move so fast, but for in the context of building this ridiculous southern wall? And everything in its path, every potential legislation that protects our environment, our water, our air, our antiquities, all of it. I doubt that in 2005, when Congress enacted the Real ID Act as an amendment to IRA, I doubt that they ever anticipated that the Department of Homeland Security would have such far and sweeping power. And so to answer your question, there's been very, very little communication with the public, and it's been very cavalier. I think that this administration really sees lands that are out there, that are federal lands, as their own. I think that this Trump administration thinks that they're, you know, painting White House columns gold here. But they fail to understand that whether you're talking about the White House or our national parks and our national monuments, these lands are ours collectively. And they deserve the respect by which they were accorded when they were enacted. And even more so, as your previous speaker said, you know, these people, these lands were created by our creator. You know, whomever that people might think that might be, they deserve more than what's happening now by this federal administration.
1: Let's add another perspective to this topic now. We're going to hear from Christina Hernandez. She is the founder of People of La Junta. She is also the executive director for the Big Bend Conservation Alliance. She is a Lipan Apache citizen, and in an interview with producer Andy Murphy, Hernandez said the current work is permanently destroying a landscape treasured by the people who live there going back millennia.
3: Indigenous people have populated this area for about 10,000 years, according to historians and archaeologists. The Big Bend area, or specifically where I'm from, which is Presidio, Texas, or La Junta de los Rios, is known to be one of the oldest continuously cultivated lands in North America, dating back about 6,000 years. The National Park Service has estimated that there are about 26,000 archaeological sites along the Big Bend corridor. As a community, we are binational. So we have family on both sides of the river, indigenous communities. We kind of consider that an arbitrary border. This wall conversation has just recently ramped up during this presidential administration. And now we're starting to see the destruction of the path of what they're intending to build. One of the other things about this wall in this community is we really don't have any transparency. We don't know what the wall looks like. We don't know where the exact placement is. We're getting very vague notices that our land may be in the corridor of the wall. But what we've seen is the alleged survey work that's being done in the national park is actually raising the land, disturbing archaeological deposits, and removing very sensitive flora and fauna. We've actually seen bulldozers, employees of the company that's building the wall in that sector have told us that they've seen archaeological deposits, clay and other materials, and they think it's cute. The people of La Junta for Preservation, along with another Native practitioner, have filed suit against the government for impeding on our religious freedom. We feel that we are strongly connected to the river, that the river is our living relative, and the act of disconnecting Indigenous people from the river is a clear violation of our freedoms. Our hope is for an immediate restraining order against any further destruction of land. A lot of people rally around saving national parks and public spaces, but what we want everyone to know is that there is a lot of land just along the river and down the river that is also being affected by this policy of a border wall. And so it's not just the national park that is in the line of destruction with a wall corridor. It's all of the land up and down the Rio Grande. I will say that the tribe itself is not a part of this litigation. That is still a discussion amongst tribal council. And there are other tribes in Texas who may not have federal acknowledgement and some that do, who have interest in the region. Our lawsuit with People of La Junta for Preservation was filed in the absence of leadership. Well, I mean, I think that any tribal leadership should be taking this next step in litigation to stop this. I think we're past letter writing and past, some of this like social media statements. The action that we as a community want to see is real action. And I haven't seen it. We've had some elected officials like State Senator Roland Gutierrez, who's also our lawyer on this litigation, who has stepped up and into this work, but it's far and few in between. It's us as a community, us as neighbors, as landowners, as business owners who are taking this fight to the courts, who are leading initiatives. We hope that the tribe will join us in litigation, and we hope that other tribe affiliates will also join the litigation in order to protect all of the Rio Grande, not just that's associated with the national park or in La Junta de los Rios.
1: That was Cristina Hernandez, a founder of People for La Junta for Preservation. And Senator Gutierrez, we heard Cristina Hernandez mention you in that interview. And what's your thought with these First Amendment concerns? Do you see this as possibly a successful challenge?
2: Well, what we were very mindful of was to look at the different border cases since 2005, preceding Trump. And every time they were met with, whether it was a Native American tribe or a private landowner, you're met with the same arguments and defenses from the federal government. We feel that RFRA is a unique argument that has not been expressed before. There's also another argument we argue because we're in a national park that the Department of Homeland Security simply doesn't have the authority to move forward. But we believe that the RFRA argument is important and it needs to be had. And we've got to, as lawyers, we try to look at different things because this thing has been cut up a million ways before, at least 20 times in different lawsuits along the U.S.-Mexico border when it comes to stopping this ridiculous border wall. And so it's my hope that a federal judge sees our argument and gives us our day in court and beyond, and that we move this case up the line to appeal. And I'll tell you, and hopefully we're on the winning side of that appeal. Hopefully the government is appealing a decision of a trial court, because there's another argument, I think, even further, and it's a major decisions doctrine question that ultimately the courts of appeals and the Supreme Court need to decide. Do we really give one agency so much power to destroy the United States lands, the United States of America's lands, and in this case, tribal lands in many instances, park lands, as we're seeing out in West Texas? If we really intend to do that, or should this agency have some levers, some control, some handbrakes, if you will? And I hope that the United States Supreme Court and the courts of appeals begin to take that into consideration and say, wait a minute, this agency is out of control and future agencies may be out of control. And so therefore, we created EPA and Clean Water and Clean Air and Antiquities Act laws for a reason, not so that they can be trampled on by a rogue agency, which is what is happening today in our national parks and happening along the border of the United States and Mexico day in and day out by the Department of Homeland Security. And so I hope and I pray that we have success next Friday and that we can fight our claims accordingly.
1: Senator Roland Gutierrez from San Antonio, Texas, on the show today talking about border wall construction in his part of Texas. And earlier we heard from Chairman Verlin Jose of the Thonaotham Nation in Sales, Arizona. Big conversation here today on Native America Calling. We're going to take a short break. We're going to come back. We're going to pivot onto a new topic. And the phone lines are open, as always, for listeners who would like to join this conversation. Tell us your thoughts on our topics today. The number is 1-800-996-2848. That is also 1-800-99-NATIVE. 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

0: We're glad you're with us today on Native America Calling. I'm Sean Spruce. Let's hear now about how a vacant position at the top of a federal regulatory agency is hindering daily operations of tribal casinos. President Trump has not named anyone to chair the National Indian Gaming Commission, and that position has been vacant since January. Still time for listeners who would like to join the conversation today. We're at 1-800-996-2848. Joining us now from Tulsa, Oklahoma is Jonadev Chowdhury. He is the principal at Chowdhury Law, and he's a former chairman of the National Indian Gaming Commission. He is Muskogee. Jonadev, hello, and welcome back to Native America Calling.
1: Hello, sir. Thanks so much for having me. Always good to join you.
0: Also in Tulsa, Oklahoma, we have Chez Oxendine. He is a staff writer for Tribal Business News, and he is Lumbee. Chez, hello, and welcome back to NAC.
2: It's good to be back. Thanks for having me.
0: You bet. Now, Jonadev, remind us, what are the roles and responsibilities of the National Indian Gaming Commission? Let's start there.
1: NIGC was formed by Congressional Act in 1988, an act that I'm sure you're all familiar with, Indian Gaming Regulatory Act, and it created a federal body to pass regulations and issue enforcement actions and provide technical support in Indian country. Before 88, there wasn't a federal agency that was involved in regulating Indian gaming. The IGRA still maintained tribal regulators as the primary regulators of Indian gaming, but did create this federal office to pass regulations and provide oversight. And so the NIGC has functioned for decades in that role, and it's oscillated between different administrations in terms of how closely it worked with tribal regulators, but that's a little bit of background about how the agency got started. Happy to speak more to it.
0: Yeah, thank you so much. Now, the agency, of course, been since January, since they've had a chairman. What does this mean on a practical level in terms of what casinos need to operate?
1: Well, on a practical level, when IGRA was passed, there was purposeful intent by Congress to ensure that the agency was staffed at the highest levels. So the chair position was created as what's called a presidentially appointed or a PAS position. So the chair is nominated by the president and confirmed by the Senate. And that's important. It's like a constitutional position, given the importance of that agency whose charge is to really regulate one of the most critical tools of economic development in Indian country. Because such a level of importance was given to that position, certain authorities of the agency were solely vested in the chair. So a Senate confirmed chair or an acting chair designated with authority from the president are the only positions that can carry out key statutory functions. And some of those key statutory functions involve enforcement actions, you know, bringing notices of violation for violations of IGRA, also approval of key agreements such as management agreements, which are critically important to certain tribes in Indian country, and then a variety of day-to-day tasks. Many of the day-to-day tasks can be performed through the operational functions of the staff or the vice chair or the associate chair, but it's never ideal. I think the concern Indian country has is largely with the enforcement actions and the approval functions of the agency, which are kind of handcuffed while there's not a confirmed or designated acting chair.
0: Jonadev, you were NIGC chair from 2013 to 2019. What's the process for filling that vacancy, and what seems to be this holdup now?
1: Yeah, so I was acting chair before I became a Senate-confirmed chair. So I was in an acting position while my nomination was pending before the Senate, and I actually was nominated by the president twice. So I've got a little sense of the difference of both actual and perceived authority between an acting chair and a Senate confirmed chair. The process is that for an acting chair, the president will designate an individual, and there are certain guidelines for who can be eligible for designation, but the president will designate an individual to serve as acting chair, and with that designation, all of the authorities of the chair come with it. For the actual confirmed chair process, it's similar to the Secretary of the Interior or any other PAS position. The president nominates, then there's a hearing process. That hearing process is overseen by the Senate Committee on Indian Affairs. And then once the nominee gets out of committee, that individual goes to a full floor vote. And so it's a lengthy process, a very intense process, but it helps ensure that the person running NIGC is vetted and has the best interests of Indian country and federal law at heart.
0: Do you have any thoughts as to when this position will be filled and who might be in line for the job?
1: I don't have any thoughts. I'm hopeful that the process is moving forward in a deliberate fashion, and I'm hopeful that a chair gets named sometime soon. That's super important for Indian country, but I don't want to speculate as to when that might be or who that might be. I do know that they're incredibly dedicated servants serving as staff on NIGC, and you know, certain things are just can't be done without a chair. So I feel for Indian country, but I also feel for the agency. And I know the commission itself is doing the best it can to keep the ship running smoothly, but there's no substitute for a designated or confirmed chair.
0: Okay, John and Dave, I have one more question, and we're going to bring Chaz in, we're going to talk about a gaming issue in California. But prediction markets, really hot topic right now in the gaming industry. Several tribes have already filed suits to stop what they say is unregulated gambling. Some of those tribes are in California, in fact. Now, having an incomplete NIGC, does that affect what's happening right now with the boom in prediction markets?
1: Well, I've been on record in saying that it's my belief as a former NIGC chair that the event contracts at issue in prediction markets are clearly gaming. They're gaming under federal law, and as gaming activities, they need to be regulated in terms of Indian lands by tribes. Tribes are the primary regulators of all gaming on their lands. So I've been pretty consistent about that. However, I'm not chair of the NIGC, and I can't speak for the NIGC. And I know whoever gets appointed will probably be busy just drinking from a fire hose for the first few months. I don't want to speculate as to whether or not the new chair will take a position on the issue, or even if she or he does, what that position might be. So all I can say is, in my experience, having been a federal regulator and now in my experience in private practice, to me, the issue is very simple. I believe the activities involved are clearly gaming. And as gaming, they need to be regulated by tribes when it comes to activities on tribal lands. I think that's consistent with federal law. But okay. It's going to be tricky. Whoever comes into that position, I think it would be unfair to just have that be the only test of whether or not they can be successful. While many in Indian country want the NIGC to get on the playing field, I know it's complicated.
0: Thanks, Jonadev. Chaz Exendine joins us now from Tribal Business News. And Chaz, let's now talk about a very specific intersection of politics and tribal gaming. You wrote a recent story about the Scotts Valley Band of Pomo Indians in California, who partially opened a planned casino $700 million facility, and then the federal government revoked approval for gaming on the tribe's trust land. What happened here?
2: Well, the short version is that this has been a really contentious project over there in Vallejo since it started. Even the initial application for trust land was sort of under review for a long time. Initially, plans for gaming first submitted, I believe, in around between 2016 and 2019 were declined. They were brought back day of the bond approved to the sort of immediate response and consternation of several of the surrounding tribes in the area. The big thing at issue is whether or not the Scott Valley Band has a historical connection to the area. A lot of trust land is not eligible for gaming unless it is restored land, if there is a significant historical connection to the area. And while the Scott Valley Band has long insisted that they have that connection and that land is eligible for gaming, has been under contention for a long time. The Trump administration's Department of Interior began reviewing that decision in March of 2025. In the meantime, because as that went back and forth in the courts, the Scotts Valley Band started up a preview facility to begin offering gaming on that land that opened just last month. And it was very shortly closed because the Department of Interior, through Assistant Secretary on Indian Affairs, Billy Kirkland, issued a 39-page opinion that revoked that approval in its entirety. Okay. So now where we stand is that the Scott Valley Band is preparing to launch a lawsuit alleging that review is unfair, and they've shut down the preview gaming facility wholesale.
0: Chez, who's pushing back on this tribe's goals to operate a casino on this land? This seems to be politically motivated here.
2: Well, it is largely other tribes in the area who insist, and I don't want to imply that I've taken any sides here, but there are tribes in the area that say that the Pomo, the Scott Valley Band of Pomo Indians don't have that historical claim that they claim to have. The Yoka Wenton Dehe folks are the sort of have led the charge, but there have been several tribes that have joined in the various lawsuits and legal efforts to push for that revocation that they later secured earlier this month, or I should say late last month.
0: Okay, the tribe has $700 million on the line here. That's a lot of money, Chez. What are they going to do here if this doesn't work out for them?
2: Not entirely clear what happens if the project just is killed outright. The biggest thing on their plate right now is chasing that effort in court to again rebound this back to their favor and get that revocation revoked and to get this back in review and then to get their original approval again.
0: So right now, this casino, is it completely shuttered?
2: So all that went up was a preview facility that it wasn't part of the big $700 million project. That hadn't even broken ground yet. This was a preview facility that has, at this point, been completely shuttered and is not operating.
0: Okay. Chez, what about other tribes? Because, again, this issue of placing land into trust and being able to prove a historical connection, a tribe being able to prove a historical connection. I mean, there are even some tribes that are able to put land into trust in other states because they can claim a historical connection and open casinos. But this seems like it will have ripple effects across Indian country and tribal gaming.
2: Yes, there's been a few of these projects, and they've all been contentious, all of them. Early in the Trump administration, there were a set of tribes, I believe mainly in Oregon, California, did some of these projects. There was the Coquille Nation, I believe in Oregon. They had planned for an off-reservation casino, or rather taking land into trust and then building a casino on non-contiguous reservation lands. Mm-hmm. That project is still in contention. Same thing for the, I believe it's the Koi Band. I would have to double check that information, but there are multiple projects of this nature, and every single one of them has been contentious among the surrounding tribes, many of whom say, not only do the tribes nearby not, or the tribes trying to start these projects have questionable historical claims to the land in concern, but also it's going to cannibalize nearby tribal casinos from other tribes.
0: Okay. Chez, one more question. We're going to have to wrap up. What are some other tribal gaming issues that you're dialed into right now and maybe we'll be reporting on in the future or are currently?
2: The prediction markets one is the single biggest thing on our plate right now over at my publication. The regulations that have, or sorry, the legal battles that have been going back and forth have obviously been very high profile. And multiple people that I've talked to in Indian country have described this as an existential threat. In a recent conversation with a gaming leader in California named James Siva, we heard from him that they're expecting potentially a 5% drop in tribal revenues, tribal gaming revenues, as a result of prediction markets. A 10% drop, Mr. Siva said, would wipe out every federal dollar that the Bureau of Indian Affairs has been pouring into Indian country in its annual budget.
0: Okay. We heard it from Chez Oxendine. We're going to go ahead and wrap up this conversation. I want to thank all of our guests who joined us today. Chez, of course, Jonadev Chowdhury, Christina Hernandez, Senator Roland Gutierrez, and also Thana Otham Chairman Verlin Jose. Tune in again tomorrow, Native America Calling, and we will discuss privacy, safety, and the backlash against surveillance cameras. Hope you'll be able to tune in. I'm Sean Spruce. Enjoy the rest of your day.

0: Standing defiantly behind a line that doesn't quite protect or define as it was wished and won by war. These spoils are yours. So what can you claim on flimsy parchment that proclaims ownership, citizenship, a severely superficialness? The taking and overtaking, the dismissing and denying, buried under layers. The ice is petrifying. Making hard rock shields labeled Canadian, a nationalistic resource where nothing cultivates and nothing to trade. Did you think the steel staples would hold it together? Did you remember to ask permissions or make paper consultations using the Queen's English? Oh, Canada, do not slip me the tongue and call it a French kiss. How do two languages survive 65 or more? An agenda of insults with your colonial ideas of distinction. Pretty little tricks and lyrics sung in the immigrants' hearts. And your crests, in cloth, tells all as two red nations stand divided, either side a dying maple leaf, a thinly penciled treaty and centered symbol, almost stable, until autumn's justice comes and sucks the truth from it, and we begin again. Offering songs to join in false chorus, another choice to remain forgetful. But your soldiers stay true, and their patriot hearts continue to glow with pride. While we, the originals, write our own journals after disrupted chapters, leaving my people to fight, flee, or die. The strength of our identity was born before you were even formed, and doesn't include hops or hockey. Who are you exactly? Listening to the Mother Corp with terrestrial signals, rewriting stories and mining ours. Your race hate-filled comments take this country's temperature and count its votes. So listen close. There is no home if there is no native land. Sing about it all you want. The harmonies will always be off-key to me. And the chief?
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6: Yn llach i'n chymna.
5: Yn yw sy'n ymwneud bwll, nych alg radio 91.1 FM, broadcasting the laws of the lands and waters. Cach a lwllym dwllap, cach a lwllym dwmwllap, cach a lwllym o llwp, o llit nych alg ymwch, where we eat nych alg, that is speak. 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We're all learning to speak nachalk. Oai, alla da ti chliwa nuk salch di songht. Chim, chim na.
6: Yet do. Yeah, I had a very good breakfast. So I'm feeling very good.
5: Ina hoots.
6: Ina hoots.
5: This is breakfast. Eating breakfast. Ina hoots. I had breakfast already. Perhaps a way that you could say it. Ina hutst.
6: Ina hutst.
5: Ah. Is a way of saying that I ate. Mm-hmm. You know, ina hutst. I ate already.
6: Ina hutst.
5: Sounds like you wouldn't really need to say like I astainach or anything like that, because it already implies the meal in the morning, right? Like when we say that word inach, mm-hmm. is meaning the morning. Inach, astainach. You know, if you say with that astainach,
6: inach,
5: astainach. This morning I ate. This morning I had breakfast. This morning I had a morning meal. This morning,
6: yeah.
5: That's why I say like.
6: I had a very sweet drink.
5: What's it's that probably again? Good just to say it as is. Ina hutst.
6: Ina hutst.
5: Stemks. Stemks. Dis kinichlicht. Stemks was kinichlicht.
6: I said I had a sweet drink, and I don't know how to say that. I know there's
5: a. Chsachut.
6: Chsachut. It was a raspberry frappe. And then I also had a bagel.
5: Mm.
6: I'd imagine that might just be spleen.
5: Achachnabits.
6: Achachnabits either. Do.
5: Achachnabits. Achdoachnabits.
6: Achdoachnabits.
5: Or perhaps achachnabits do. So, alpschia bagel. Kachla sto die sahut die kachla deich. I had a sweet drink. Aye.
6: What would I say, Stemks? What did you have? How about, or what did you have to eat?
5: Achtige kinichit.
6: Mm.
5: I'm just gonna say that.
6: Yeah.
5: Even though that's a lie. Achtige kinichit. Achtige kinichit alainach.
6: Why? Good to hear how to say that, hey?
5: Gemis kubilt.
6: Achtiga kinichitz. I didn't have anything to eat.
5: Gemis kubilt.
6: I just had coffee.
5: Is kubilt. Is ka. Is klutz. Is klutz do. Why? Yats do. Yats maluguks. Altis inach. Why? Jihich ik. Tsai. Chim chimna. Tioch sochtenem. Wei nutrat. It's clear to deal.
6: Wei. Well, we've been kind of just going over a whole bunch of things lately. Just a whole bunch of things. I don't really know what I have here today. What's kind of on my mind right now is the sky. Like, wow, it's really clear out right now. Just kind of wanting to appreciate that. Sorry.
5: Yeah, liwa was on huts.
6: I'm just going to pull a random phrase here. I'm never really sure what to do right now. I have something here. And it is, what is it? Gaihinu. I'm just trying to say it. I'm sorry. Gaihinu stuknu. I don't have the translation, so I'm just curious what it might be. Is it like you're saying too much?
5: You're saying too much. Gehinu shkluknu.
6: That's what it sounds like to me.
5: So when you say gehi, stemkstaich.
6: It's too much.
5: It's too much.
6: Mm-hmm.
5: We say something being too much or very, meaning also excessive. Gehinu. And so one thing that comes about with these words like gaihi or yesh gaihi is a way that we can sort of, in a sense, put you to it in a way that says you're being too much. Gaihi nu sithainu. Gaihi nu sithainu. Maybe you're being too much like that. Acht chithainu. And we can get into other ways of saying. So that's how this is being used here, and saying gaihi nu you. you're too much.
6: Mm-hmm.
5: You're sort of in a sense that you got too much to really say. You got too much to talk about or whatever. That's kind of along the lines of perhaps what it sounds like to me. What did you say?
6: You're saying too much.
5: You're saying too much. Yeah, that could be it. You're saying too much.
6: You're saying too much. Like, yeah, you're just talking too much, or you're saying too much of something.
5: I think it's more so in that sense, like you said at first.
6: Mm-hmm.
5: Like you're saying too much.
6: Mm-hmm.
5: I often wonder about all of these because you have those different ways we talked about before that we say words relating to talk, speak, and how we use them differently, right?
6: Mm-hmm.
5: Yeah, that must just be it, that you're saying too much.
6: Yeah.
5: When we say that word, it's typically being used in this sense of like talk, discuss, and say. Like when we ask you, what are you saying? Or what are you talking about?
6: Mm-hmm. That one's tough for me to say. Well, above this, I kind of have, like, I don't know why it says something about stikem new along with this. So I wonder if it's, I don't know where I was going with writing it down. So I think that's kind of weird that they're right beside each other. Because it just says stikem new, like, right behind it. But it wouldn't make sense. Talking and running. Because stikem is running.
5: Oh.
6: I'm not really, I don't have
5: Let's go on about something, please.
6: I don't have an idea of what to say right now.
5: So, we've been kind of going over ways in which we can use our language every day. Let's talk about that then. I'm thinking, what is it that in our everyday lives we do on a regular basis that we could share with our listeners for, you know, your own experience or something that you see other people do every day? What can we talk about?
6: So, something I have here, I'm kind of wondering about. I just have it as, we're lying down.
5: Achtzim.
6: Yeah, that's what I have written. I'm just kind of wondering, like, you know, the opposite. We're getting up now.
5: So maybe we'll talk about achtzim for a moment.
6: Yeah, let's sit there.
5: So achtzim, achtz, the root word is lie down. You hear it in the name Achtigeich. Achtigeich is, you know, this Agnes Edgar senior, most probably in our community and beyond now. Mostly probably in our community as Achtigeich. That's that line on top. Achtigeich. And there's a story behind that. Achtzim. Lying down. I just heard recently the way that Amos Talio Chukwa was talking about how he would hear his grandfather say that he was going to lie down for a little bit. He'd say, Ko chelch achtmachit lo. Achtmachit lo.
6: Achtmachit
5: lo.
6: Lo.
5: Achtmachit lo.
6: Achtmachit lo.
5: Oh, achtmachitlo.
6: Achtmachitlo.
5: I'm going to lie down for a little while. So, it's kind of different then, eh? Instead of achtim,
6: mm-hmm.
5: we're saying achtmach. Achtmachit lo. I'm going to lie down for a little while. So I just wanted to share that, you know, apart from how we say, like, getting up, to share this little one that you could use every day.
6: Mm-hmm.
5: Most of us, probably by the end of the day, exhausted, tired, sleepy. And so, you know, some of us want to wind down in one way or another.
6: Mm-hmm.
5: Lie down on the couch or go lie in your bed. Acht ma chit lo. Acht ma chit lo.
6: Acht ma chit lo.
5: Yeah, say it over for our listeners. Repeat along with us if you would like. Acht ma chit lo.
6: Acht ma chit lo.
5: Acht ma chit lo.
6: Acht ma chit lo.
5: I'm going to lie down for a little while. You could, you know, say before that, kochelcht, or something like that. Kochelcht is this way we say being tired. It's sort of in a sense that we might use it relating to being exhausted, you know, a way that we could use is kochel chich. That's the way I remember my grandfather sharing it. Kochel chich.
6: Kochel chich.
5: And then also the way, another way that Amos had shared it, kochel chliwat.
6: Kochel chliwat.
5: Sort of in a sense that when we say liwa with things, that it's like feeling. I'm feeling tired.
6: Mm-hmm.
5: So then your question is like getting up. There's two ways that we say of getting up.
6: Mm-hmm.
5: One, I think more in the sense of sitting up, is that word umt.
6: Umt.
5: Umt.
6: Umt.
5: Like amdich.
6: Mm-hmm.
5: So that's the root word there, is that word amt.
6: Amt.
5: And if I'm not mistaken, remember hearing Senchekila talk about how his auntie would say, like, get up and get dressed. And I believe she would say, amtch, get up. Amtch. Sort of in a sense, like, sit up. You know, like, you think of it as if you're on your bed and you sit up. Mm-hmm. You know, you maybe just sitting first. Sit up on your bed, start putting on your stkankas, your socks, your pants,
6: stkankas,
5: whatever.
6: That's socks.
5: Your noop. Yeah, stkankas. I think they made it out of the word tkink, which is meaning under,
6: mm-hmm,
5: or underneath. And so you think of as being like underwear.
6: Mm-hmm.
5: There's also a way that they say like trousers or underwear with that same word. And so I think they call it tkinkats or tkinkats. Anyway, different from using like stockings, you know,
6: yeah,
5: or the word socks. So amtk might be one way. I haven't quite heard it enough to really know the fullness of its meaning, but as much as I know is like sitting up. That's why we say it as being that way, right? Like when we say someone to sit down, it's when, like for me in my own experience with this word and learning it as being sit and get up, is like, well, how does that relate to each other?
6: Yeah.
5: It means that if you're coming up from that way of like lying down, even if you're reclined or whatever, be like, you know, how people would tell you, sit up straight, you know, kind of in a sense.
6: Yeah. Sit up straight, yeah.
5: And so that's kind of how I think of it, how both of those things relate to each other and are said in the same word, that we say amdich or amtch.
6: Mm-hmm.
5: So then there's also slimch. Slimch.
6: Slimch.
5: Stemksteich.
6: Slimch is stand up. Slimch I'm pretty sure. I don't know how you can use this other than just Shimch and Shimach, telling people, stand up.
5: Shimch, Shimach. Yeah, Shimnach.
6: Oh, when I think Auntie Karen was telling me when we had our boy was Shimatyo. I was just telling him to stand.
5: Hmm.
6: She would pick him up, go Shimatyo. She'd say it.
5: So Shim is the word meaning stand up. So perhaps in a sense that we might say of getting up, Shimch, telling someone to stand up.
6: Shimch.
5: And also we might use it to say of standing something up.
6: Mm.
5: Say, for example, a totem pole.
6: Yeah.
5: An askayas. Shimdut. Wa askayast.
6: Like they stood it up.
5: They stood it up, yeah. So those are the only two words that come to mind

0: was like thinking, I don't say things like that. I was just wondering, like, in the like how you mentioned some, or not how you, we've mentioned before in English, there's some things that we say, like, it's time to get up now, that you might not say in our language. But it was something I started to think of when I looked and went over Achtzimth. Even last night when we were lying down with her, I was thinking, Achtzimth, we're lying down. And then, oh, now we're getting up. We're lying down. Sometimes we're doing that before bed even, you know, getting up, lying down. Hmm. So that's another thing I thought of, was just generally getting up. We're just getting out of bed, you know.
1: So if we're talking about and relating to sleep, then, you know, what comes to mind also is that not always do we mean in getting up to, like, physically get up, but we're telling someone also to wake up.
0: Ah, yes. That's a whole other one.
1: So there's two words for wake up.
0: Mm-hmm.
1: There's p'alch.
0: P'alch.
1: That's one way that we say wake up. And so, like, if I say p'alch dimutch, it means wake up.
0: P'alch dimutch.
1: Oh, p'alch dimutch. That's one way that I heard Amos Tallio and Arthur Poulos both say. And then there's also yach.
0: Yach.
1: Yach, which is meaning like wake up someone. And then also it kind of has this meaning of alert to it. Mm-hmm. And so we think of it in that sense. Like one example in which I really heard this word be used in the sense of waking up is yachweinichtu. Yachweinichtu is to say that, any guesses? Yachweinichtu.
0: Yachwein, you caught me at a yawn. Sohn Krutz. I don't know how to say it properly. No, I don't have any idea.
1: So let's go over yach again. What does it mean?
0: To wake up.
1: Wake someone up.
0: To wake someone up. Okay.
1: When we say einich with words, I really like going over these kinds of words. Because once you understand it, hopefully it gets easier.
0: Einich. Yeah, these are interesting. I feel like I'm kind of grasping these, but I'm not yet.
1: So nechalk, a lot of these kinds of endings are kind of distinguished between things that occur without intention and things that are done intentionally.
0: Yeah.
1: Examples of that are like the dimut, like if I tell you p'alch dimut, it's with the intention of you waking up.
0: Mm-hmm.
1: You wake up. P'alch dimut. Sort of in a sense that we're telling someone to wake themselves up. You know, wake yourself up.
0: Alchdimutr.
1: Or if someone's making a fool of themselves, Okliwa dimutr. And so dimut is having this intention about it.
0: Yeah.
1: The opposite of it is nimut.
0: Yeah, nimut. Is
1: no intention of.
0: Like it just happened.
1: Like chkt nimut.
0: Mm-hmm.
1: That one, chkt nimut, is a word that was shared by Felicity Wachus in a story where she was speaking of this girl who happened to get to Ola Amatsti Mantla Lakluki, to where our father above resides.
0: Mm-hmm.
1: And so she had found herself there. She got herself there. No intention of doing so. Tskt nimut, that's what that is.
0: Tskt nimut.
1: And so einich is sort of in that same category of no intention of doing so.
0: Mm-hmm.
1: Either no intention of doing so or happening to do something. Because, you know, when we say happen, we maybe, I don't know, can't speak for anyone else. This is just for myself. I hadn't realized until I heard someone else speak of a happening, just the nature of what it means when we say that things happen, right?
0: Yeah.
1: Typically, in English, perhaps, that we just happen to know.
0: Yeah.
1: In a sense of like

0: don't really always think of the context either, that when things happen, that it happens.
1: Yeah.
0: You know? And so it never really occurred to me that in using this way of saying it, that when we speak of a happening, it's something that happens without intention, and that we also put the word accident to it.
1: Mm-hmm.
0: If an accident happens, it's by no intention, right? Like, say, if I pushed you by accident. Lisa ini chinu. I pushed you by accident. Or I pushed you, I didn't mean to do it, mm-hmm. you know? Those are these words. Or if you happen to do something, you manage to do something. Like the one example that I really like for that one as well is using the word up, which means stinks.
1: Lift.
0: When we say apwainichlich, I managed to lift it.
1: Okay.
0: Also that we could say I happened to lift it.
1: Mm-hmm.
0: You know, I happened to be able to do it.
1: mm-hmm.
0: And so, yachwainich stemkdeich.
1: It's like you, I happened to wake up.
0: Oh, yachwainich.
1: You happened to wake me up.
0: Oh, you either happened to wake me up or you
1: just woke me up.
0: You woke me up.
1: Yeah, you woke me up.
0: You know, I know it was an accident. Mm-hmm. I'm stating it as such. Like, you didn't mean to, but you did. You know, Astunisha, Athilchwish, and Wamadalacht, such was Huist, Son Pulsnamau, Son Pulsnamau, Klimstach, we had So we were watching a game yesterday. They're playing baseball, these guys, and he catches the ball. You know, I couldn't really describe exactly what was going on. I think it was a double play that they made.
1: Is that that? How did you say that catch in the language?
0: Eep. Sorry.
1: Okay.
0: Eep. I just say eep.
1: Oh, yeah. Yeah.
0: You know, because it means it's a word that they also say of catch, because it's really the
1: mm-hmm.
0: basic thing that's going on when you catch is you're grabbing something. You're taking it.
1: Yeah.
0: And so I say eep eep. Maybe you say eep os if you're talking about a ball.
1: Yeah.
0: But anyway, they made a double play, you know, got the three outs, and my dad goes, woo, you know, eek och, so I go like that. I don't know if that's, can't remember if that's, they might say, like, when someone cheers. Anyway, eek och is like holler, right? So he cheered out, and our Mina daughter happens to be in the next room, and he accidentally woke her up. Completely forgot that she was in there. He just cheered away. Woo! You know. But that was okay. Yahweinichim.
1: Yahweinichim.
0: You say it that way, it means that someone woke her up. Yeah, someone woke her up.
1: Yeah. Yahweinichim. Someone woke her up.
0: Yep. Yahweinichim sakakti ich the manst.
1: Yahweinichich. Or Yahweinichim. No, I'm trying to say, like, you woke me up now. Yahweinichi. I can't do the tch. I can't add it in there on my own. I was trying to see if I remember it, and I clearly don't. Yahweinichi tch.
0: Ach. Ah. You got it, but you're not saying it right.
1: I know. That's what I'm saying. It kind of silly.
0: So, you would say, Yahweinich.
1: Yahweinich. I'm always forgetting the n to add it all together.
0: What do you mean, the n?
1: Like the Yahweinich.
0: Yahweinich.
1: Nicht.
0: Yeah. So, the ending, einich. Mm-hmm. That's the ending. Einich.
1: Yeah. Einich.
0: It also is a word on its own. Mm-hmm. We say this, einich, you know, like Beatrice had said something like this, where she said, dem einich lich, I just went like this, and it did this, oh. Sort of in a sense to save something being an accident that she did.
1: Huh.
0: So it also is having that word I, which is doing something.
1: Yeah.
0: Or being somehow.
1: Dem einichit. I just did this.
0: Dem einichit.
1: Oh, yeah. I guess because she just did
0: dem
1: it.
0: Dem einichit. Yeah. I just went like this and it like, like if something fell over or whatever, yeah. You know, like if you had accidentally did that.
1: That's pretty cool.
0: So that's another way that you can kind of perhaps remember it.
1: Mm-hmm.
0: Einich.
1: Einich.
0: Yeah. Dem einichit. I just went like this and that happened. Why?
1: Why?
0: Also sort of a good example to share of, you know, this expression of something happening.
1: Mm-hmm.
0: I also happened upon that lis einich that I did or that I said earlier. Lis einich chinu. I pushed you by accident.
1: Okay. Yeah. Lis einich
0: chinu.
1: Chinu. I pushed you.
0: I say in there because it had happened, right? It had happened. Why? So we're going to take a break. So we need to clap some music. Sign up now for the next call. Come and just dadle.
1: And slachim chimene.
0: Here's our new siam with a sinach meyoch nuchim leich putlis. Hoi.
2: We call on our head chief nuchim leich south of putlis to come and bless the floor again when we go down. Yom sachim utzal nuchim leich.

0: Oys marum hooks carhulutum suit or supor heat in a halcum country there slack.
1: In slachim chimene.
0: And us tidem nabor eat in a halcum. So it's eat scout, so timudil skate in a halcum heel. We hitch eat was sinach meer, no him like putless sinach meer. Why?
1: Putless. Putless.
0: Putless.
1: It's just so fun putless. To say like that. Putless.
0: There's a putless sinach meir, noch im leich, sinach meir. And we're going to continue now with learning our language. Nulchtach di wind at.
1: Ow.
0: Nulchtach. Gehisch, such di mudo. Nikiach nam nao.
1: How do you say it again? You're too loud. You say it to me sometimes.
0: Kehinu ish ish nu.
1: Istits.
0: Kehish ish ish dimut nu. Maybe you say.
1: Istis dimut nu.
0: Ish ish dimut nu.
1: Istis dimut nu.
0: So a couple ways that I heard it, you know, they say ish ish, or I think sometimes they might say ish sis. East sis.
1: East sis.
0: Because it comes really from the word ts, which means loud, noisy. When we say that something is being noisy, that we say, or something sounds noisy, tsutstimut.
1: Tsutstimut.
0: That's another way that we could say it. Tsutstimut nu. You're being too loud.
1: Mm-hmm.
0: Kehinu tsutstimut nu.
1: Mm-hmm. Kehinu tsutstimut. Kehinu tsutstimutnu.
0: Kehinu tsutstimutnu. You're being too loud.
1: You're being too loud.
0: So that's a way that we could say it. Ististimudau. Ististimudauat. They're making a racket. I remember that's the way that Amos had said it in English after he said it. Kehinu ististimudau. Lethayats.
1: Do you use the same word if you're telling me that I'm being kind of too quiet? Like, sometimes if I'm too quiet, you'll say, speak louder, or just be louder, instead of, you're being too quiet.
0: Ach ist is, or something like
1: that.
0: Ach ist is nu. Ach ist is dimut nu. You're being too quiet.
1: Ach ist is dimut nu.
0: I wonder about that, because, you know, like, we sort of, instead of saying that you're being too quiet, or some of these ways that we say, like, if you sound unhappy or anything like that, we negate it, right? We negate by saying ach, you know, instead of saying that, like nuch stimut nu or something like that. Mm-hmm. You're being quiet, nuch stimut nu.
1: Yeah, you're telling me you're not loud enough.
0: Ah, you're not loud enough. Ach ist stimut nu.
1: I was just curious because I've been on both ends of the spectrum of being told you need to speak up and you're speaking too loud.
0: Yeah. So, nope. Yeah, those are the two ways kind of that I just think that, you know, like, how can we say it? When we say it, like for us here, we say, turn up your volume a bit. Turn it up a bit.
1: Mm-hmm.
0: Turn it up a bit. If I tell you to be louder, perhaps that we could say it that way is like tsutstimutinu. Tsutstimutinu.
1: Tsutstimutinu.
0: Tsutstimutinu.
1: Tsutstimutinu.
0: Yeah, be a little louder. Tsutstimutinu. Tsutstimutinu. Ach,
1: ach,
0: ach, ach, ach, ach, ach, ach, ach, ach,
1: I couldn't hear you.
0: Yeah, I can't hear you.
1: I can't hear you.
0: Yeah, ach, guks, ach, snich, chino.
1: Mm-hmm.
0: Why? Why, switch the mood. Switch the mood each. I want to speak a little louder then.
1: Mm-hmm.
0: Yeah, so that's the way that we say that. Ist is, ist sees, switch the mood.
1: Yeah, I think I'm more familiar with east is compared to tsuts tsuts dimut noli. Like turn it up a little louder, or be a little louder. Tsutsimuti.
2: Yeah, you gotta say it like that.
1: Tsutsimuti. Yeah, I gotta practice or work on my that. I do struggle with my tsas and ses, which is all right. Now, for these being louder, we don't really say anything like being quieter, which we just basically went over. Is there something you can say, like, you know how if somebody's like not being very clear, I don't know if there'd be a way you can say someone to someone to be more clear when they're talking to you.
0: What do you mean be more clear?
1: Like that, like how you are with me, like can you like go more in depth? Can you be more clear? Can you, I don't know how you would word it in a way. Okay, yeah,
0: I don't know what you're talking about.
1: Just say something simple as that even.
0: Something like that, I don't know. Like
1: yeah.
0: I have no idea when...
1: And no, that's,
0: you have no idea what the heck you're talking about.
1: And this is the perfect situation because that's, yeah.
0: So if we don't understand something, typically they say, we might add that onto it because it's like, I don't know what you're talking about. I don't know what you're saying. The other one is
1: tkant.
0: That one is kind of a funny one. It means deaf. It means dumb. And so also in that sense of being dumb is like, I don't understand what you're saying.
1: Yeah.
0: You know, perhaps that we also use in that sense of like, you know, deaf and as being dumb, because they always put those two together in English, right? Like, I think of that song, Pinball Wizard, that deaf, dumb, blind man, you know. Sure plays a mean pinball. Deaf, dumb, blind man, deaf, dumb. And so, yeah, we use it in that sense. So, that's kind of a way that we can approach it as well, to use something different, is that tkant. Like I seen this in the old dictionary where the phrase was tkant alakstucht. I don't understand what you're doing. Tkant
1: alakstucht. Kstucht.
0: Yeah, you say kstuch because it's what you're doing.
1: You're doing.
0: You say kstuch, it'd be what we're doing. So you have to make that, you know, make that distinguish between those two.
1: Yeah.
0: Yeah. So, tkant a la skluknut, maybe it could say. It's like, I have no idea what you're talking about. Tkant a la skluknut. Yeah. So we're talking about two like ways that we could use sort of descriptive language along with these kinds of things.
1: Yeah.
0: Like if I'm telling you, you know, today's a good day for us to talk about a runny nose because that's what's happening to me right now. And a homch, you know, something like that. My nose is just like a flowing, you know,
1: yeah,
0: flowing river. And a holy cheek, you know, my nose is running. But you know, if I say tkant ala shkluknut, say followed up by saying achatnabitsa shkluknut, you know, I don't know what you're saying. I don't know what you're talking about. And so that's kind of both of those being along the same lines, perhaps.
1: Tkant.
0: Yeah.
1: And then the way that you seen or heard tkant ala, what, kstuch?
0: Tkant ala kstucht.
1: Don't know what you're doing.
0: Oh. Tkant ala kstucht. So that's kind of along the lines of, I would say, like, you know, like the way you ask, like, What did you say? Something about being clear, right?
1: Yeah.
0: What was your question?
1: That was kind of it. It was like, how do you talk to, like, how would you ask someone to be more descriptive in what they're talking about to you? To be more clear.
0: To be more clear.
1: Is what I was, yeah.
0: Get straight to the point.
1: Yeah.
0: There is a way that we say in the language of like getting straight to the point. I think.
1: and then when you didn't understand what I was saying, I was like, this is an example of what I'm trying to get at.
0: I think there's a way that they say is like, te chumts.
1: Te chumts.
0: Or te chutzum. Te chutzum. Anyway, it was from Arthur Pootlis, where he was being asked, like, why don't you get straight to the point? Stemksi te chutzum tnu, alashtuknuts, or something like that. Why don't you get straight to the point of what it is that you want to say?
1: Mm-hmm.
0: You know, that's kind of perhaps a way that you could, you know, follow up in this way of like being clear about something.
1: Mm-hmm.
0: You know, I would try and look for it, but it'd probably take me a while to really
1: probably
0: find
1: it. Probably take till the end of the show.
0: But I believe that's it, because we use that word teh as being like hitting something on the head.
1: Okay, so is that the same word that you use for like teh-chwama?
0: Teh-chwama, yeah. I think
1: sledgehammer.
0: So.
1: Sledgehammer. Is that what that is?
0: Actually, I wonder if these are different now. Te-chwama and te-chum. Te-chum. Because I don't know if te-chum is te-chum or yeah. It's te-chum.
1: It's just what I thought of after you said that.
0: Te-chwama. Te-chnam. Te-chnam t'kainuks. I'm just trying to think of the way that also we use that, because that's the same word that we say also of driving stakes into the river when they make the fish weirs. That's what they call that.
1: Mm-hmm.
0: You know, remember my grandfather sharing
1: time.
0: Teochnamt kainuchs is what they would say.
1: Teochnamt
0: kainuchs. Teochnamt
1: kainuchs.
0: So we're going to go and drive the stakes into the river tomorrow.
1: Mm-hmm.
0: Something along those lines. Anyway, so I think the way that he said is teochnam. Teochnam. Teochnam tkainuchs. So maybe teoch, as opposed to teoch. Teoch, I think, is different. Yeah. Teochum. Teochutsim.
1: Teochutsim.
0: Like getting straight to the point, like straight to the point of what it is that you're saying, right?
1: Yeah.
0: Like, think of it in like a way
1: get
0: that.
1: Get to it.
0: Yeah, get to it like that. You
1: spit
0: know.
1: It out now.
0: Spit it out. Really, that's kind of along the lines of what it is.
1: Well, it's what I remember being like growing up and stammering. And I still stammer to this day, but I would have an auntie. She would say, come on, spit it out. You know, like just jokingly, but also like, yeah, seriously, you know, finish what you're trying to talk to me. I'm trying to go do my stuff.
0: Yeah. Sometimes I just say genich, you know, like genich is like saying go on now.
1: Yeah, go on.
0: Genich or genit. Genit.
1: Yeah.
0: And so, you know, with that also kind of a way of getting straight to the point. Genich, stamik sanaik nu. Stamik sanaik mich. Stamik sanaik mich or something like that. I was just thinking of too, like how could you say like genich and at the beach too stemshi itainu spook no sense it's called domino and I guess to you choig it's called don't you dala I teach ik achti gadala it's called domino at the beach looks.
1: Don't have any money for you to borrow.
0: Oh, stemks, what else?
1: Colt, borrow.
0: Oh, colt.
1: What else did you say in there?
0: Colt. It said,
1: Achdigadala, I don't have any money.
0: So let's start from the beginning, so saying this, stemksi
1: etlayanu, spooktlnu, lents. Oh, why did you come to me?
0: Yeah, why are you coming to me? Yeah, say, and then follow up by saying, atlna beach stu, atlna beach stu, at the beach, do spook, no? Because you're Oh, yeah,
1: I know why you're coming to me. You want to borrow money from me.
0: Saying that you're going to ask me.
1: Oh, you're going to ask me? For, you know, to borrow money from me, for me to give you money.
0: Yeah, are you going to ask me to give you money, to lend you some money? Why can't you? Is it H Lugux Ach Digadala ga called Dominu? Something along those lines anyway. Say that well, you know, I'm poor now anyway, I can't give you any money. Yeah. I don't got any money to give you.
1: Yeah.
0: Something along those lines anyway.
1: Yeah. That's yeah. Too funny.
0: I wasn't able to find that te chomt no. Or te chutzim. I believe that it said that way though, that te chutzim.
1: Te chutzim, like get to it.
0: Next time we come back though, we'll go over that. Because I really like to, you know, share a little bit about how we could say that. Get straight to the point.
1: Yeah, get to it. Spit it out.
0: Yeah, because the phrase that was there is like, why don't you get straight to the point? Like, why don't you get right to it and tell us what it is that you want to talk about or something like that?
1: Te'echutzim, like, tell me what you need to say.
0: Te'echutzim. Te'echutzim duch. You know, it's sort of like if you're saying it to one person that's going to speak to all of us, that's going to speak to a group of us, right, is to say that. Te'echutzim duch. Te'echutzim duch. Just get to this. Get to the point of what it is you're going to say to us. Ah, no, that's an eye. I wish I could find that one.
1: It'll come along.
0: Why? So, we'll continue with a little bit more here. Share with y'all some language. Why? So what should we end on?
1: We should end on, we were talking about some things. I don't know. Let's get going.
0: So you're saying let's leave. That's what that is.
1: Oh.
0: We say it like that. Let's leave.
1: Well, how would you be able to say it like let's get going? Or let's start?
0: Tlach. I don't know. Maybe like that. There's a number of ways that you could say it, right? It's saying that genich.
1: Mm-hmm. Oh yeah,
0: that's probably tlalich.
1: I say that too. Now. Yeah, I say that sometimes.
0: Tlalich, tlalinich,
1: tlalinich. Just a longer variation.
0: Tlanach, tlanach. Saying it to more than one. That's the way you hear in the story saying to a group of like people. Tlanach. You guys go on.
1: Okay, yeah, to more than one.
0: Yeah, keep.
1: I can't, I'm stammering on it. Tlanach.
0: Tlanach. Or tlanauna.
1: Tlanauna.
0: Tlanauna, saying you guys all go on here. Tlanauna, keep. Diyachimch. Diyachimch, diyachkobachch, eich. Go and see who's making fun of me knocking at the back door there. Yeah.
1: So that mama says, hey.
0: Anyway, that's all that we have for today. We're going to come back next time. We're going to have that te chutzim, find examples of how we can use that and tell people, straight to the point, geez.
1: Yeah, te chutzim.
0: Yeah. And we'll have more to talk about.
1: Why?
0: Inutr. So, that's all for today. Stutwini du slaps nu stein am nap oath eat nachalkim chalamusel chesbuk switch clacked book stis mau at kutel stis mau and stadadala.
1: In slachim chimene?
0: Did fine here. Ach is that same thing that we were talking about earlier. He's real quiet. It called my name real quiet. Ach is tis, this babkst ach. He called my name real quiet. And there's also one more we'll say before we go here. Tums Hutsi. Timshutsi.
1: Timshutsi. Timshutsi.
0: No, not Tim.
1: I know. Tim.
0: Or Dim.
1: Tim.
0: Timshutsi.
1: Timshutsi. I'm trying to fight it. It's like you're...
0: You know what dimsk is?
1: It's like weak.
0: Dimskhutsi. It's
1: like you're being too weak. Or no, you're talking quiet.
0: Yeah. It's like having a weak voice. Dimskhutsi di achsnichich. I hear somebody quiet calling around here. I'm always take care of yourselves, folks. Love yourselves. Ach kukmanap, it is not goodbye.
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6: And I'd like to get into some nuchalk language a little bit here. I'll start out with our sounds. Our achyachwas. We had a language class with Sinchekila. We got to talking about the alphabet and what the Nuchalk word for alphabet would be. And then Sinchekila was like, well, I think alphabet is just them saying the letters, but in the original language, alpha, beta, so on, alpha, beta, alphabet. So it really would just be the Achyas. Gonna say the Achya. The Achyahua. Why? So remember the vowels in Nuchalk? Three of them. A, E, U. A, E, U. And those three vowels have a dragged version. And it's just pronounced with them dragged out except for the one exception. A, E, O. A, E, O. Those are the drawn out double vowels. Now we'll go through the achyas here. A, a, hya, hya, hwa, hwa, ha, ha, e, e, ka, or ga, ka, or ga, kwa, k-a, k-a, kwa, kwa, la, la, sa, sa, ma, ma, na, na, pa, or ba, pa, or ba, pa, that's a fun one, pa, ka,
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10: I told myself, I'm like, you know, I'm going to speak the language, but I need to find my purpose on why I want to speak the language. The Cook Beats, one of the greatest men ever. My grandpa was inspired to learn the language, was kind of like that inspiration I needed. 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
11: Oh.
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spreading round in that Texas town. About to check outside the games. And you know what I'm talking about. 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
1: Morgan calling out some directions. Jacob. Gets it to Jacob. Back to Morgan on the left wing. Drives down. Beautiful stops and pops from the left. Off the rim. No good. Rebound. Jacob. What for? Puts it up and in for two. 1 point game.
0: Radio.
2: 1 point game. Ooh-wee. I am very excited for the leagues to be back up in full effect, which I don't know necessarily when. Probably September, October, I think, is when they typically do aim for. Anyways, you had ZZ Top, that song called Le Grunge. Before that, we had George Thorogood and the Destroyers with Bad to the Bone. You're tuned into this Wednesday, August 19th broadcast of Nukalik Utstam, which is your lunchtime show, and I am your lunchtime host, also known as Rolla Mac, hoping everyone is enjoying the day thus far. Yaliwa with Songhwats, in my opinion. A beautiful, beautiful day. That seems to be the trend. Well, I guess depending how you vary in which a beautiful day is. I think every day is a beautiful day. Even in the Ashwalash. Anyways, before I blab on a little bit too much, it is Wednesday, August 19th, so I'm also here to remind you for the first time in over 1 month that there's 7 days in a week and only two of them you get to dump your garbage. So don't forget to dump your garbage, as it is dump day indeed. Anyways, with all that being said, yaus manam hooks and stuff. Rolla Mac, Dominitsto, Yadi Silk, Skatlitso, Klup, Atli Sankt. Stutwinits up, a new sign of Napol, no Hulk Radio, Alla Nukalik Utstam, Mosel, Spooklet, Clack, Bookti Smau, Alkutil, Sti Smau, Shulam Kdul Salat, Taliwal, Altis Kutlum Pilt Eich, and Masuludi Lat Sayam, Ska Yayatwinu, Yayatwits at Lized, Yayatwits at Sti Sankt, Smaudi Sulk Eilich, Sadimudil, Smau Dupti Sulk Upt, Uts East, Lil, no Hulk and Pilt. 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Atli no eats ik atmi latli sunu kalik like a legastutlats atli sankt. 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Ask poultly duch mumins eat lats on the lach dilts. Skalt simu at keltum duch atli sankt. Why? Ian Sitzik the Elk Heltum Napasti Sankt Twilts in Scalats Edemotlap Asti Satlais Lamadi Latsat Nuhokalum. Why, I am your weatherman today, and I'm going to tell you how the weather is looking here in Nuhokalum. And for the signature 40 forecast, that's something I incorporated many moons ago. Hence, I realized, I'm like, 7 days, I guess it's in the grand scheme of things, it's good too. But I look at more of it in like a, I guess, like a realistic standpoint, because 7 days from now, everything can be completely different. So I had opted to just stick to the 40 forecast, as I think it's traditional too in the Nuhulk aspect. So I thought, you know what, you know, let's do the 40 forecast. Hence the origin of that right there. Anyways, the current temperature at Leist right now is 21.6 Celsius, a dew point at 12.7 Celsius, humidity 57%, condition is mainly sinchat, mainly sunshine, visibility of 24 km, humidex of 24 as well, and a souk from the west at 10 kilometers per hour. For the rest of the day, it'll be sinchat, a souk from the west at 20 kilometers, gusting up to 40, a daytime high of plus 26 today, humidex 27, UV index 6 or high, and then alti sint, it'll be clear, a souk from the west, 20 kilometers, gusting to 40, becoming light alti sint, and a low of plus 15. Holy, the low of plus 15 is actually pretty wild into the nighttime. Anyways, Thursday, August 20th, it'll be sinchat, sunshine Thursday, daytime high of plus 26, humidex 28, and UV index 6 or high. Thursday, Cinch, it will be clear and a low of plus 15. And then for Friday, August 21st, it'll be Sinchat sunshine Friday with a daytime high of plus 25. Friday, Cinch, it will be clear and a low of plus 14. And then quite potentially, we could start seeing a bit of Ashwalash in the community because Saturday, August 22nd, is looking like a Skidmas with 60% chance of Ashwalash. And that is throughout the day and night for Saturday. Though throughout the daytime, it'll be daytime high plus 23 for Saturday. And throughout the nighttime, it'll be a low of plus 14. So that's real muggy weather come this weekend. White Wilts in Skalats, Edom Ushap Ashti Sashaiswa Salute Ishats. So the next high tide is at 6:30 p.m., which is 6 hours and 14 minutes away from now. And then the next low tide is at 1:26 a.m., which is 13 hours and 10 minutes away. So for the daytime high at 6:30 p.m., it'll be at 4.36 meters, which is 14.3 feet. And then for the low tide, again, at 1:26 a.m., they actually do not have it. So I can tell you, though, currently the tide is rising with the local time being at 12:15 p.m. Why Hanus Tsinem Nelchati Sathis La Amidi Tatswat Ktash Ats, listen how it is in a place and what is going on. So there will be a vitals clinic on Friday, August 28th from 10 a.m. to 3 p.m. at the Elder Center. Have some snacks and meet the RN, which is Ann Haynes. Get your blood pressure checked, as well as your heart rate, oxygen saturation, blood glucose, and hemoglobin A1C checks as well. Also, scrap vehicles. There is a company coming to Bella Coola willing to remove scrap vehicles. If interested, message Dina Lee Sharp, I believe. Dina Lee Sharp on social media. I will spell the name out here for you. D-A-A-D-E-A-N-A. And then the last name, Sharp, on social media with the make, model, VIN, and condition of your vehicle as well. I personally see a lot of scrap vehicles out there, and it's been quite some time since you said you're going to fix it up. So this could be a sign from Creator to potentially quite scrap those vehicles. Let's keep the community beautiful, eh? 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Again, that number is 778-471-8340. I would also like to mention that Nusliuchta is excited to announce new programming. 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Childcare is provided as well, and you must register. Registration is mandatory. To sign up or find out more information, you can reach out to Katrine Ala 250-799-5914. Again, that is 250-799-5914, again, for more information. Also, would like to mention that Dr. Daly, the dentist, is currently in the Valley of Thaists right now, but he's only here till Friday, August 21st, but he'll be coming in a few short weeks as well, September 7th to September 18th. And I'd like to mention that dental services are available to all Valley residents, and the location to the work that is to be done will

Caregiver Connection group that happens every Thursday from 1 p.m. to 3 p.m. My bad. For families with babies 0 to 18 months. And if you have any community news, birth announcements, events, or birthdays that you'd like announced on the radio airwaves, be sure to give us a call at 1-844-689-2554. 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And of course, for any in-person inquiries, that could all be done up down here at 498 McKenzie Street, building number 3, between the hours of 8 a.m. to 11 a.m. And then again from 12 p.m. to 3:30 p.m. throughout the weekdays. Stutwadeetsam, a new sign of Nepal, New Hulk Radio. Thank you all for listening to New Hulk Radio. I am your host, also known as Rolla Mac. And it is just wonderful to be here in the presence of each and every one of you. If you have any song requests, song dedications, birthday shout-outs, anniversary shout-outs, you know, maybe somebody wants to be highlighted, by all means, man, don't be shy, homie. I am here at your service until 3 p.m. Again, 12 p.m. to 3 p.m. Monday through Friday. And I love to, celebrate our people. So it's a call-out, you know, if you had something awesome happen in your life and you want a very brief shout-out, then by all means, man, I love to highlight that, you know, to add that little bit of hope to people. And that's why I always, you know, feel the need to mention that at any time on the microphone, you know, it to be able to uplift our people is an absolutely wonderful, wonderful moment indeed. Anyways, we got the Hollies, Long Cool Woman in a Black Dress.

0: Weiss, Manum Hooks. That right there was a song from the Hollies called Long Cool Woman in a Black Dress. Mask McLeets, it is officially 12:25, so the afternoon has only begun, and I would apologize that that I'd like to mention as well our phrase of the day here for today, which is Wednesday. August 19th is Achich Butnu Olatz. Olatz. So again, that is Achich Butnu Olatz.
1: Achich Butnu Olatz.
0: Achich Butnu Olatz. Which is come over here.
1: Achich Butnu Olatz.
0: And that is our phrase of the day. We'll go through that at random as well. Achich butnu olatz is our phrase of the day. Stutwiditsam anust sign of Napa Wolf New Hulk Radio. Thank you all for listening to New Hulk Radio.

0: Weiss, Madam Hooks. That was Link Ray. That song called Fire and Brimstone. It's been a long time since I played that song right there. Anyways, we're going to get on to some language here. So it's up, Sky Eat, Nuhalkim Kap. All of you speak Nuhalk. And of course, we'll start off with the phrase of the day here for today, which is Atlich Butnu Ulatz.
1: Atlich Butnu Ulatz.
0: Which is come over here. Atlich Atlich Butnu Ulatz.
1: Atlich Butnu Ulatz.
0: Come over here. Atlich Butnu Ulatz. Is our phrase of the day. So today we're just going to go randomly in alphabetical order, but not necessarily starting from the beginning, as I did see a phrase here that really stood out to me, like a section is what I'm trying to say, that kind of all in relation a little bit to one another. So maybe we'll stay here for the night. Maybe we'll stay here for the night. Atlich matlo alats atli sint. Atlich matlo alats atli sint. Atlich matlo matlo alats. Alti sint. Atlich matlo alats atli sint. Maybe we'll stay here for the night. I am standing here.
2: Atli sumts.
0: Atli sumts. Atli sumts. I am standing here. Atli sumts. Atli sumts.
2: Atli sumts.
0: Atli sumts. I am standing here. Come here.
1: Athena.
0: Athena. Athena. Is come here. Athena. Athena. Come here or also bring it here. Athena. Let us walk together.
1: Athenach ich mich.
0: Athenach ich mich. Athenach ich mich. Athenach ich mich. Is let us walk together.
1: Athenach ich mich.
0: Athenach ich mich. Just one more time.
1: Athenach ich mich.
0: Let us walk together. Let's play cards.
1: Athenach katzimt.
0: Athenach katzimt. Athenach katzimt. Is let's play cards. Athenach katzimt. Athenach katzimt. Let's play cards. Everyone come line up here.
1: Athenach sikwik tsudap.
0: Athenach sikwik tsudap. Is everyone come line up here. Athenach sikwik tsudap. Sikwik tsudap. So that's the little tricky one there.
1: Athenach sikwik tsudap.
0: Athenach sikwik tsudap. Sikwik tsudap. Athenach sikwik tsudap. Everyone, come line up here. Weiss, the 20s up, a new sign, I'm not Walsh, new Kalik Utstam. Thank you all for listening to New Kalik Utstam. I am Kta, also known as Rola Mac. Norman Greenbaum, the song called Spirits in the Sky.

Weiss, Madame Hooks, Norman Greenbaum, a spirit in the sky. Why? We got another song here lined up before we get into some more language. This one comes courtesy of Van Morrison. And because why not? This is Brown Eyed Girls. Sha la la la la. I'll let him do the singing.

0: Anus taina ma bala musach sputlt wat klakt putlt di smau al kutalk di smau 91.1 FM Nuchalk Radio Bella Kula. 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
1: Way. That was Van Morrison, that song called Brown Eyed Girl. You are tuned into the sounds here right now of Nuchalik Utstam, which is your lunchtime show. And actually, on the topic of Nuchalik Utstam, my kiddos, a shout out to my kiddos, man. That is my, literally my sole purpose of life is those sweet kiddos. But they had brought up, my oldest had brought up recently that it's in the first week of September, September 5th or 6th, almost 10 years ago, was the debut of Nuchalik Utstam, which is so crazy to acknowledge the 10-year mark of Nuchalik Utstam. So I did start off originally with a one-hour broadcast. And all credit to Silts Lini, all credit to Silts Lini, you know, for asking if I wanted to do my own show. Because if you were tuned into the radio 10 years ago, I had co-hosted alongside Kum Mack. A shout-out to my cousin Kum Mack as well. And I hope all has been well. Anyways, yeah, 10 years ago. It was in the summertime. It was like July. I know that I had made my first appearance on that. Anyways, I know I had an interview with Nuhau Hauda beforehand. So my first real taste of hosting, though, came courtesy of Rawhide. You know, the rolling. Keep those cameras rolling, Rawhide. Those days, eh? That was over 10 years ago at this point in time. But so when I say the 10-year anniversary, I'm speaking more so of Nuchalik Utstam, which again is September 5th or 6th. I think it might be September 6th. It'll pop up in the memories. But it's crazy to reflect on that. Man, yeah, so as I was saying, though, we started off as a one-hour broadcast, and I was so fortunate at the time to be attending the Leipzig College. Really good environment there. Anyways, and I would come over here during my time to do the show, and I'd have like a little paper there to ask people for requests. It's crazy to think about now because I'd get a fair share of requests, and I only had the 1 hour. Then 1 hour turned to 2 hours, then 2 hours turned to 3 hours, then 3 hours turned into 3.5 hours, and 3.5 hours turned into 3 hours again, which I think the sweet spot, though, is really that three-hour mark. I think it is the, you know, it's like the ultimate time slot is like 3 hours for myself. So I just wanted to bring that up. You know, I'm happy to be here on the broadcast and to say that y'all are sharing your space with me today. Just know I don't take that for granted. And anyways, I did say we're going to get on to some language. And that is exactly what we're about to do. Not now, but right now. Why? Continuation from where we had left off. Let us all speak Nuchalkim.
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1: Allinach ska it nuchalkim hil is let us all speak nuchalkim. 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Let us all speak nuchalkim, or let us all speak nuchalk. You all come and sit down.
2: Allinach ska amdinap.
1: 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Allinach ska amdinap. 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You all come and sit down.
2: Allinauchska amdinap.
1: 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Let us tell a story, or come, we are telling a story.
2: Allinauch simsmash.
1: Allinauch simsmash. Allinauch simsmash. Allinach simsmall. is let us tell a story or come we are telling a story. Allinawch sim small. Speaking of stories, man, a huge shout out to Anukits Kwach and Kboots. That is officially my favorite unofficial podcast. Is their stories, man. Oh my goodness, that made it a very entertaining ride. And I obviously won't share any of those stories, but allinawch sim small. Let us tell a story, or come, we're telling a story. And then we'll round it off with this one here. I am staying in this house. Okay, I'll just go by the audio here. I am staying in this house. But the spelling is Achlitz ala achwa. Achlitz ala achwa. So we'll go through both of them. Again, here is Arthur Meekum. I think there's just, yeah, there's a difference in there for sure. It's just the beginning that I'm struggling to hear a little bit. But I am staying in this house. Achlitz ala achwa is another variation. And our phrase of the day here for Wednesday, August 19th.
2: Achlitz butnu olatz.
1: Achlitz butnu olatz is our phrase of the day for today, which is come over here. Achlitz butnu olatz is our phrase of the day. We got a demo song of a very popular song, in my opinion, and you might recognize this. You might not recognize the demo version, though. Anyways, John Mellencamp, this is Pink Houses.

Weiss, Madame Hooks, John Mellencamp, Pink Houses, which is actually the demo version to the song. Right, I always love when artists put out their demo versions to songs. It's like, really interesting to like see the evolution of songs and to be able to make music out of like air. To me, it's like, wow, just music is just such a beautiful thing. Anyways, a phrase of the day for today. Achich butnu olatz is a phrase of the day. I do got one more song lined up. Usually when I say one more song lined up or at this point in time, you would realize that it is quite a little bit of on the more lengthy song side. And that is exactly what I do have lined up. You could never, ever go wrong with the Stones. That is the Rolling Stones, of course. And this song right here is called Wild Horses. And then right after this, we'll be back for our first story time of the broadcast. So if you have any song dedications, song requests, birthday shout-outs, anniversary shout-outs, or just anything that you'd like to highlight, by all means, feel free to reach on out as I am here. Again, until 3 p.m. Monday through Friday for Nukalik Utstam.

Weiss, my name Hooks. Just want to introduce that song right there. One of my all-time favorites, the Norwegian Dan artists out of the Sakey Dene Nation region, northern BC. That song called Beyond the Rocks. We got another one of those New Kleek Utstam classics, maybe New Hulk Radio classics as well. CCR, Midnight Special.

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0: Free throw line, kicks it right side. Bell Holter puts up the jumper and rattles it home.
2: Weiss, Munham Hooks. That right there was Bad Company with Feel Like Making Love. Before that, CCR with Midnight Special. We shall now get on to an update of both the weather and daily announcements. So if need be, definitely grab yourself a pen and a paper. That, of course, is if needed. Anyways, you're tuned in to this Wednesday, August 19th broadcast of Nukalik Utstam, your lunchtime show. I am your host, Kta, also known as Roller Mac. Why hanust twelchts in scalats eda mutlapat? Why twelchts in scalats eda mutlapat? Lisa Lizel Amadi

frustrated, and I definitely, you know, find some shade when you can. And then throughout the nighttime, though, it'll be a low plus 15 as well as some clear skies. And then into Kainuks tomorrow, Thursday, August 20th, it'll be Sinhat sunshine on Thursday, daytime high of plus 26. And then Thursday, Sint will be a low of plus 15 as well as some clear skies into the nighttime for Thursday. Friday, August 21st, it'll be a lot like Thursday and Wednesday, as it'll be Sinhat sunshine. Friday, daytime high of plus 25. And then Friday, Sint will be a low of plus... Friday, Sint will be a low of plus 14 as well as clear skies. And then we could potentially be welcoming in some Ashwalash on Saturday, August 22nd. And it looks like that seems to be the trend for a little bit there. We're getting, if you don't know, we're getting a lot more closer to the leaves turning orange. And then leaves eventually starting to fall and everything will just be real crispy out there. Anyways, yeah, Saturday, August 22nd, it'll be 60% chance of Ashwalash, daytime high of plus 23. And then Saturday, Sint, will be 60% chance of Ashwalash and a low of plus 14. So that is the four-day forecast. Why hanust signam now chashti sachai so that medichats what katashats. Listen how it is in our place and what is going on. There will be a vitals clinic on Friday, August 28th from 10 a.m. to 3 p.m. at the Elders Center. Have some snacks and meet the RN and Haynes. Get your blood pressure checked, heart rate, oxygen saturation, blood glucose, and hemoglobin A1C checks as well. Also, there is a company coming in to Bellacoola willing to remove scrap vehicles. If interested, you could contact Dina Lee Sharp on social media with the make, model, VIN, and condition of vehicle as well. That is D-E-A-N-A, Lee, that is L-E-I-G-H, and then Sharp on social media. Again, do mention the make of your vehicle, the model, VIN, and condition of your Khumdimut as well. So it's a really good opportunity. I know the band did this maybe closer towards like the COVID years, I'm pretty sure, because I just remember my Dodge Caravan sitting out there for quite some time, and it was a little bit of an eyesore after a while. So it is a really good opportunity to rid any of those vehicles that you've been planning to work on for the past 15 years. Williams Lake Optometry made myself laugh is coming to Bellacoola October 5th to October 8th. To book an appointment, you can call 778-412-9998 and that will take place at the band office. Again, the number is 778-412-9998. No appointment is needed for eyewear repairs and or adjustments, but all the other needs are, you know, you do need to make an appointment for that. So just wanted to clear the radio airwaves a little bit there. It does fill up fast, so if you've not had the opportunity to do so yet, there could potentially be a little bit of time. Also, calling all Indigenous women entrepreneurs. Join us for a free Indigenous Women in Entrepreneurship workshop in Bellacoola on August 26th or August 27th at the Bellacoola Motel Event Center. Learn about business development, effective business practices, resilience, and building a strong support network. Plus, enjoy a light breakfast, lunch, swag, door prizes, and receive a small honorarium for attending as well. Space is limited. To register, you could contact April Paul at the number 778-471-8340. Again, that is 778-471-8340. Again, if you're interested in that wonderful, wonderful opportunity, which is really good, really good. Maybe you could use that little honorarium, tuck it to the side for a little bit, and potentially go towards whatever business entrepreneurship you are looking into. Nusliuchta is excited to announce new programming. So starting on August 27th, it'll be every other Thursday. So every other Thursday, cooking classes will be happening at the Nusliuchta Cedar Building. Learn how to prepare healthy, accessible, and delicious recipes that you can bring home to your family. 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Childcare is provided. Registration is absolutely mandatory. And to sign up or find out more information, you can contact Katrine at 250-799-5914. Again, that number is 250-799-5914. Again, to express your interest in that.
Dr. Daly, the dentist, is currently in the valley at Thaist. He's here Ashti Sang Kainuks and Friday as well. But he'll also be returning the first week of September, at the end of the first week of September. So September 7th to September 18th. And dental services are available to everyone in the community. In case you were wondering about that, you can contact Lynette to book an appointment at 250-983-4397. Again, that is 250-983-4397.

could also email dental.assistant@newhawknation.ca. Again, that is dental.assistant@newhawknation.ca. New Skeuchta Playtime happens every Friday at the Cedar Building from 10 a.m. to 3 p.m. on a drop-in basis. This is for those newborn ages, newborn to 7 years old, and of course their caregivers. There is snacks and crafts that are provided as well. New Skeuchta also invites you to join Rooted Beginnings, which is a baby and caregiver connection group that happens every Thursday from 1 p.m. to 3 p.m. for families with babies between the ages of 0 to 18 months. And if you have any community news, birth announcements, events, or birthdays that you like announced on the radio airwaves, be sure to give us a call at 1-844-689-2554. Again, that is 1-844-689-2554. 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And of course, for any in-person inquiries, that could all be done up down here at 498 Mackenzie Street, building number 3, between the hours of 8 a.m. to 11 a.m. and then again 12 p.m. to 3:30 p.m. throughout the weekdays, aside from stat holidays, which I'm unsure. Labor Day, I'm pretty sure, is the next one that is coming up. Anyways, we've got a song coming from the Talking Heads. This song right here is called Swamp and All. Kudos to Acombs. I have not said that in quite some time, although this is not a part of any, you know, set lists or requests or anything. Just a song that really stuck out to me. So we got Talking Heads, this song called Swamp.

Allich boot nu ulats is our phrase of the day. Allich boot nu ulats again is our phrase of the day here for Wednesday, August 19th, 2026. That was the Talking Heads, that song called Swamp. So the game plan right now is to play one more song and then we'll be back with some more language, just a continuation as to where we had left off during the last lesson there. Anyways, enjoy yourselves, the Black Sabbath, the song called Iron Man.

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2: Wise, my name Hooks. That was Black Sabbath, that song called Iron Man. And as mentioned, we would be back with some language, and that is exactly the game plan that we do have. Our phrase of the day here for Wednesday is Atlich Butnu Ulats. Atlich Butnu Ulats.
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2: Is our phrase of the day. I am your host, Akhta. And it is Wednesday, August 19th, 2026. Hope everyone is staying hydrated out there, especially to the ones that do work outside, man. I've mentioned that in the past. It's like, you know, it's easy to say it's hot, but then there's people that really know that it's hot outside, and those are the ones that are out there currently at the moment. Stay hydrated, man. Stay hydrated. Anyways, a continuation from where we had left off on the lesson prior. So I stay with my mother. Is I stay with my mother. I stay with my mother. Would be I stay with my father. So I stay. One more time. Is I stay with my mother. Would be I stay with my father. I stay with my dad. So is I stay with my mother. I stay with my father. I live over there. I live over there. Again, is I live over there. I live over there. Well, I'm staying around here in Nuchalk. Well, I'm staying around here in Nuchalk. Well, I'm staying around here in Nuchalk. You're more than welcome to stay here the night. Is you're more than welcome to stay here the night. Or stay here the night. Is stay here the night. Or you're more than welcome to stay here the night. Stay here the night. And again, the phrase of the day here for Wednesday. Atlich butnu olatz is our phrase of the day again for Wednesday, August 19th, 2026. We got Steelers Wheel was stuck in the middle with you.

Jaus madam hooks and sla squalul anus tanum nap or Nuchalk Radio 91.1 FM, broadcasting from sovereign Nuchalk territory.

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1: Like the church today, you salt the much. The lechai was not
2: Oh, that's how I get by. I was Jelly Roll, that song called Get By. Before that, Steeler's Wheel was Stuck in the Middle with You. We have officially reached the point of today's broadcast in which we will distribute the birthday wishes and Lungi celebrating her birthday today. Also, Yaya Tweedy, Skabusamu going out to Herb Edgar as well. We hope the day is wonderful and, of course, full of much love and plenty of blessings. That being said, today's birthday horoscope here for Wednesday, August 19th, 2026. Use your persuasive skills to get people to join you in some sort of crusade this year. It doesn't have to be anything of earth-shattering importance, but it does have to be something that changes things for the better in your everyday environment. And that was for the birthday horoscope. Now on to Aquarius, January 20th, February 18th. If you find it hard to put your feelings into words today, that's okay. You have never been the sort to wear your heart on your sleeve, and those who know and love you best are aware of that and won't expect too much of you. And that was for Aquarius. Now on to Pisces, February 19th, March 20th. You have nothing to fear and everything to look forward to, so stop worrying that too many chances have passed by and prepare yourself mentally for the next one or even the one after that. The universe will provide you with infinite opportunities. That was for Pisces. Now on to Aries, March 21st, April 19th. You may have to postpone something you were looking forward to, but it's no big deal. So don't get angry. Come the end of the week, you may even be glad you were forced to change your plans. The universe has something better in store for you. That was for Aries. Now on to Taurus, April 20th, May 20th. Resist the temptation to make a rival look stupid, even if they clearly are. The planets warn if you damage their ego, they will hold a grudge and wait months or even years for a chance to get back at you. It's really not worth it. And that was Sir Taurus. Now on to Gemini, May 21st, June 20th. You may be tempted to avoid responsibility of some kind, but if you do, you could regret it later on. People are looking to you to take the lead and show them the way forward. And if you refuse to do that, your reputation may suffer. That was for Gemini. Now on to Cancer, June 21st, July 22nd. It may be annoying that you are being forced to wait for something you feel you are entitled to, but there is nothing you can do about it, so stay calm. You may find that what you think you desire today means nothing to you tomorrow. That was for Cancer. Now on to Leo, July 23rd, August 22nd. You may be inclined to believe that the good times will last forever, but a moment serious reflection will convince you that isn't true. Make use of the sun's last few days in your signs to have fun and finish off a creative endeavor. And that was for Leo. Now on to Virgo, August 23rd, September 22nd. You may have been unusually touchy in recent weeks thanks to so much cosmic activity in the most sensitive area of your chart, but that phase is coming to an end, and soon you will be smiling again. Why wait, though? Start smiling today. And that was for Virgo. Now on to Libra, September 23rd, October 22nd. What happens over the next 24 hours will remind you that not everyone looks at the world the same way as you do, and not everyone wants to get involved in the same causes. That doesn't make them bad people. It simply makes them different. And that was for Libra. Now on to Scorpio, October 23rd, November 21st. Resist the urge to argue with people in positions of power today, because at best you will merely annoy them, and at worst they might do your career some serious harm. Tell yourself they are not worth the time or the effort. That was for Scorpio. Now on to Sagittarius, November 22nd, December 21st. If someone who seems less deserving than you gets a reward of some kind today, don't let it upset you. The fact is, you don't need the approval of other people to make your mark on the world. Being the best is good enough in itself. And that was for Sagittarius. Now on to Capricorn, December 22nd, January 19th. The planets warn if you deliberately withhold information from someone who is entitled to it, you could be the one to lose out in the long term. Why risk damaging your reputation when most of the information is already public knowledge? Yeah, hey, that was for Capricorn, and that was for the Daily Horoscopes right here on New Halt Radio, 91.1 FM. Stutwanitsa, a new sign of Napoosh, New Halt Radio. Thank you all for listening to New Halt Radio. New Kaliko, it's time. We're going to play one more song here before we get on to our final story time of the broadcast. We got Ian Gary. I was going to say Ian Gary. I think in the UFC, Ian Hunter, this song called Bastard. And we'll be back again for our final story time right after this.

preacher man telling me I should be afraid, cause Jesus on his way, so I better start praying. But what about the pain of the words he's not saying, God?

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Weiss, man of hooks. My goodness, the words to that chorus right there, just wow, beautiful. That whole song, though, the whole production, the whole concept to that song right there from the North Stars, that song called, by the way, that song called Hometown. Before that, we had Leonard Sumner, that song called The One. You are tuned in officially to this Wednesday, August 19th broadcast of Nukalik Utstam Maska Makleets. I'll tell you right now, it is 2:13 p.m., and I do hope y'all are staying comfortable, staying hydrated, especially to them folks that work outside during this time. My goodness, may that comfort find you. Anyways, Haley Wallace, Kiva MH, this song called Deadly.

Weiss, one of Hook's some of the most finest up-and-comers, maybe not even necessarily up-and-coming at this point. They're there. And that, of course, is Haley Wallace from Clem 2 and Kiva MH, I believe. Soul from the interior. I'm thinking maybe it was... I get confused. I'm pretty sure, though, and I apologize because I do know Kiva MH, but I'm pretty sure Cache Creek is where he originally resides from. Both of them putting in a lot of work and, you know, making a lot of waves throughout the music scene. You love to see it, man. You love to see it. We got one of the classics from Murray Porter, this song called Baby, You're My Good Thing.

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2: Weiss, one of hooks. That was Murray Porter with Baby, You're My Good Thing. We shall now get on to the final weather report, as well as look into the tides and, of course, daily announcements of today's broadcast. That is Nukalik Utstam. It is Wednesday, August 19th, 2026. I am your host, Kta, also known as Rolla Mac. Why? Your current temperature at least right now has gotten a little bit more hot, as it is 24.1 Celsius, a dew point of 11.7 Celsius, humidity 46%, condition is mainly sinchat, mainly sunshine, a visibility of 24 km, humidex feeling more so of 26, a souk from the west-southwest 27 kilometers per hour. And then for the rest of the day, it'll be a daytime high plus 26 sinchat throughout the day at the sunht, and then into the nighttime here for Wednesday, it'll be low of plus 15, as well as some clear skies. People have been reporting, seen a lot of weird things up in the skies, and that is y'all Uncle Elon. I'm pretty sure those are your Uncle Elon satellites or something along those lines. They look really, really creepy though, man. I had seen videos. I've only really seen what would they would call like the chain satellite hit like once, and I'm like, ooh, but then people are reporting different things. I actually seen something really weird in the sky. I had posted a video about over a year ago at this point, and it was actually pretty frightening. I'm like, wow, what is even that, man? Anyways, for Thursday, August 20th, it'll be sinchat, sunshine on Thursday, daytime high of plus 26, and then Thursday, sint will be a low of plus 15, and more clear skies. And then for Friday, August 21st, it'll be sinchat, sunshine on Friday, a daytime high of plus 25. And then Friday, sint will be a low of plus 14, as well as more clear skies for Friday. And then the weather starts to change a little bit here. Just keep in mind that in due time, we'll start to witness a transition in regards of the weather, where the leaves are going to be all like orange. I don't know if I'm tripping, but I feel as if it could be just the conditions we've been having, but I feel like it's been getting darker earlier. You know, I remember the days, it was like 10:30, there's still a little bit of light in the sky, but last night we were out and about, and then it was like 9 o'clock, and it seemed to be getting dark. Anyway, sorry, I get sidetracked here. Saturday, August 22nd, it'll be daytime high of plus 23, 60% chance of ashwalash. And then Saturday, sint will be a low of plus 14, as well as 60% chance of ashwalash. That is the 4-day forecast. Ala nuhalkulim. White swelts in scalats, idemotapati, satlais was the luti. So the next tide is at 6:30 p.m., which is 4 hours and 5 minutes away from now. And currently the tide is rising, with the local time officially being 2:25. So for the high tide, though, at 6:30 p.m., it'll be 4.36 meters, which is 14.3 feet. And now on to the final announcements of the broadcast of Nukalik Utstam. Why had you signed him now? Listen how it is in a place and what is going on. So there will be a vitals clinic on Friday, August 28th from 10 a.m. to 3 p.m. at the Elder Center. Have some snacks and meet the RN, which is Ann Haynes. Get your blood pressure checked, heart rate, oxygen saturation, blood glucose, and hemoglobin A1C checks as well. So keep them vitals in check. There's also a company coming to Bella Coola willing to remove scrap vehicles. If interested, you could contact Dina Lee Sharp on social media with the make, model, VIN, and condition of your Humdimut, which is your vehicle. It's a really good opportunity, and if you've got some of those vehicles in your yard, I would definitely not let this opportunity pass by, as there's quite a fair share of the vehicles out there. Also,

Sake Optometry is coming to Bella Coola October 5th to October 8th. If you'd like to make an appointment, you could simply reach on out to 778-412-9998. And again, that is 778-412-9998. 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This is only for eyewear repairs or adjustments. Everything else does require an appointment. Again, there's no appointments needed, though, for eyewear repairs or adjustments. Also, calling all... Indigenous Women Entrepreneurs, join us for a free Indigenous Women in Entrepreneurship workshop in Bella Coola on August 26th or August 27th, and that does take place at the Events Center. That is on River Road. FYI, learn about business development, effective business practices, resilience, and building a strong support network. Plus, enjoy a light breakfast, lunch, swag, door prizes, and receive a small honorarium for attending as well. Space is limited, and if you are interested in that, you can reach on out to April Paul a la 778-471-8340. Again, that is 778-471-8340. And yeah, best of luck to those that do sign up for that. It's a really good opportunity, and it's important to, you know, especially if you're in, looking for something like that. It is really valuable information. Nusliochta is excited to announce new programming. So join us for cooking classes every other Thursday beginning August 27th. Learn how to prepare healthy, accessible, and delicious recipes that you can bring home to your family. Only 5 seats available per class, childcare is provided and registration is mandatory. So that is also important to note, that registration is in fact mandatory. But if you would like to sign up or find out more information, you could contact Katrine at 250-799-5914. Again, that is 250-799-5914, again, to find out more information. Dr. Daly is currently in the Valley at Theist's, and he'll be here only till the end of this week. But the good news is, in case you did not quite catch on, he does come here every single month, with the next time being September 7th to September 18th. And if you'd like to make an appointment, you can contact Lynette, and it's open to all Valley residents. I'd also like to just point that out, that it is open to all Valley residents, and the location to your appointments will be at the band office. And it was, you could contact Lynette to book an appointment at 250-983-4397. Again, that is 250-983-4397, or you can also email dental.assistant@newhawknation.ca. 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That is for all of your appointment needs. Nusliochta happens every Friday at the Cedar Building from 10 a.m. to 3 p.m. on a drop-in basis. This is for those ages newborn to 7 years old and, of course, the caregivers. There's also snacks and crafts that are provided there as well. Join Nusliochta for Rooted Beginnings, a baby and caregiver connection group that happens every Thursday from 1 p.m. to 3 p.m. for families with babies 0 to 18 months. And if you have any community news, birth announcements, events, or birthdays that you like announced on the radio airwaves, be sure to give us a call at 1-844-689-2554. 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And of course, for any in-person inquiries, that could all be done up down here at 498 McKenzie Street, building at number 3, between the hours of 8 a.m. to 11 a.m. and then again from 12 p.m. to 3:30 p.m. throughout the weekdays. Stutwanits for these next song requests. We do got a song here going out to George. This song is called Moni Moni.

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0: Free throw line, kicks it right side. Bellholter puts up the jumper and rattles it home.
2: I realize I played that ID a couple of times throughout the broadcast. Oop. Anyways, Billy Idol, that song called Money Money by request. We now got a song here from Aerosmith. This song is called Sweet Emotion, also by the form of request.

0: Weiss, Manam Hooks, that was Aerosmith, that song called Sweet Emotion. Stood 28 George for that request right there. Do keep those gangsters dialed in for Kputz and Ashti Sidukalik Eich. That is the show name to Kputz show again from 3 p.m. to 5 p.m. throughout the weekdays as well. So keep those gangsters all dialed in. We're pretty much at the home stretch of today's broadcast, which is pretty crazy. I do hope especially that each and every one of you are staying hydrated. Our phrase of the day here for Wednesday, August 19th.
1: Atlich butnu olats.
0: Atlich butnu olats. Atlich butnu olats.
1: Atlich butnu olats.
0: Is our phrase of the day for today. We got one of them classics that I think, in my opinion, in my humble opinion, you could never ever go wrong with. We got Tina Turner, this song called Proud Mary.
2: You know, every now and then, I think you might like to hear something from us. Nice and easy.
3: Left
2: there's just one thing.
3: Job down in the city.
2: You see, we never, ever do nothing.
3: Working for the man.
2: Nice.
3: Every night and
2: easy.
3: Day.
2: We always
3: but
2: do
3: I
2: it.
3: Never lost
2: nice.
3: One minute
2: and
3: of
2: rough.
3: Sleep. And I will
2: but we're going to take the beginning of this song.
3: The thing might
2: and do it
3: been.
2: Easy.
3: Big wheel keep
2: but then we're going to do the finish.
3: Turning.
2: Rough.
3: Proud Mary.
2: It's the way we
3: keep
2: do.
3: On burning.
2: Proud Mary. And we're all

0: Weiss, Madam Hooks. That was Abracadabra Steve Miller Band. Before that, we did have a song, Tina Turner with Proud Mary. So we have officially reached the final portion of today's broadcast. Just like that, the day is come and gone. Is coming up next, hosted by Boots. So keep those danksters dialed in from 3 p.m. to 5 p.m. Our phrase of the day here for Wednesday, August 19th.
1: Atlich butnu olatz.
0: Atlich butnu olatz. Come over here. Atlich butnu olatz. Again, is our phrase of the day. I'll be back with y'all tomorrow as well. Same time, same station, same vibes. And I do hope y'all have yourselves a wonderful rest of the day. And as I always say, a reminder to love yourselves too. We're going to close them off with Macklemore and Ray Dalton. This song called Can't Hold Us.

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5: 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I am here in nature, environment, weather, Althwa. Weather.
3: Dala.
5: Oh. Althwa. Weather. Tide, half.
3: Anukalikot.
5: Kind of a half tide.
3: Anukalikot.
5: This refers to when the tide is halfway between its highest and lowest points. Anukalikot. Mid-tide, or half tide. Whirlpool.
3: Anukitsam.
5: Whirlpool.
3: Anukitsam.
5: Anukitsam. And that TS is popped. Anukitsam. That is a whirlpool, like as in the river. Here is a water eddy.
3: Anukitsamich.
5: This refers to the swirling that water does under certain conditions, like in the wake of a boat or passing by a rock.
3: Anukitsam
5: is a whirlpool, and I believe that ich is kind of like a mixing or stirring.
3: Anukitsamich.
5: A water eddy, a back eddy type of a thinamadig, you know what I mean? Here is low tide.
3: Anutakanam.
5: Low tide. You might recognize the word in the middle there. Takan, to arrive.
3: Anutakanam.
5: And this is low tide, and the way I had to flop my brain around to make sense of this one is it's kind of like the tide flats are arriving. Anutakanam, the word arrive in there.
3: Anutakanam,
5: low tide. River.
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1: Yo, yo, smadam hooks. That was Tom Petty, Free Fallin'. Whitney Houston, I Wanna Dance With Somebody Who Loves Me. Khalil, Way Down We Go. So yo, smadam hooks. Hello, friends and family. Yetis anukalikil. Good afternoon. You are listening to the afternoon show. Anu signam nap ol Nuchalk Radio. Ala musichis putlotswa tsklak putlotsti smau al kulchsti smau 91.1. Shulam Dukls Alatk Daliwal Altis Kutlum Hich Daich and Wasulutil Ats. Broadcasting the laws and of the lands and waters. Tutuch Tsich Wa Nuyam Kup. Turn up the volume. Oh, Shulam. Inukusum, let's pray. Kuktamanta Tach putl isuts all inu altisoncht stutwini duchl alasin knihich ats a kalkum duch altisoncht why. On today's program, we'll have our weather update, tide times, our road conditions. Following that, we'll have our daily announcements, and later on, a song and language lesson. Stutwini Hlutlap, Sa'anutsai. Oh, let's start this one over again. Stutwini Hlutlap, Sa'anutsai, Ananmap, Ol Nuchalk Radio. 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We have more music tunes coming your way. If you have any requests, call 1-844 Nuchalk 4. 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Why? We have some more music coming your way.

0: 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Hi, my name is Damien Williams. I'm a West Naranda man from the Darien community in Central Australia, and you're listening to 91.1 FM.
1: Yosh, Madam Hooks and Stuck Boots. That was a classic. Love Robbie Robertson, Broken Arrow. Yeah. Welcome back here. We're going to go on to the weather, tide times, and look at our roads. So weather today, so August, oh, good afternoon, Maskamakleets. It is 6:324 today, and the temperature right now is 24 degrees, mainly sin wind west northwest 21 gusts 34 kilometers. A little warm out there. Today's sin wind west 20 kilometers, gusting to 40, high 26, humidex 27, UV index 6 or high. Yet decent tonight, clear, Asuk west 20 kilometers, gusting to 40, becoming light this evening, low 15. Thursday, August 20th, Sindh with Asuk becoming west 20 kilometers, gusting to 40 near noon, high 26, humidex 28, UV index 6 or high, Alaint, clear, low is 15. Friday, August 21st, Sindh high 25, Alaint, clear, low 14. We're moving into Saturday, August 22nd. Skeenwas with 60% chance of Ahlwalal, high is 23. Alaint, cloudy, or Skeenwas with 60% chance of Ahlwalal, again, low 14. Temperature drops. Alrighty, and we're moving on to the tide times. Tsin ska alats. Now it's time for me to tell you how it is in our channel. Kluk-uts. Oh, let's go to... Yeah, it's only high tide now. Kluk-uts. 6:30 p.m. Height 4.36 meters or 14.3

feet. Now we're moving into our drive. Looking at the camera, Heckman Summit, Highway 20, about 88 kilometers from Bella Coola and 41 kilometers from Anaham Lake, near gate at top of Bella Coola Hill, looking southwest. Looks a little drier today. It looked a little muddy the other day. Yesterday, I think it was, or the day before. I think it was the day before. Looks a little drier, not as muddy with all this heat we're having. Some high clouds. Pretty good, though. Well used. I'll look at this other camera. Oh, yeah. Blue sky. Blue sky here. Highway 20 near Anaham Lake. About 140 kilometers east of Bella Coola, looking west. Looking good. One vehicle on the road there. And we're going to look at our... Sorry, here, move down here. I'm having troubles with my mouse. We're looking at the livestock. Between Elsie Road and Chipman Road for 143.1 kilometers, watch for livestock, our skama and moose. Some, yeah, maybe some ataya foxes or lax squirrels, lots of squirrels. 6 kilometers west Anaham Lake to 39 kilometers east of Tatla Lake. Boy, all right, we are going to get back into some music here. Stay tuned, we're going to now get into more music, and after this, we'll be back with our daily announcement. Stay tuned, Anus China Nam Ola Nu Hulk Radio. Got some more music coming at ya. Boy.

Uda, Ingram Damien Williams in the West Naranda, Darien, Central Australia, Rangaroom 91.1 FM. Hi, my name is Damien Williams. I'm a West Naranda man from the Darien community in Central Australia, and you're listening to 91.1 FM.

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3: 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Why I knew Zainam nach Altis, Altis, Alla Amadil, Atswatsk, Tal, Ats. Okay, listen to how it is in our place. And what is going on? It is that time of year again. It's been that all summer, folks. Please help protect our animal relatives such as the Nan Grizzly and the Tla Black Bear by being bear aware to help avoid potential encounters. Please get rid of attractants outside of your home. These are smaug. Making sure your Simlk fish outside is covered up and your fish guts are dumped in the designated areas of the Anachom River. Snooze. Make your sure your garbage is not left outside. Ask Moose. Do not leave pet food outside unattended. Moose. Pick your scallops, your berries and fruit as soon as they ripen. When walking or hiking in the woods, carry bear spray and make a lot of noise. Do not startle any nimnimk, our animals, brothers and sisters, on their path. Remember that we share this land with the Nan Grizzly and the Tla Black Bear and others, nimnimk. Oh, hey. Moving on to, there will be vital clinics on Friday, August 28th from 10 a.m. to 3 p.m. at our Elder Center. Have some snacks and meet the RN Hayes. Get your blood pressure checked, heart rate, oxygen saturation, blood glucose, and hemoglobin A1C. Also, there is Living with Grizzlies, the Nan Community Gathering. Join us for a community-led gathering, bringing together New Hulk knowledge and storytelling, local grizzly bear research, practical coexistence tools, and community conversations. When is it? September 2nd at the New Hulk Hall. 3 p.m. info booth and demos. 5 p.m. dinner served. 6 to 8 p.m. welcome presentations. And it's with the Grizzly Bear Foundation and the New Hulk Nation. 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Aksalkta School invites you to a slow storytelling workshop with National Geographic Explorer, Pulitzer Prize-winning journalist Paul Salopek. 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This free three-day workshop is open to ages 14 to 104. 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The Nushliachuta is excited to announce new programming. 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This will take place starting June 16th at 5 to 6:30 p.m. every Tuesday and Wednesday. Sutley Park Disc Golf Course is hosting a weekly drop-in game on Thursdays at 6:30 p.m. All skill levels and group sizes are welcome. Meet at Hole 1 at the Sutley Park by the end of this Big Cedar Trail. There are still a handful of disc sets left to purchase at Elkhorn. AA meetings will take place on Mondays from 7 p.m. to 8 p.m. at the Band Office Health Room, and Fridays at 7 p.m. at the Hospital Community Room. NA meetings will be on Tuesdays at 7 p.m. at the Hospital Room Community Room. 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The Makerspace is open once again with the hours of 11 a.m. to 5 p.m. on Monday, Tuesday, Wednesday, and Saturday, 1511 Sawmill Road, on the left side of the Eggensburg Post Office. Come check out the new location and equipment. The Nushliuchta playtime is every Friday at the Cedar Building from 10 a.m. to 3 p.m. on a drop-in basis. This is for those ages newborn to 7 years old and their caregivers. There will be snacks and crafts. Bellacoola Strong Start takes place Monday through Friday from 9 a.m. to 12 p.m. Strong Start is located at New Satsum Elementary School. This is a drop-in program geared toward children ages 0 to 5 with caregiver participation. 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We're in the Brown Building, number 3 at 498 McKenzie Street on Kumquats in downtown Bella Coola. Boy, that is your announcements today. We are going to get into more music. We'll be back with that New Hulk song and lesson. Stay tuned. Anus Tainam Up. Hola, Ol. 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Here we go with some more music. White.

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1: Yo, smadum hooks, unsta kputs. That was Bill Withers with Lean on Me. And then before that was Tiffany, I Think We're Alone Now, a little 80s coming at ya, some more 80s. Before that was Brian Adams' Run to You, and Sawyer Frederick, a winner of The Voice, a little back with Inconstant Sorrow. Why? All right. Kaukulum, suits all up, shoop. Welcome you back, Insta Kputs. We're now going to move on to Nuchalk language and song lesson. Sutis achsachtimudis ska it Nuchalkim kich. We are all going to learn to speak Nuchalk. So here's the first one I am going to do is a song here. And it actually comes from our Skunap Klawidau Dochen family, our schooner fan. It's a steam schooner's love song. I'll sing for you in our Nuchalkan English, then I'll break down some of the words and the meanings. Why? Steam schooner's love song. Oh.

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Some. Love some. Love some love song. So, Kishman Naux. 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So, the beginning of the song. Can't see a path. 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Here we go. Alti simt deich, through this mountain. Through this, I wish I could see through this mountain. Alti simt deich, through this mountain. 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Ach, through. Simt, mountain. Simt, mountain. Yeah, we got little mountains around us. Simt, mountain. T'eich means this. T'eich, this. This. I wish I could see through this mountain. Simt, t'eich. Kach, tusim. Ach. Usum, beckon someone, make signs from the word k'at, k'acht, to press something against oneself, pull towards oneself, k'acht, usum, make signs, beckon someone, make signs from the word k'at, or k'acht, to press something against oneself, pull towards oneself, chal, cha, nulkwik, machitz, the one I love. 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Sla nuch quick. Mahlitz, the one I love. Nuch quickum. Nuch quickum. To love someone. Nuch quickum. 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K'ai disukt. I desilkt, my poor heart aches. I desilkt, my poor heart aches. I would be Q apostrophe A-Y. I, poor, pitiful. Oh, poor, pitiful. I, silk, or silk, silk, heart, mind, silk, silk, heart, mind. Ach eis, now. Ach eis, meaning now. Ol inu, for you. Ol inu, for you. Ol, to, towards, for. Ol, to, towards, for. Inu is you. Inu is you. So that is the breakdown of our beautiful Steam Schooners love song. We are now going to move on. So why macho? That's all for now. We're going to continue with some great tunes. If you have any requests, send them in. Call the number 1-844-NEW-HULK-4. That's 1-844-689-2554. We're here from 12 to 3 p.m. Artison. Anukulikutsam. Why? Here we go. Back to some music coming at ya.

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1: Yosh, madam hooks and stuck poots, that was Cher, If I Can Turn Back Time, and before that, a little GNR, Guns N' Roses, with Sweet Child of Mine. 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We have more music tunes coming your way. 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Why, we got some more music coming at ya. We'll be right back.

Mirror, one of my favorites. White kalats itimushap astitsal. Eyes wason chats. I'm going to tell you about how the day is. Ins itik di alk elk wanap wamnap astison. I'm your weatherman. Today is August 19th. Wednesday and Maskamak cleats. It is 22 minutes to 4:45. Why? Yeah, today condition mainly sinch. Temperature 24.7 degrees Celsius. Wind with 25 gusts to 40 kilometers per hour. Alaint, clear fog patches developing after midnight. Asuk west 20 kilometers, gusting to become 40 to 40, becoming light this evening, low 15. Kainuk tomorrow, August 20th, Thursdays. Sinch, foggy patches dissipating in the morning. Asuk becoming west 20 kilometers, gusting to 40 near noon. High 26, humidex 28, UV index 6 or high. Alaint. Clear fog patches developing overnight. Wind west 20 kilometers, gusting to 40, becoming light in the evening, low 15. Moving on to Friday, August 21st. Sinch with high 27. Alaint, clear, low is 14. Saturday, August 22nd. A mix of sinch and skinwas with 60% chance of ashwalash. High 25. Alaint. That'd be nighttime, August 22nd. Skinwas, cloudy, periods low 13. That's your four-day forecast. And we are just going to go move on to... we are going to now get into more music and after... Oh, wait, no, sorry about that. That's the weather. Now we're moving on to tide times. Tzquilchtzin, ska alatz itimushap, altis... Now it's time for me to tell you how it is in our channel. And it just looks like we have the... Since it is 35 minutes to 5, we're looking at the... quotes. The high tide. The next high tide is 6:30 p.m. That's this over 2 hours. With a height of 4.36 meters. Boy, that is your tide and your... And the road conditions just look the same. So we're going to get into some more music here. Yes, boy. And we'll be back. Stay tuned. We're going now to listen to music. And after this, we'll do our daily announcements. Stay tuned. Anu Tsainam Nap Ola. 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
1: 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That was Janet Jackson, Rhythm Nation, and before that, our beautiful indigenous blues singer, Derek Miller. Hey, now we are going to get back on to our daily announcements. Why anus tainam nach altis altais ala amatil atswats ikdal ats. Okay, listen to how it is in our place. What is going on? Excuse me. All right. It is that time of year again, and it's almost through the summer now. Folks, please help protect our animal relatives such as the Nan Grizzly and the Tla Black Bear by being bear aware. To help avoid potential encounters, please get rid of attractants outside of your home. These are smow, making sure your fish outside is covered up and your fish guts are dumped in designated areas. What else here we got? Excuse me. And number smile, making sure your fish outside is covered up and fish guts are dumped in designated areas of Anachom. Sorry, I didn't finish that. The river. Snooze, make sure your ice garbage is not left outside. Asmoose, do not leave pet food outside unattended. Pick your scalloots, berries, fruit as soon as they ripen. When walking or hiking in the woods, carry bear spray and make a lot of noise to startle any nimnimk animals on their path. Remember that we share this land with the Nan Grizzly Bear, Black Bear, or Tatla, Black Bear, and other animals. There will be a vitals clinic on Friday, August 28th, from 10 a.m. to 3 p.m., at the Elder Center. Have some snacks and meet the RN Ann Haynes. Get your blood pressure checked, heart rate, oxygen, saturation, blood glucose, and hemoglobin A1C. There is company coming to Bella Coola willing to move scrap vehicles. If interested, message Deanna Lee Sharp on social media with make, model, VIN, V-I-N, and condition of vehicle. 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Axalta School invites you to a slow storytelling workshop with National Geographic Explorer and Pulitzer Prize-winning journalist Paul Salopek. 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And the last day is tomorrow. Nusliuchta is excited to announce new programming. 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You Slow Pitch will start grade 8 to 12 at Walker Island with support from New Hulk Recreation Youth Center staff. This will take place starting June 16th at 5 to 6:30 every Tuesday and Wednesday. 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Meet at Hole 1 at the Snootley Park by the end of the Big Cedar Trail. There are still a handful of disc sets left to purchase at Alcon. AA meetings will take place Mondays from 7 p.m. to 8 p.m. at the band office, health room, and Fridays at 7 p.m. at the hospital community room. NA meetings will be Tuesdays at 7 p.m. at the hospital community room. Dr. Dally Lee's dental service for 2026 are August 10th to the 21st. So that's this Friday is the last day. Then September 7th to the 18th, October 5th to the 6th, November 2nd to the 13th, and November 30th to December 11th. 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The marker space is open once again with the hours 11 a.m. to 5 p.m. on Monday, Tuesday, Wednesday, and Saturday at 1511 Sawmill Road on the left side of the Hagensburg Post Office. Come check out the new location and equipment. Nusliuchta playtime is every Friday at the Cedar Building from 10 a.m. to 3 p.m. on a drop-in basis. This is for those ages newborn to 7-year-old and their caregivers. There will be snacks and crafts. Bella Coola Strong Start takes place Monday through Friday from 9 a.m. to 12 p.m. Strong Start is located at Nusatsum Elementary School. This is a drop-in program geared toward children ages 0 to 5 with caregiver participation. 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We're in the Brown Building, number 3 at 498 Mackenzie Street on Kumquats in downtown Bella Coola. Boy, we'll be back with your... We're going to be back with more music, and after this we'll be... Sorry. We are going to be back with the language, our song lesson, after we get with this music here. Boy...

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Why? That was Mr. Jones by Counting Crows. Before that, we had Queen, Another One Bites the Dust. Why? Yes, now we are gonna go on. Calculum him suits all. Welcome you back in Stuck Kaputs. We're now gonna move on to New Hulk singing lesson. Chutil ga achsach dimutil ska eat nu halkum hich. We are going to learn to sing and the words of the New Hulk songs. Here we go. We're gonna sing here the Steam Schooner's love song here. Sing it in New Hulk, then in English, and I'll break down the words. Here we go. Also known as Schoonup Shawidow Dochen. 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

Ulmeets, Lanu Kwe, Mahlits, Gayadi Tsok, At Ais Olinu, Nu Mau, Tsai Tsil Gendau, Skakwanat Nu Tsia, Tsai Utsk, Kendo, Skirt.

0: 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Ich lack something. 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Almost here. Numau, one person. Numau, one person. Tsayut kintau ska kwanat nu. 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Kwanat, cry. Cannot cry. That's the breakdown here with Steam Schooner's love song. We are just going to listen to... That is all for the afternoon show. You listen to New Hulk Radio 91.1 Insta Kaputs. So, Akuk Manuk, Ishlepatus Kai Nooks. We see you all tomorrow. Remember... Ich sei demütig. We are medicine for each other. Why?
1: Hey, I heard you're not feeling too good. I saw it on Facebook. I just want you to know, I think you're deadly.

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4: It doesn't feel quite right. I'm sitting on this side. 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
5: Great songwriter, Métis songwriter from Manicotagan here in Manitoba.
3: Len Henry.
5: Len would be saying, I'm a don't give a damn kind of man.
3: Clifford Shorting.
5: He's got the buckskin jacket. He's got the big hat on. Here's Seaweed, the
3: classic,
5: finest, regarded as the first Indigenous artist to be nominated for the Junos in the early 80s. So he was he broke ground that way as a country artist doing it his way. One of the songs on here, Evangeline, he got to meet Robbie Robertson. Robbie Robertson said thank you for recording that song.
3: Also in the collection, artists who had some hits, but more importantly, were the heroes of their communities, like the Chichu family.
5: These songs are community-orientated, connecting to people back home.
3: And Ray St. Germain. The Métis musician made it all the way to Nashville, Tennessee in the 1960s with his deep, distinctive voice. But Ray wasn't the only Indigenous artist to hit the stages and studios of the country music capital of the world.
5: Here's Harry Ruskin. He's wearing an incredible
3: nice suit.
5: He's got a beautiful suit on that would he could walk on any Nashville stage.